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In terms of the code, we are committed to broadcasting news that is accurate, comment that is fair, and programming that is not harmful to children, does not amount to hate speech, and contains no gratuitous violence or explicit sex. 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
1: You are.
2: I did something that so many young people do, and you know what the purpose of this conversation is?
1: What?
2: Is to teach young people not to steal cars.
1: Or are we asking how to steal a car?
2: No, it is not how to steal a car.
1: That's what I heard.
3: I'm saying.
2: Don't tell anyone how you did it. But 5 Drive family, so we're asking for those stories of when you took your mother's car, your father's car, without any permission, because I have done it, and now everyone on the team is all high and mighty on their high horse,
1: Grand
2: saying they've never
1: auto.
2: Done it. Please.
1: Grand Theft Auto. And yes, yeah, just specifically, we don't want actual scaremongers who stole the car.
2: We're begging you.
1: Please.
2: Because we will call the police.
1: Yeah,
2: Hi, my name is Danger.
0: Get ready to talk about having a good time.

0: tickets to a test. 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

0: banger from Ariana Grande. It's called Break Free on 5 Early Mornings. Also, Laiso and Haya. I've got Niall Horan and Nasty C for you. And, of course, remember, I got to get you caught up before you get up. Welcome along. It's 5 Early Mornings. It's the Big Chief, Tebby Muji, with you. Stick around.
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3: 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It's been

0: Olivia Dean is called Baby Steps on 5. Hey, Niall Horan, Nasty C, and Ian Dior in a second. Also, remember, Wednesday means freaky news. First, though, I've got to get you caught up before you get up in this one. It's a pretty spicy one, especially with the World Cup having just wrapped up. I think we can all agree that, yes, even though the three different countries hosting it might have been unprecedented, 48 teams might have felt like a lot, but overall we can say, what a great World Cup that was. And FIFA wants to take advantage of that because now they've revealed plans to create a new commercial company worth $20 billion. And basically what that means, or why they're doing it, is solely to sell a minority stake of that to private investors. They're hoping to raise about $5 billion, just under that. And they say, hey, listen, we're not selling the World Cup itself. Instead, we want investors to have the opportunity to buy into the commercial side of the tournament. So basically, they want to use this company to sell things like broadcasting rights, sponsorships, ticketing, licensing. But FIFA says, at the core of it, we still control the football. It's just that when you hear the people who are interested in buying these stakes, they're governmental bodies, and everyone's been looking at FIFA lately and how they cozy up to certain governments. I won't say which, I'm not trying to get into trouble, but you can pick up what I'm throwing down. And there's so many people who are not buying it. UEFA slammed the proposal and they've said, hey, listen, football's governing bodies need to stay separate from this. They shouldn't turn sports into simply just an investment product. And they shouldn't put profit in front of the game. Which makes sense if you ask me. FIFA's come back and they've said, hey, listen, the money's going to go to a good cause. We want to develop football around the world. And member associations, so the CAFs, the CONCACAFs of the world, but also national teams could receive 3 times more funding than they do now. It's split people down the middle. Are people selling FIFA? Even though they've come out and said, yeah, listen, it's not really what we're doing. Well, time will tell, because this still needs to be approved by the member associations later on this year. Gianni Infantino's going to need to sell this, make it look really nice for people to say, yeah, we're buying into this. But to think that the world's most beautiful game could be fully commercialized, the business of the World Cup could have shareholders, it just doesn't sit nicely with me. And between you and I think if this does go through, if the countries do vote for it, it just doesn't end well, does it?
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0: India, it's called Let You on 5 Early Mornings. Played you now, Horan's dinner party right before that. 4:37 all across Mzansi.
1: It's Wednesday, my dudes.
0: Yes, here we go then. Welcome to a brand new day. It's my job to make sure you're up and you're at 'em. We've got Nasty C and Siku lined up for you. And remember, freaky news on the way. The worst of what the world has to offer always gets me in a great mood as we get the day going. First though, have you checked out the latest episode of Champions Blueprint? Especially at a time where Mzansi keeps raking in the medals. We'll talk about the Commonwealth Games in just a second. I'll give you an update on how we're standing. But we are certainly in the business of winning medals. And Aaron Masemola's guest on this episode of Champions Blueprint is no stranger to those medals, because Leila Kukumur was one of the members who brought back the silver medal in the men's 4x400 relay at the World Athletics Relays earlier on this year. He spoke about what it was like to compete on the world stage and what kind of discipline goes into putting in performances like that. But because it was like just that exactly, a relay competition, the importance of things like teamwork, communication, the mindset that you need as a collective if you want to win together. It's a phenomenal chat. They also get to talk about his future, what he's looking forward to doing in his career, and why he believes he's only just getting started. That full episode is now streaming on 5FM's YouTube, on Spotify, and of course on the 5FM app, which is free for you to download. The latest episode of the Champions Blueprint is now live on 5FM.
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3: Recently in Botswana, we saw the World Athletics Relay Championships taking place, and the 4x400 meter team won silver. And the man who joins me right now was a part of that team, Leila Kukumur. I want to take you back to 2023. At the age of 15, you won the SA Champs.
4: 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My season opener was a PB. I ran 46.9. And then like 2 months later, it was SAs and I ran 46.3 in the finals. And I was like, okay, not sure. And then I also went to African Champs where I got third. And I was still 15 as well at this time. I think, yes, that was the point I like realized, okay, no, this 400 thing can, it can take me far.
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2: 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Marks Park, Johannesburg. Host the

5 early mornings all the way through to 6 a.m. And I have got just the playlist for you. Lauv and Anne-Marie on the way. I'll light up some jungle to get your Wednesday going. Also, Max Moore and Corbin Besson. I've got a wannabe athlete update on the way. At less than 2 months till that half marathon, I'm shaking in my boots. And the last run I went for was unremarkable, to say the least. But on the way, a weird resolution to climate change, unwanted statues, and more of the wildest stories from all around the world lined up for you on Freaky News. Stick around for that. Right now, though, let's get into this. Music from Nasty C is called Mi Amor on 5 Early Mornings. Come on.

0: Days every single week, we look for the stories that are deemed a little too unserious for the SABC newsroom. But fortunately, we found a home for them right here on 5 Early Mornings. It's 4:47 all across Mzansi. And these stories continue to prove to us that while the world keeps progressing, advancing, technology keeps moving forward, humanity remains committed to keeping things weird. About climate change yesterday and how, you know, the summers are getting hotter. We in South Africa are being told to prepare for a crazy hot summer. In fact, well, I hope we don't try in a bit to kind of counteract that. We don't try and do what the Japanese are doing, because we'll come up with a concept that I guess maybe on paper it might sound like a winner, but to me it just sounds extremely weird. Instead of the traditional air conditioning, they're going all out and bringing in human fridges. And it's exactly what it sounds like.
1: A Japanese company built a walk-in fridge for people. The Dohemon box holds 59 degrees Fahrenheit inside, blasting 41 degree air straight at your head and neck. Sit down and you feel it in 5 minutes. 10 minutes eases heat exhaustion. It shuts off after 20 to stop you freezing and uses half the power of a normal air conditioner.
0: So yes, it gets up to 54 degrees Fahrenheit. That's about 12 degrees Celsius. Which is nuts. It'll set you back just over 150,000 rand just to get this personal fridge for yourself. You get in, you sit down, whoosh, cold air. Here's the thing. The only fridge a human should be in is at the mortuary, and I don't know. Anything before my time might just send a sign to God that I'm just not willing to gamble with. And freaky news is never complete without a visit to the land of the free, the home of the brave. This time we're going to New York City, where there's a sculptor who spent quite a lot of money, $100,000. He's been working on a nearly 2-meter-tall sculpture that now nobody wants to buy. And in fact, he's already received messages from people saying, hey, listen, if you put this out in public, we're going to vandalize it. We're going to damage it. Hell, we're going to piss on this statue of yours. Now, you might be asking yourself, this statue that everyone is ready to hate on, who is this statue of? Well, we are Charlie Kirk. We carry the flame. Yeah, that guy. If it wasn't bad enough that he wants to create a Charlie Kirk statue and put it in the middle of Times Square, this artist now thinks this sculpture that he's made is a curse. He broke his foot while working on it. Now he's getting no love at all. I know it's hard being an artist, but if people are telling you, hey, listen, you put that up in Times Square and I will personally make it my point to empty my bladder on your artwork, I just straight lay off of it, man. And we'll wrap it up with this. I think we should all be wary who we're voting for. We ourselves as South Africans in an election year. Because sometimes politicians, sometimes a lot of the time really, politicians half-ass their job. And this one I think is one of the most egregious examples of it. He's a Canadian politician. His name is Bill Oliver. And he used ChatGPT to help him write a speech that he was going to give in the parliament. Legislative Assembly. These are serious people. You vote for them. They create your laws. Only for this blithering idiot or his staff, whoever, not to double check and remove AI's directive. So, steps into the chamber, delivers the speech, and here is the kicker, my friend.
2: One of the dangers associated with creating advocacy offices is that citizens often develop expectations that exceed the powers actually granted to those offices.
0: Here he goes.
2: Here's a more natural flowing version of that section that reads like a legislative speech rather than a series of short points.
0: You absolute idiot! Dunderhead! Olodo! You are just... We vote for these people. And you know what? Yeah, that just instills my confidence in the fact that we keep voting the oldest of old people into power. Oh, really? I don't even think it has to do with age. The most incompetent of people into power who can't just delete what ChatGPT has to say. You know what? For the closer, let me actually get ChatGPT to write it for me. And this is your constant reminder of how screwed up the planet can get. And that is this week's version of Freaky News Over and Out. This should be a classic cheesy way to wrap up your Freaky News feature. That's just no. Have we gotten to that point as a society? Jeez, I mean, if you listen carefully, I bet you'll hear some people on radio using ChatGPT to help them out. It's so ridiculous, isn't

Love and Anne Marie. It's called I'm Lonely on 5 Early Mornings. Hey, on the WhatsApp line, I just received a message in from Tower. Says, morning, Chief. I didn't know Charlie Kirk had a song about him. What rock have you been living under? This went viral after his incident. In fact, it was the one thing that kept me sane on the socials. It was everywhere. You just couldn't turn without hearing.

0: who spent $100,000 building a 2-meter statue for Charlie Kirk. No one wants to buy it. He wants to erect it in Times Square. And everyone's saying, if you dare put that up, we will damage it. And Oleg is absolutely saying that even though he might not have a market in the United States, he might have a market in South Africa. This is why.
1: That guy should definitely work in South Africa. We have a thing for erecting statues that nobody wants.
0: At least we don't pee on them is the only big takeaway I'll bring from this. 4:56, hey, check it out. Look, I need to find out what wavelength you're on as we get Wednesday started. It's a hump day, halfway through the working week, and we need that extra push as we head towards the weekend. 082-550-5151. I need to know how you're waking up with a cup of coffee, with a morning run, unholy in this cold weather. I'll tell you how this weekend's run went just before 5:30. But however you're getting Wednesday going, start getting those hump day hellos in on 082-550-5151. It's also another wonderful day to wake up South African because we've been bringing in more medals at the Commonwealth Games in Glasgow, Scotland. And I'll get you up to speed with that and a whole bunch more just after 5 o'clock. Right now, though, let's get into the jams. Absolutely loving this. We're about 2 weeks away from the official release of their album, Sunshine. And I have had this on loop since the day it dropped. One of my favorite bands ever on the block. This is Jungle for your Wednesday morning. It's called The Wave on 5.

0: You need to go check out the choreography to this music video. It's sensational, and it was shot here in South Africa. Can't wait. Sunshine drops in 2 weeks. It's Jungle with the Wave on 5 early mornings. You're hanging out with the Big Chief. Let's get the second hour of this party started, shall we?
1: It is Wednesday, my dudes.
2: Hang in there. 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
0: Early mornings with Big Chief, Tepi Mochi. Hey, you know I usually come to you when I'm in a bit of trouble? Yeah, that's the situation I'm in with my mom, and I'm gonna need your help. So if you're ready, I need you to switch on those agony aunt caps, get those coats out, because I'm gonna need your help. I'll tell you all about it just after 5:30. Welcome to Hump Day, my gorgeous. I'm Big Chief Tepi Mochi. It's my job to make sure you're up, you're at 'em for a brand new day, and I need those Hump Day hellos to stream in. I think I need to fix myself a cup of coffee, and I know you're on the same wavelength. It doesn't need to be a coffee. If you're rolling something that I can't mention on the radio, go ahead. If it's a rooibos, go ahead. If you're already on the way to work, I want to hear about it, and I'll make sure you're getting the day started with the best music. Kendrick Lamar, Mary J. Blige on the way. Got Corbin Besson and Max Moore. And of course, we're keeping it all about the moolah with Beat Before Breakfast this week. Two more songs vying for your votes. And I'll need your help to pick that on 082-550-5151. It's going to be a brilliant day, and this is how you and I get it started. Right then, get them in. 082-550-5151. This is a song I am absolutely still in love with. And again, if this is still a safe space, I'll tell you right now, I still haven't gone to go watch The Devil Wears Prada 2. I'll take your word for it and assume it's a really brilliant movie. What I know is the musical for that is sensational, like this one from Sienna Spyro.

0: Kendrick Lamar, Mary J. Blige, It's Now or Never. 9 minutes after 5 o'clock. Good morning, gorgeous. Lady Sienna Spyro's Material Lover right before that. Got Corbin Besson and Demi Lovato waiting in the wings for you. But first, all across South Africa, I need to find out how you're getting your day started.
1: It is Wednesday, my dudes.
0: A big push and early starts on a hump day, and already I can tell this weather is getting to us. We're ready for winter to leave. And not too fast with that. We spoke about the climate change thing. And later on in August, we're going to chat to someone who's going to break down what actually is going on with this weather phenomenon and how hot our summers are going to actually get. So maybe we should enjoy this cold while it lasts. Nikiwa certainly is. She texts it and says, morning, Big Chief. I've got a 15K run this weekend. So I'm going out for a bit of training this morning. And then I've got a warm cup of coffee waiting for me. I'll tell you how my training went this past weekend. Not good, basically. It's very terrible outside. The fact that you're able to go out at this time, fully be ambulatory and go, yes, I am a champion. I still need to know how the hell you get up to that. Morning to Jacques in Cape Town. He's got his cup of coffee ready for a brand new day. And let's go over to Polokwane where Colin is waiting, as always, with his fresh cuppa. Morning, bro.
2: Morning, Big Chief. This is Colin, representing 015.
0: Talk to me,
2: bro. Yeah, RM 015 today. Polokwane.
0: Stand
2: yeah,
0: up.
2: We in, bro. We in every day now. Mm-hmm. Let me see my robot. Nice. Hope you're good, bro. Hope you're good.
0: I'm feeling fantastic, especially because my cup of coffee is waiting for me. It's very hot. The last time I tried to have it like this, I burned my tongue right before I switched on the microphone. And I sounded like this. And that just, no. If you want to hear Mike Tyson, you're not going to tune in here for him. Morning to Kanye, who says, hey, Big Chief, I've got a cappuccino this morning and I'm ready for hump day. Here we go. If you're ready like that, that's exactly what I want to hear. Just like Erica on the south coast of KZN, who's got coffee cup number 2 already there. And I think there are going to be many more of those because she says, I woke up at 1 and I couldn't fall back asleep. Okay then, well, I'm going to need to send you some bangers to make sure you stay awake. It's a big day, it's a busy day. And if you are lacking on motivation, make way for the hype man himself. Dev, take it away, brother.
3: Yo, yo, yo! BG, what's up, nation? It is a Wednesday night!
0: If you can take just a percentage of that insanity, that chaos, into the rest of your day, I can assure you it's going to be a wonderful Wednesday, and it gets even better. The best music, your beat before breakfast. And if you particularly enjoy hearing me make an absolute fool of myself, you are in for a treat. Another wannabe athlete update awaits you, and more beat before breakfast for you in just a second. Right now, back into the jams. Corbin Besson and 2U waiting on the other side of this from Demi Lovato.

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2: 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There's just something about her. I just.

0: What? Corbin Besson and to you. It's called Blink on 5 Early Mornings. We're coming up to 20 minutes after 5 o'clock. It's Big Chief Tepi Muji waking you up on a Wednesday. And I'm just loving the season we're in. You wake up, South Africa's won something. That's exactly how I love to get my day started. And yesterday was a massive day in the pool for Team South Africa at the Commonwealth Games. In case you missed it, we're now on 16 medals overall. And this is what yesterday looked like. We picked up a slew of them. Silver in the mixed 4x100 relay. Silver for Amy Canny in the women's 200 meter medley. And then two more silvers in the S13 men's and women's 50 meter freestyle for Nathan Hendricks and Danica Finke, respectively. But the big one out of all of this, of course, was the gold in the women's 50 meter breaststroke for Lara Fanikar, who was over the moon after she won that. And it's sensational knowing that she's coming back with exactly what she wanted.
1: Well, to be honest, I heard my teammates screaming, so I knew it was probably going to be gold, but I just had to take my goggles off to make sure, because in a 50, it's split and anyone can actually take it. So Erin Gallagher told me before, she was like, a 50, you just need to go swim. The rest is up to God. And it's really, really true. I told her a few times before, like, I've never actually thought about it that way, but 50s are so competitive. And our maker knows actually what's the outcome before we even swim.
0: There you go, gold medalist at the Commonwealth Games. Sure, we can talk about the fact that, yeah, it's been painful. Our track events haven't been the greatest. But hey, we still got time. 4 days left in the Commonwealth Games. Still so much to play for. But as it stands, 16 medals overall. 5 bronze, 7 silver medals, and 4 gold. 4 days left in the games, and there's still so much more to play for. Both in the water, on track, a basketball team sport, and the netball team are looking brilliant. And I get the feeling they're also going to come home with some silverware. But there is more and more reason to keep supporting South Africa, especially when they're putting in such a brilliant shift out in Glasgow. And as the updates roll in, of course, you'll hear all about it right here on 5FM. 21 minutes after 5 o'clock. Hey, I've got those beats before breakfast for you next on the other side of music from Max Moore. Hang tight.
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0: In East London, who says, "How's it, big chief? Like a hump day. I've got my cup of coffee and I'm ready for today." That's exactly what I want to hear. 24 minutes after 5 o'clock, it's music from Max Moore. Hot and heavy on 5.
1: Two bangers, one winner. 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
0: Hey, before we go any further, I need to remind you that all week long, we're keeping it strictly about the money. You are either in two boats. You've just been paid last week, or you're waiting for the end of the month to get that cash. Either way, I think we could all do with a tiny bit more. It's exactly why all week long, Beat Before Breakfast is strictly to do with the moolah. And today, two more options vying for your votes on the WhatsApp line, 082-550-5151. Today, your two options are between...
2: I don't have...
0: Sam Smith, this one's called Money on My Mind. You could have this to get your Wednesday going, or you could have...

Now it's over to you, 082-550-5151. One of these two songs could be your hump day savior. The one to get the day started, to get you out the doors and ready for a brilliant day. The question is, which one will it be? I'm happy I don't have to make that choice. It's all over to you, 082-550-5151. All about the money this week on Beat Before Breakfast. These two songs, absolutely no different. In fact, they both got money in the title. And now it's up to you to get voting. Those options

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0: The founder of Hinge, Justin McLeod, has decided he's going to take time away from Hinge and he's going to launch a new dating app called Overtone. If AI reckons it can find me love, let's see if it knows me.
3: User the Big Chief, occupation, radio presenter and struggling law student, operates best before sunrise, survives on coffee, deadlines and questionable sleep schedules, claims to enjoy long runs, looking for someone who won't judge him for sometimes going ghost.
0: What this AI woman is saying about me.

0: And it's called Her Champion. Callum Scott right before that. Then there was you just after 5:30. Mike V in for Nick Hammond in the next 30 minutes. Hang tight for that. But first, we need to talk about how I keep embarrassing myself with this running business. But still, my mama ain't raise a quitter, and I'm going to continue running, even if it kills me, which I think it nearly did this weekend. I'm straight up not having fun, boys. This one is bad. So this past weekend, with our friends from Bowen Sports, we were out at Munyaka for a little calm training run. No, stretch the legs before that big half marathon. If you haven't entered, you still have time. Bowensport.co.za. The Jeppe Marathon. We're taking on three cities already: Pretoria, Cape Town, and Durban. Johannesburg. It's your turn in September. And at any distance you run, it could be the 5, it could be the 10, you could join myself and Nick Archibald for 5 drive in doing the half marathon, or you could be an absolute show-off and go for the full 42. Whatever distance you run gets you in the running to win that fully furnished apartment worth 1 million rand. If you head over to your nearest Bowen development and get signed up, that's 5 entries for you potentially to win a house. That's what I'm saying. I'm putting you on to nice things. Anyway, myself and Archie, not in contention to win the house, sadly, but we said, hey, listen, we will take on the challenge that Bowen has thrown our way and try and take on 4 half marathons. The Pretoria one was ridiculous. It's my home city, but the hills are just... Ugh. Durban was... we don't talk about Durban. Less said, the better. Cape Town's still my favorite, but Johannesburg could prove to be better. And so far, it's not looking good because of how cold this city is. I'm a Pretoria boy, and there's usually about a 2-degree difference. Pretoria is about 2 degrees warmer than Johannesburg. It makes the world of a difference in winter. Oh, my word! And it's why, even though I had said I was going to run a 10-kilometer run this past Sunday, I said, hell no, I'm going to do the 5. And even that 5 felt absolutely ridiculous when I went up for the run this past Sunday. Do you want to hear how it went? Please don't make fun of me. I'm trying my best. I'm just a little fat boy trying to be a runner and do something with my life. This is how this past Sunday's run went. It was just a 5K, but the way I whine...
1: Can you ask them to make it warm in here? It's too cold.
0: How cold it is. We're out with our friends. Pumping. It's less than 2 months left to go until the JP Marathon. So we're going to push out a little 5K, but it is cold. Now, I'm Soto. My people should be used to this. My DNA should be built for this. It's not... Let's see how this goes. Otherwise, I might just give up and go home.
2: Very cold, very cold. And when it's cold, you go like...
0: I think it'll be a good day for a 5K. It is the coldest day. And why you thought of Joburg is always like this. Chaos. It's cold. I don't want to run. It's cold. It's so cold. Send prayers. I think it's worth noting that I really let myself go. My fitness is in the gutter. And so it's why a 5K like this is rocking me. Kenna, it really doesn't help that Joburg is this cold.
3: Things are so bad that you wanna wake up our ancestors.
0: Boys, no matter how long you're running, that last K, you'll feel it in your whole body. Like, I'm a couple of meters away from finishing our 5, but that was really... And that was just 5 kilometers, and I just wouldn't stop whining. The fact that I'm expected to run 21 kilometers in this ice-cold city of Johannesburg. No! So please, send prayers. This is how the training is going. I am going to continue training in Pretoria because it is even the slightest bit warmer, but I'd rather that every day of the week over Johannesburg. I said I wanted to be an athlete. I said I wanted to be a fitness boy. I wanted to show Mo Farah flames, and I'm still determined to do so. One more race, a we want you to join us. Head over to bowensport.co.za for more information on that. The JP Half Marathon awaits, and I will make sure that I come out on top.

like the African boys is different, yeah? Innit? Now you in love, innit?

my street cred. I mean, I never saw myself shooting TikTok challenges about who is more emotional, or talking on the phone for hours, or taking long strolls through the park.

Better and Easy on 5. Right before this, Casper in Your Vest alongside Ray. Summer Love for you on 5 FM, 5:44 across from Zanti. Hey, in case you missed it, your Beat Before Breakfast votes are coming in. Strongly skewed towards one song. You'll find out which one it is towards the end. But in case you missed it, these are your options for today. I don't have Sam Smith, Money on My Mind. This could be the one to get you there.

ideas. I came to you for help with gifts for my mom when it was her birthday, and they were fantastic, which is why I know I can come back to you again. I think my mom's patience with me is wearing thin. I've mentioned she and I best of mates, except the times I really just piss her off, and I think she has half the mind to kick me out the house. Yesterday might have been the closest we've ever been. I left the house to go have a really long session with my supervisor. It was about 2.5 hours, and she just kept blowing up my phone, which she never does when I'm on campus. And I opened up my WhatsApp to see a barrage of messages in all caps with a bunch of, in fact, this one had 9 angry emojis. And the message read, "You took both house keys. How am I supposed to get back into the house?" I basically put my own keys in my bag, and I had my mom's house keys in my pocket, which basically meant she was stranded outside the house for a good close to 3.5 hours. And you can understand why she's upset at me. Up and leave the session I was having with my supervisor. It's crucial. I'm in a serious year of my academic career, and she understands that it's not going to be easy to walk out of that. So what she's done is she said, "I'm going to go to a coffee shop." She sent me the bill, and she really took liberties with her order, is what she did. She basically wants me to reimburse her, but also give her another gift. As it stands, she's not talking to me. But she's trying not to talk to me, but she keeps breaking down in laughter, which is why I think I can get away with this. But I feel incredibly bad for doing stupid things, especially towards my mother. And I get the feeling that the gift I get this time is going to need to be big. Within budget, I need all the suggestions I can get. And we can't repeat what we did for her birthday. The pot plants, the lovely, bath salts. She really loved those. Another suggestion we had for her birthday was, you know, getting her a pack of like these rusks that she loves. I can't do that again. I've got to go out the box. I'm trying to stay at home, basically. And I think she's ready to kick me out after that. 082-550-5151. I know more and more I keep showing off that I'm an idiot, but something has got to change. Especially now that I'm getting older, paying more taxes. Something's gotta change. It's about time. Stand.

It's Muzi. It's called Teta on 5 Early Mornings. Page you chase Clint's Hold My Hand right before that. 6 minutes and then your boy is out of here. Tomorrow I will have a tune for you to tap into again into What's the Level and the Money Beat before breakfast continues. In case you forgot today's options, this is what you had to pick between. I don't have Sam Smith's Money on My Mind.

0: One reigns supreme on the other side of this. Between 6 and 9, he's decided, hey, listen, I want to wake you up 7 days a week. And this is day 3 of that 7-day stint. And I'm excited to hear what day... Oh, it's day 4. Am I an idiot? Oh, you're here on Sunday.
1: Wait, what is it? Yes, today's day 4. Okay, today's so day 4. Yes.
0: How much coffee are you going through?
1: No, I'm making? Okay, big chief. I mean, I think about you waking up at like midnight to come to your radio show. I'm like, I can't complain. This guy experiences it, you know?
0: I'm thinking what I should do from now on is just like wake up at 11 and stick it out.
1: It's the worst energy in the whole world. There's no way to paint a 3, maybe even 2:30 alarm in a way that isn't disgusting. It's just, it is what it is.
0: Listen, this is the part of the autobiography. It's going to be so good.
1: You'd be surprised if you forget all of it afterwards.
0: Oh, Christopher Nolan.
1: I used
0: Nolan
1: to do the show as well back in the day. And what I can tell you is that it feels like a blur in hindsight. Oof. And people told me that who had done the show before. And I was like, I'll never forget. You forget, bro. You move on. You know what I mean? It's a moment for you.
0: The lovely thing about it is that we get to have so much fun.
1: Yeah.
0: And I'm here for all the fun. Fun is also what you've got packed in for us for the next 3 hours. What's lined up on 5 Breakfast?
1: So we've heard lots of really interesting excuses during the Medlanger Commission of Inquiry. And that's kind of being spoken about right now. People are really obsessed with finding ways to avert any kind of incrimination or any kind of difficult questioning. They've got all these great legal jargons. So today we're going to see if those legal jargons would hold up in ordinary life-based scenarios around about 20 to 8 this morning.
0: Oh, this is something that I love using, especially if I want to show my mom that, hey, listen, your school fees money is working.
1: Yes.
0: And I just pull out the dumbest excuses. I can't wait to hear from the Five Nation about that. And if you need more of those excuses, come to me, Advocate Big Chief. I got you covered. Don't ask me to help you out. If you get sued or you get into trouble, chances are you're going to wind up in jail. This is our

0: Former IDEC head answers questions on Masemola, and UNAIDS report says the global fight against HIV is at a critical turning point.
1: Coming up in your sport, Peter Kutsia destroyed the Commonwealth Games record in the men's 100-meter backstroke semi-final, progressing to the final as the fastest man in the field. Plus, the Spa Proteas are still unbeaten at the Commonwealth Games after their recent victory against Northern Ireland. I'll have more of those details for you at 6:30.
0: Good morning. Former IDEC head advocate Andrea Johnson has told the Madlanga Commission of Inquiry that she's not aware of any corruption charges directly linking suspended National Police Commissioner Fanny Masemola to the Medicare 24 Tshwane District tender. Masemola is facing four charges of contravening Section 38 of the Public Finance Management Act over the multi-million rand SAPS tender awarded to alleged criminal kingpin Vusimuzi Katmatlala. Commissioner Sesi Baloyi had this interaction with Johnson yesterday.
2: Other than the PFMA contraventions, are you aware of his name having come up in respect of corruption, on a corruption charge that relates to Mr. Matala, and in particular the Medicare contract?
3: No, ma'am.
2: You're not aware
3: no.
2: of that?
0: SCOPA chairperson Songezo Zibi says previous road accident fund executives and board members must personally pay back the unaccounted money spent during their tenure. Zibi says this is part of the recommendations that the committee plans to make in its report in the inquiry into the affairs of the RAF.
4: In such cases, the committee may then, pursuant to legal advice, recommend that all of those monies be recovered from the responsible officials and board members. There are many other decisions like that where we're going to look carefully at each one and determine if recoveries are necessary. And I'm certain this will not be the only one.
0: Police in Gauteng are investigating two counts of murder, attempted murder, and possession of unlicensed firearms and ammunition following a shootout between suspected illegal miners and the police in Roodepoort, west of Johannesburg. Here's the police assistant, Ntswalo Sebeko.
5: Members of the South African Police Service, assisted by the West Rand K9 unit and BAS security, responded to reports of a shooting in an open field in Roodepoort. Upon arrival, the members approached the area to investigate. The suspects allegedly opened fire on the police, resulting in a shootout. During the exchange of shots, two suspected illegal miners were fatally wounded.
0: A new UNAIDS report released on the 26th International AIDS Conference in Rio de Janeiro, Brazil, has warned that the global fight against HIV is at a critical turning point, with funding cuts threatening to reverse decades of progress. The special report indicates that reductions in international funding and cuts to HIV prevention and community services are likely to fuel a resurgence of the epidemic. Zandile Mieza reports.
6: Despite HIV infections and AIDS-related deaths being at their lowest levels in more than 30 years, UNAIDS says the global response is now extremely fragile. The report estimates that 1.2 million people acquired HIV in 2025, while 570,000 people died from AIDS-related illnesses.
0: A reminder of the top story this hour. Former IDEC head advocate Andrea Johnson has told the Madlanga Commission of Inquiry that she's not aware of any corruption charges directly linking suspended National Police Commissioner Fanny Masemola to the Medicare 24 Tshwane District tender.
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0: Let's take a look at what's happening on your roads. In Gauteng, there's roadworks on the N3 southbound between the Buccleuch Interchange and Marlborough Drive. The left lane is affected, and KwaZulu-Natal roadworks on the N2 bidirectional at the E.B. Cluter Interchange. Restricted lanes. A look at your weather this morning. Richards Bay, Kimberley, Mbombela and Pretoria, highs of 20 degrees. Johannesburg, 17. Polokwane, 21. Mahikeng, 22. Bloemfontein, 18. Cape Town, 22. George and Kabega and Durban, highs of 18. Kugompo, 17. And Pietermaritzburg with a high of 14 degrees. For 5 Breakfast, news, weather and traffic, I'm Thabo Baloyi.

0: Tyler, Been Thinking, 5FM. 6:09 on a Wednesday morning. This is Mike Feetin for Hammy. Good morning and welcome along to 5 Breakfast. It's great to have you with us this morning. We are feeling like the week has properly progressed. We're into the business end of things and let's get this morning off to a brilliant start. Thabo Baloyi, what a star he is. This morning, I feel a real sense of optimism about the fact that South Africa's news cycle right now is so full of intriguing stories of people being considered and then busted. And sometimes we win things and sometimes we lose things. But it's a very newsy time in South Africa. Are you blowing up on social media as we speak?
1: Oh, yeah, absolutely. I think, and it's with a couple of my stories, there's a lot happening.
0: There is.
1: Right now, yeah.
0: It seems to be a very, very busy time. And Carly, good morning to you as well.
2: Good morning. Happy Wednesday.
0: We've got lots of nice news from the SA team at the Commonwealth Games. Some golds yesterday.
2: More medals, and it is galore. And of course, it's in the pool. We kind of fell short in terms of the track. Bradley Ngwana only finishing in fourth. But yeah, we're going to be talking about the gold and the silvers that have been coming through.
0: Sometimes we have this expectation that we can translate our Commonwealth success into Olympics. And many times over, that doesn't quite happen. However, it is wonderful to see Team South Africa winning gold over in Glasgow, and hopefully we continue on this wonderful, successful track. Now today, the 29th of July, an important one throughout the history of the world. Let's have a look at what happened from throughout history on this day. Some birthdays to reflect on. He is a Spanish Formula One driver. He's known for his grand success over the long term. He has driven for the likes of Aston Martin, and he has also won the 2 Formula One World Drivers Championships back in 2005 and 2006 with Renault. Ollie, do you have a guess?
2: Alonso.
0: Yes, Fernando Alonso turns 44 today. Also celebrating a birthday is a person who starred in the show How I Met Your Mother. Any fans on the show here?
1: Yeah, I like some. Yeah. I like the show.
0: One of the characters who played in that show, he had a big rivalry with Neil Patrick Harris in real life as well. And he played the character of Ted Mosby.
1: Oh my goodness.
0: His name is Josh Radnor.
1: Oh.
0: It's his birthday today, turning 52 years old, which, if you're a fan of the show, will be scaring you. Yeah, he's 52 years old today.
1: Wait, so he beefed with Neil Patrick Harris in real life?
0: Apparently there's a lot of tension between the two in real life. And so after the fact, whenever someone goes on a podcast, they must reveal some sort of extreme circumstance that's in. Yeah, that's what his extreme circumstance was in hindsight.
1: Wow.
0: Also a birthday today, Benito Mussolini, who was the Italian leader during the Second World War. He is a person who made the alliance with Adolf Hitler and ran the Axis powers alongside the leader of Japan, the leader of Germany, and himself as the leader of Italy, was deposed during that process as well of the Second World War. Then, throughout history on this day, back in 2017, was that infamous day in South African football as two people were crushed in a stadium at FNB during a soccer match. It was revealed that some fake tickets had been purchased, and so there was overcrowding inside the stadium. A disastrous day for the country's football fans, as 3,000 people were locked into a big stadium swell that happened on this day. Back in 1988, the Sowetan reported that the home of Winnie Mandela, the wife of, at the time, the imprisoned Nelson Mandela, and now the former president Nelson Mandela, a giant in her own right, was burned down by a group of school children. That was the claim back in the day. During the process of reconciliation in the late 1990s, President Mandela insisted that there would be no charges laid and no prosecution at this particular moment. In 1981, on this day, was the marriage of Charles and Diana, later the Prince and Princess of Wales, which took place on this day back in 1981, marking a high point for the royal family. And then in 1921, the party that would become the South African Communist Party was established for the first time. At that moment, as across the world, we saw communist parties take shape and eventually hold power in many countries. That's when it launched here in South Africa. And those are some of the major talking points of this day, the 29th of July, from throughout history. Let's play Guess the Celebrity on the way next. Someone who's in the news for some particular reason. Let's find out more shortly.

0: Listen, the album has been panned across the world. Everyone reckons it's been a massive flop because sales were not great. But I enjoy hearing Lizzo on a Wednesday morning here on 5FM. It's called Happy to Be. Hello, this is Mike V with you. Ollie's here, Tabo's here, and let's do a Wednesday morning thing together here on 5 Breakfast as we sit in for Hammy. So let's play Guess the Celebrity this morning. Someone who's in the news, you will know who they are, and let's see if you can identify them with a couple of clues. First up, this person is trained in rhythmic leaps before the camera's lens ever found him. He bounded across West End boards and ballet shoes long before the world knew his name. He vaulted from West End stages into global stardom, perfecting his craft through airborne acrobatics and effortless charm, and then turning youthful agility into record-breaking box office magic. Box office is the key hint there. Any ideas? Someone who performed on stage and then was converted to potentially a star on the silver screen. Yeah? Okay, let's do another one. A stage-trained dancer who traded ballet slippers for blockbuster heroics. A leading man currently commanding the dark movie theaters in both a classical Greek epic and a high-stakes neighborhood adventure. And a charismatic Brit who conquered Hollywood without ever losing his grounded, boyish energy. Those are some clear potential guides as to who today's celebrity is. Cumberbatch was a guess by Thabo Baloyi. Incorrect. Nice guess, though.
1: Okay.
0: He's got that real kind of British boy next door vibe to him. So, not Benedict, but someone in a similar category, I suppose.
2: Yeah, I'm not going to get it.
0: That's not the kind of attitude we need. Come on, I beg you.
2: It's not even, it's just being honest to say, I don't know this person, because clearly they're an actor so I don't know them.
0: That's fair. Okay. Then he broke the internet with a rain-soaked lip-sync performance, swung through multi-billion dollar skylines while executing his own stunts, and proved that no studio plot twist is safe whenever he's handed a live microphone at a press junket. Any ideas? This was a famous scene of him doing a lip-syncing performance. It made him stand out.
1: Oh!
0: Thabo thinks he's got it. The light bulb went off. The typing is happening. It is absolutely that person. Thabo has got them right. Well done. Do you have any guesses for us? 082-550-5151. Let us know who you think today's celebrity is, and we'll see if you could potentially reign supreme this morning on 5 Breakfast. 5FM traffic.
3: Let's take a look at what's happening on your roads. In Gauteng, there's an accident on the N12 westbound at Bululi's interchange. The right lane is affected. There's roadworks on the N3 southbound between the Buccleuch interchange and Marlborough Drive. The left shoulder lane is closed. In Cape Town, an accident on the R300 northbound before Van Riebeck Road. One of the lanes is closed. Expect delays. For 5 Breakfast Traffic, I'm Thabo Baloyi.
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0: FM. That is me before a buffet. You know, when you lock in, you're like, yo, it's going to be a big day. My body isn't ready, but my mind is. Next thing you know, you hate yourself. It's beautiful at a time.
1: And it's like 20 minutes in, by the way. It always happens like that. You never last. It's like 20 minutes in.
0: So, on Five Breakfast, we play Guess the Celebrity. We try to find someone who's in the news for some reason or another. We give you some clues and we see who can detect who this person is. Let's have a look at what we've got this morning. Someone who started off on the West End of London, became a silver screen star. Tabo got it right earlier on this morning. Let's give you a couple more clues to see if we can get you closer to the mark. Whether embarking on a mythical journey across uncharted seas in The Odyssey or slinging webs through modern skyscrapers in Spider-Man, both lighting up the multiplex right now, he remains the ultimate neighborhood crowd pleaser. Who are we talking about on 0825505151? Predictions have officially come in.
2: Hello, 5FM. It's Jamie from Durban. Me and my mom talked over the answer, and we think it's Tom Cruise. Bye.
0: They have a good day. I like your thinking, Tom Cruise, the boyish charm. He is boyish for a 62-year-old, but he still remains a 62-year-old. You know what I mean? He's not quite the character.
3: What's up, 5FM? Vic from Centurion. For Guess the Celebrity today, I did catch the little bits of information, so I'm going to take a risk at it. But for the lip sync thing, isn't it Channing Tatum?
0: Excellent reference. Not quite Channing Tatum. Who else do we have?
4: Good morning. Morning, Five Breakfast team. I hope everybody is doing really, really good this morning. So my guest, the celebrity, is Mr. Zendaya himself, Tom Holland.
0: Tom Holland?
5: Good morning, Five Breakfast team. This is Nima from Joburg. For guest, the celebrity this morning, it's definitely Tom Holland.
0: Okay.
6: Morning team. I hope everyone having a fantastic day so far. Well, morning. Is it by any chance Tom Holland? I know you've just been in the Odyssey, so I presume that's who it is. And I'm not too sure why he is the celebrity today. Have a great day. Cheers, bye.
0: Well, let me tell you, you are right. It is Tom Holland. He is today's guest celebrity, and he's in the news because on Friday, another movie of his launches. It's Spider-Man. Brand New Day comes out this next couple of days.
7: You're in danger.
8: What?
9: I promised you that I would keep you safe. Please, you just have to trust me. Come on.
0: Yeah, Spider-Man's back. In the last movie, it kind of threw forward to him returning as a permanent Spider-Man, operating New York City streets constantly, and it's now been confirmed he's out on screen with his partner Zendaya once again. They're in two films simultaneously. Spider-Man, which is like a goofy action movie, and then you have the epic of Nolan at the same time in The Odyssey.
1: There's still Spider-Man. Yeah, I thought we were over that.
0: There'll always be Spider-Man. It's a never-ending process.
1: Yeah, people are going to come for me. I didn't mean to. I'm just surprised.
0: Death, taxes, and Spider-Man, baby. It's always going to be around. So, yeah, it's the fourth edition of it. It seemed like the last one, No Way Home, would be the final installation of this particular franchise. But no, his popularity remains unrivaled, and he's actually a really good portrayal of Peter Parker, the Spider-Man hero. So yeah, it's out now in the next couple of days, and people can begin to feast their eyes on the wonder of Spider-Man in the year 2026 with the same cast, same stars, same plot line. Yeah, he's today's guest celebrity. Oh, and by the way, the reference to the lip syncing. A faint performance of him doing a cover of Rihanna's Umbrella. If you haven't seen it, it's perfect. He kind of throws his name away in the best possible way. Go have a look for yourself. It's brilliant. This is 5FM 628, 5 Breakfast. Mike Bean for Hammy.

0: Maddie Mull and Shawl on 5FN. This one's called OK. Good morning. 6:31. Mike Bean for Hammy. It's 5 breakfast and on the way in the next couple of minutes. Let's get you on the radio for this morning's having a good time. Why are you feeling great on a Wednesday? Have a brag about your positive feelings and your great day ahead. 0825505151. We want to know why you are having a good time, and we'll dive into it on the way in the next 10 minutes.
1: In your headlines, former IDAC head advocate Andrea Johnson has told the Madlanga Commission of Inquiry that she's not aware of any corruption charges directly linking suspended National Police Commissioner Fanima Simola to the Medicare 24 Tshwane district tender. And Japan's Prime Minister Sanae Takaichi says that at least 13 people are now confirmed to have died in yesterday's powerful earthquake that struck Kyushu Island in the south of the country. I'll have the full bulletin at 7 o'clock. 5FM Sports.
2: A very good morning to you. Let's start things off with the Commonwealth Games in Glasgow in Scotland. The defending champion, Lara van Niekerk, has done it again. She won gold in the women's 50-meter breaststroke with a time of 30.43 seconds. So this means that she is now back-to-back Commonwealth Games titles for our breaststroke queen. And in terms of Amy Caney, she took second. That's a silver medal in the women's 200-meter individual medley with a brilliant 2 minute 9.37 seconds, which was her second medal of these games. And it was also a silver medal for Nathan Hendricks in the men's 50-meter freestyle S13. That was a time of 24.84 seconds. And for Danica Fink, stormed to silver in the women's 50-meter freestyle S13 final, clocking 28.41 seconds to break the African record. So this is Danica's first medal of the Glasgow Games. Now, in terms of netball news, Team South Africa claimed their third straight victory at the Commonwealth Games, defeating Northern Ireland 78-30. After a competitive start, South Africa seized control, leading the first quarter 14-8 before extending the advantage to 32-18 at halftime. And of course, the tactical changes from coach Jenny van Dijk kept the momentum flowing, with the Proteas dominating the championship quarter 21-4 to seal the win. So the result maintained South Africa's unbeaten run in Group B, setting up a high-stakes clash against Australia tonight. In terms of the track, Emmanuel Esame and Lachlan Kennedy, they both ran 9.8 seconds, which was national records in the Commonwealth Games 100-meter final. For South Africa's Gift Liotlela, almost there, finishing in fourth, while Chaswell Johnson, he finished in eighth. Let's move now to football news. Barbara Banda delivered a captain's performance as Zambia crushed Egypt 6-0 in their opening women's AFCON clash in Rabat. The Copper Queen skipper scored 4 goals and provided an assist, directly involved in 5 of the 6 strikes. And so for Banda, she converted a penalty, completed a hat-trick with a composed volley, and capped her night with a 4th goal later on. Meanwhile, Tabitha Chawinga added to her sister Temwa's brace as Malawi stunned the defending champions Nigeria 3-2 in their opening match. So this sets up a massive showdown with Nigeria on Saturday. That Zambia-Nigeria match is going to be one for the books. And we'll wrap things up with this news. In case you missed it, France have officially appointed Zinedine Zidane as their new national team head coach, replacing Didier Deschamps. Deschamps departs as one of the most successful coaches in the nation's history, having guided France to World Cup glory in 2018 and the final in 2022. For 5 Breakfast Sport, I am Olizondo.
1: A look at your weather this morning. Pretoria, Mbombela, Kimberley and Richards Bay, highs of 20 degrees. Johannesburg, 17. Polokwane, 21. Mahikeng, 22. Bloemfontein, 18 degrees. Cape Town, 22. George, Qabega and Durban, 18. Kugompo, 17. And Pietermaritzburg with a high of 18. For 5 Breakfast, News and Weather, I'm Thabo Baloyi.
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1: Let's take a look at what's happening on your roads. In Gauteng, there's heavy congestion on the M1 northbound, starting in Boysens and all the way till the Crown interchange. An accident on the N12 westbound at Gululi's interchange, the right lane is affected, and roadworks on the N3 southbound between the Buccleuch interchange and Marlborough Drive, the left lane is closed. For 5 Breakfast Traffic, I'm Thabo Baloyi.
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Who did it better? Future or Katie? California Girls, 5FM. This is 5 Breakfast, Mike V in for Hammy. Happy Wednesday! Midway through the working week, let's push through together. And we do this to really celebrate the fact that we're alive and we're breathing. And yes, it can be tricky to be awake before 7 o'clock on a winter's morning in South Africa. Especially if you're in KZN right now. Lots of big rain there. Lots of miserable weather. Some snow forecast as well. So we then provide you with a chance to reflect on some positive sentiments. Oftentimes, youngsters come up and tell us why they're feeling good first thing in the morning. But it's open to all ages. It's called Having a Good Time. And the idea is that we want to find out why you are feeling brilliant first thing this morning. What's the good news from your life? Share with us. 082-550-5151. Here we go.

0: time with him. It's Aaron from Dryburg. I'm having a good time today because I have experienced bunnies at my school today. Woo! But I found with him a really, really good.
1: Couldn't waste a second. Woo! That was the fastest woo of all time.
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1: Nice!
2: Bye! I like to move it, move it. We like to move it!
4: It's Champa and Fatso Shabanyane from Bloemfontein. Why I'm in a good time because today is
5: Pixar Day!
4: And I'm also having extra classes for maths!
5: Yeah, baby!
1: I appreciate a youngster who celebrates having extra classes for maths. I mean, you do it because you gotta, not because you wanna. But clearly, there's an appreciation there, which is very mature.
6: South Africa's in good hands.
1: Yeah, exactly. We're safe.
7: Hello, family fam. My name is Ratina Mokhazi and I come from Pretoria. I'm having a good time today because it's hockey practice today. Woo-hoo, baby.
8: Hello, family fam. I've been home from Pretoria. I get a lucky love and night. Want ik ga door de skukkeloos zijn. 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Door de skukkeloos.
1: In case you missed it, that is a weirdly specific meme where a German singer says, a bunch of times and it gets stuck in your head. It's actually pretty great. You must get invested.
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1: Yo!
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1: Nice!
9: Aww. If I remember correctly, I discovered 5 in 2014. I think I was bored with Metro and Ukozi, so I kept changing the frequency until I came across 5. And,
1: we appreciate you. Welcome! Also, Hammersdale, the land of the golden arrows. I see you there. Why are you feeling good this morning? Have a brag about your life. Tell us why you want to share some positive sentiments with your nation. 082-550-5151. Coming up very shortly here on 5 Breakfast, we're going to talk about a reality that may be hitting the Western Cape in the next little while. And it involves an AI data center. I'll tell you more next.
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0: Here's Flo and Leak It on 5FM. Good morning. With Mike V in for Nick Hammond on 5 Breakfast on 5FM. Great to have you along this morning. And there's been a big talking point out of the Western Cape that I think we're going to touch on for a quick moment. So it does seem that in the year 2026, there's a high premium on data, the ability to store things. Since AI came into the picture a couple of years ago, there's become a real sort of battle for memory and for storage, and to host an AI data center is not a joke. So that's why you'll find that over the course of the next couple of years, the price of your cell phone will likely increase because it requires storage, and that's very, very expensive for brands and for businesses to get hold of right now. So it's gravely concerning because in the Western Cape, we are soon going to see two massive AI data centers taking shape. Now, obviously, it's great because the global attention is being placed into South African soil and we're bringing in international businesses, but the trade-offs are pretty intense because these two centers require enough electricity to power 130,000 homes for a year. 130,000 homes for two AI data centers. It also requires a lot of water to cool these centers consistently. So you would have heard about the people who say, oh, we're using the equivalent of a lake to produce an AI generated poster. It's because the data requires cooling, and traditionally we use water to cool these operating systems. So in a country that is potentially quite water scarce, especially over the course of the next year, and a country that has historically struggled with electricity, it is a grave concern to us all, I feel. Whether or not this leads to a reality of lived experiences being harmed by these sensors remains to be seen. But we do know that across the world, areas have been pretty adversely affected by these AI data centers springing up. For example, there's one in the way in the US that we've heard via video. This is what it sounds like permanently, 24 hours a day. So if you are in near proximity to it, your life is now punctuated by the sound of these machines operating constantly. That's what the AI data center sound like. Now, perhaps in this instance of these two new brand ones being developed in the Western Cape, they have some modern tech to try and mitigate some of these factors. Maybe their cooling systems operate differently. But we do know that it will require a lot of electricity. A lot of electricity. And there will be a large water demand. It isn't an ideal scenario for many people who are claiming that this will be a huge invasion of the Western Cape's existing resources and will be a blight on the community, but that remains to be seen. 120,000 square meters will be used as the home for these new AI data centers. Would this kind of throw you off top? If you were a resident in the area and you heard about this new international development, would you be thrown off by it, or does it make you feel excited that you're seeing international investment being placed in South Africa?
1: You know what? I don't know. I think it would... I wouldn't be too keen on this, actually, living in an area like that. I don't know. I wouldn't be.
0: Yeah.
1: Because I think now we have this certain sentiment around technology now, because you realize, yes, as much as it's had this like positive impact, we also realize the negative. And I think because of the negative connotations, I would not be as drawn to it. I don't know.
0: Ollie, if they said to you, across the road from your house, you're building an exciting new, internationally recognized AI data center, how would that make you feel?
2: You know, the weirdest thing is that you want to benefit from all of this tech, but you don't want to be directly affected by it. So I want to live in a place that is, you know, peaceful, where there aren't like, there's not too much construction that is happening around or anything that will maybe affect the aesthetics of the area. You know, there's so much that goes in mind when you think about a residential space, because that really is your comfort place. That's where you want to come home to after a long day of work. So I would love the fact that I'm going to benefit at some point from this AI center, but please don't build it.
0: Do it peacefully.
2: Vicinity.
0: Yeah, yes. I don't want to see it. Camouflage it really well. It makes me laugh because this is a big sacrifice just to have someone using that AI system to generate a photo of them in the form of some sort of cartoon character. You know, people love doing that. Here's me as a toy. I don't care about this. Stop posting it on your social media. It's weird. Right, on 5 Breakfast, very soon, we're playing you Show My Josie to get your Wednesday into gear. And then for Bet You Can't Find this morning, we're going big today. This is an ambitious one. I'll tell you more next.
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0: De Capo, Jethro Tate, Better 5FM. This is 5 Breakfast as Mike V sits in for Hammy. Now this morning for Bet You Can't Find, I want us to be ambitious. We're swinging for the fences here. And so if you are someone who can help us, we would greatly appreciate that. I bet we can't find someone who has attempted or even broken a world record. I want to see if we can find someone who's successfully gone up against the world's best at something and won. You are the best in the world. You hold a record or have held a record. Even if you could potentially hold it. You know, you haven't officially brought out the person who decides whether or not that's the case. You just know that you are the best. You've got some evidence of it. Some indication that you are the world's best at something. Tell us about how you broke a world record this morning. Maybe it's someone you know. Brag about them as well. 082-550-5151. For Bet You Can't Find this morning, we want to hunt down someone who has broken a world record. Let's see if we can potentially uncover a genius of their craft on the way next.
1: Allegations of IDAC investigators pressuring Fani Nkosi at the Madlanga Commission and 13 killed in Japan earthquake.
2: Coming up in your sport, Lara van Niekerk has done it again, winning gold in the women's 50-meter breaststroke to make it back-to-back Commonwealth titles. Plus, captain Barbara Banda scored 4 goals as Zambia crushed Egypt in their opening match of the women's AFCON. I'll have more of those details for you at 7:30.
1: Good morning. Former IDEC head Andrea Johnson has told the Madlanga Commission that allegations that investigators pressured suspended police sergeant Fani Nkosi to implicate suspended National Police Commissioner Fani Masemola and crime intelligence head Dumisani Khumalo are serious and warrant investigations. Nkosi has claimed that IDEC investigators interviewed him at the Hosimampuru prison on the 13th of this month without his lawyers present. Evidence leader Mahlapa Sello read Nkosi's affidavit yesterday.
3: Sunil Belochan further asked me what I know about any corrupt relationship between Vusimusi Ket Matlala, National Commissioner General Masemola and Lieutenant General Khumalo. I told him that I knew nothing about any corrupt relationship that he was asking me and that I only knew Vusimusi Ket Matlala has close ties with Lieutenant General Sibiya and Major General Khan.
1: Meanwhile, Johnson says she's not aware of any corruption charges directly linking Masemola to the Medicare 2420 district tender. Commissioner Sesi Baloyi had this interaction with her.
4: Other than the PFMA contraventions, are you aware of his name having come up in respect of corruption on a corruption charge that relates to Mr. Matlala and in particular the Medicare contract?
5: No, ma'am.
4: You're not aware
5: no.
4: of that?
1: To the courts now, accused number 3 in the Senzo Meiwa murder trial, Mthobisi Ncube, is expected to continue with his testimony this morning. Ncube told the High Court in Pretoria yesterday that the description of the person who allegedly shot dead the former Bafana Bafana captain does not match his appearance.
6: I even have photos for past years. There's no one, not a single one of them, where the cheekbones are exposed. Just like this. As you can see me in court, that's how I am in life. So when a person looks at me, does not make any mistake. Person can see that this person is light in complexion.
1: And further afield, Japan's Prime Minister Sanae Takaichi says at least 13 people are now confirmed to have died in yesterday's powerful earthquake that struck Kyushu Island in the south of the country. The BBC's Jay Kwan reports.
7: Many are still missing inside the shopping center in the town of Kashima, where the second floor collapsed. Further south in Yasushiro, a paper factory's chimney fell, trapping workers beneath. The quake was followed by aftershocks. Nearly 9,900 people have fled to shelters, and almost 37,000 homes have lost electricity in the humid, searing heat.
1: The top story this hour, former IDEC head Andrea Johnson has told the Madlanga Commission that allegations that investigators pressured suspended police sergeant Fani Nkosi to implicate suspended National Police Commissioner Fani Masemola and crime intelligence head Dumisani Khumalo are serious and warrant investigations.
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1: Let's take a look at what's happening on your roads this morning. In Gauteng, heavy congestion on the M1 northbound, starting in Booysens and all the way till the Crown Interchange. Staying in Johannesburg, some congestion on Jan Smuts and Hyde Park southbound, just before the turn to Winnie Mandela Drive. And in Randburg and Ferndale, expect delays on Republic Road eastbound, just before Winnie Mandela. In Cape Town, congestion on the N2N bound ramp to Jakes Harwell Drive, expect delays. There's also congestion on the N7 southbound ramp to the N1 inbound. And a reminder, the Huguenot Tunnel is closed for heavy motor vehicles, the N1 in and outbound due to windy conditions. In KwaZulu-Natal, stationary vehicle on the N3 to Joburg after Peter Brown Drive. Also a stationary vehicle on the N2 north after the ramp from the M7. The left shoulder lane is affected. A look at your weather this morning. Pretoria, Mbombela, Kimberley and Richards Bay, highs of 20 degrees. Johannesburg 17, Polokwane 21, Mahikeng and Cape Town 22 degrees, Bloemfontein 18, George and Gqeberha and Durban 18, Kugompo 17 and Pietermaritzburg, highs of 14 degrees. For 5 Breakfast News, Weather and Traffic, I'm Thabo Baloyi. Nick

0: Wednesday morning, 8 minutes after seven. This is 5FM. It's Mike V in for Hammy. Welcome along to 5 Breakfast. Do you have some sort of low-level superhero skill that you've put to the test in front of the whole world? This morning on 5 Breakfast, we'll bet you can't find. We want to find someone who has attempted and even broken, in some instances, a world record of some kind. You'll know that there's a variety of people out there who make good fun and potential money out of breaking silly world records. The world's tallest hats, the world's largest bunny chow. These aren't necessarily life-changing things, but in some instances, people break records in really, really compelling ways. A couple of months ago, for example, I caught wind of this kid from South Africa, a kid in Bloem. His name is Chaz, and Chaz broke the world record for the most number of times doing the splits in 1 minute. Yay. This is Chaz performing here. He was on stage at his primary school, and he was just doing a whole bunch of attempts at the splits. That thumping sound is Chaz having his lower body hit the ground as he does the splits over and over again. He broke the world record over 40 times in a single minute. We spoke to Chaz on my show on 5 Weekend Breakfast after the event, and he told us about how he went about his business of becoming the world champion of doing the splits.
1: Me and my cousin Charlene were watching the video of the girl having the record, and my cousin was like, I can do that. And so I started to do it, and I got it. So, yeah.
0: Is that easy? He just saw a kid doing the splits. It's like, I can do better than that. And then he did it. And he proved to the world that he is the champion of doing the splits. So this morning on 082-550-5151, I want to know about a time that you've potentially broken a world record. Tell me about it.
2: Good morning. My name is Anandi. And it's not me that broke the world record, but I'd like to see a friend who attempted to break a world record. She tried to break the world record for going the longest days without sleeping. Now, I'm not sure about the current record, but, like, she attempted to, and she went 5 days before she had to go to hospital because she started hallucinating. But at the moment, she's all right, I could say. But, yeah.
0: Yeah, she's not well. All right is the best you can hope for someone who tries to randomly not sleep for the world record length of time, which, by the way, is 18 days, 21 hours, 40 minutes. And it does affect you profoundly. You do start to hallucinate. You start to lose sense of reality. You start to see things that aren't there. So she was nowhere near the world record and still managed to tarnish her bodily health for no particular reason. You know what I mean? There's no reward in this. Like, you breaking this world record, there's no financial gain. No one was qualifying you. Nobody was watching you. Just went for it for no particular reason. Zero reward, maximum efforts. It's insane to me. Have you broken a world record? Tell us about it. 082-550-5151. It's my goal to meet some people out there who have managed to pull it off, even sometimes attempted. You know? We can get loose about this.
3: Morning, 5FM team. Dad joke for this morning. So if Chaz was doing, for Chaz to break the world record, he was basically doing a split per second. So can we call it a split second?
0: That's pretty good. That's pretty good. Right, but we need more people across the country to own up to the fact that we could, should, even potentially have broken world records. Let's hear your story. 082-550-5151. Right now, Maporisa and Drake.

0: This is 5FM. Happy Wednesday morning. Mike, Bean for Hammy, 7:15 on your Wednesday. And today, for Bet You Can't Find, we are hunting down stories of South Africans who have broken a world record, even made the attempt at moments. 082-550-5151. Tell us your story.
1: It's Luke from Josie.
0: Yo, Luke.
1: In my youth, I was quite a gamer. I unofficially broke the world record for finishing Resident Evil in under an hour.
0: Really? Was it recorded? Is there data of this? That's an impressive performance, that.
2: Wait, isn't that a movie?
0: It's a game series that became a movie.
2: Oh.
0: To finish it in hours is not a joke. That's pretty serious stuff.
2: Really? Is it like Subway Surfer or something?
0: No, you know, people will run for like 24 hours on Subway Surfer, similar kind of thing.
2: Wow. Yeah. Okay.
0: Have you ever seen how the experts play Tetris, the world record holders?
2: Oh,
0: Tetris
2: yes,
0: play?
2: Yes, I've seen
0: They have
2: that.
0: A special technique where they hold the controller in a unique way and they roll their fingers over the pieces to go faster so that they can gain more points quicker. It's really impressive when people get into gaming. On the line right now from Johannesburg, someone who made an attempt at a world record. Did they manage to pull it off? We'll find out right now. I love hearing about people who decide to make their voice heard in amongst the sea of randoms. Kamohelo Mokgale joins us right now. Kamza the Sports, welcome to Fire Breakfast. How are you?
3: I'm good and you, Mike?
0: I was all right, but now I'm brilliant because you're on the show. Tell me,
3: yes.
0: What was the world record you attempted?
3: Well, I'm part of a marimba band that's called Marimba Jam.
0: Okay.
3: Last year at the Cape Town Grand West Arena, we attempted to break the world record of having the largest marimba players playing all at the same time. And we did not only just attempt it, we broke it. And yes, we are world record holders.
0: Drapes in glory comes at the sports has showed to the world that he knows how marimba should sound on the grandest scale. How many people were involved?
3: So the record previously was held by a group in Guatemala. So they had about 536 players playing at the same time. So with us, we had 1,177 players playing at the same time.
0: You didn't just set the record, you smashed it. And has anyone had a go at beating your record since then, Kamohelo?
3: I don't think they will be. I think it's going to stay for a very long time because with what we've managed to do, because what we did is usually there's the annual International Marimba Festival. So we approached schools. I think this was 2024.
0: Yeah.
3: We approached schools into saying this is what we want to do. And yeah, there was a whole lot of admin and a whole lot of things that went into it. And then last day we're like, nope, this is the time where we need to break it. And yes, we did break it. And yes, we do have medals. We do have the certificate. So yeah, we are world record holders. And yeah, it's going to stay for a very long time.
0: What did that feel like when you realized you had broken the record? What was it like? Did you feel like you were a hero? As you were.
3: Yeah, no, we were. I mean, that Grand West Arena was full of jubilation. I mean, the players there, the parents and all of that, you know, it was very joyous. It was a very, very big moment. I think a very big moment that's going to stay in our hearts for a very long time.
0: Please help me understand this, because I like the sound of marimbas. I think it's a really, really fun thing. But over the course of the last, I'd say, 10 years, maybe 15 years, there's been a massive uptick in South African school culture around marimbas as well, where you will watch these kids all come together dressed in their uniforms or potentially a special outfits, and they'll shred. You know what I mean? They sound amazing. The kids yearn for the percussions. What's the obsession based on? Why is it so fun to play the marimba?
3: I mean, I think I, for one personally, I think it's my safe haven. I might be feeling down on a certain time, but yeah. As soon as I enter a marimba space, my mood just changes, and I just get lost into that space, and yeah, some form of a trance coming to me, and I just express myself. Yeah.
0: You're all performing at the same time. It's a big thing in unison. Yes. No one's ever been sad playing the marimba before. You know what I mean? It's impossible to be depressed while you're jiving along with your mates while playing the marimba.
3: Yes, definitely.
0: Okay.
3: There's no way, yeah.
0: Comes at a sports. It's been a fantastic thing having you on the show this morning. Thanks for your time and well done on your world record, huh?
3: Thank you very much, Mike. Thank you very much.
0: I love this. I love hearing about people's weird, intricate life obsessions that become world records. Do you have one to share with us? 082-550-5151. We'd love to hear about your world record attempts and potential success.
4: Yeah, I think I broke the record for having the worst, or choosing the worst partners on the planet.
0: No!
4: Literally the worst. The most red flags, the most unattainable, the most emotionally unavailable.
0: You see the red flag as a challenge, and I appreciate that, Chanel. This is 5 Breakfast. It's Mike V with you in for Hammy. Happy Wednesday morning. Let's check in with the roads around you, and we'll play you a bit of Shekinah on the way in the next 5 minutes as well. 5 minute traffic.
5: Let's take a look at what's happening on your roads in Gauteng. An update: that accident on the N12 westbound at Galulis interchange is now clear. There's an accident on the N1 southbound at Atterbury Road. The left lane is closed. And four ways, an accident on Winnie Mandela Drive before Leslie Avenue. It's slowing down traffic. In Cape Town, congestion on the N7 northbound at Bosman's Dam Road. An accident on the R300 northbound before Van Riebeek Road. One of the lanes is closed. And congestion on the N2 inbound ramp to Jake's Gerwel Drive. In KwaZulu-Natal, there's an accident on Jonzikali and Avondale Road. This is in Durban. And a stationary vehicle on the N3 South at the ramp to Market Road. The left lane is affected. For 5 Breakfast Traffic, I'm Thabo Baloyi.
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Shekinah, 5 FM, 5 Breakfast on a Wednesday morning. It's Mike V and for Nick Hammond. Over the course of the next couple of hours, the provinces of the Eastern Cape and KZN are set to be hit by some very, very inclement weather. Very cold conditions, lots of rain, snow in parts of both provinces on the cards. Now, it's a pretty strange thing for this time of the year to be as badly affected by heavy rains in both these provinces. It's the northern Eastern Cape, basically from Kugompo City all the way towards Port Edward. So the entire wild coast, essentially. Bizana will be affected by it. And then in KZN, a slightly less set of rigorous conditions are forecast, but the inland looking really, really cold. Some forecast and snow on the table as well. And then heavy rains. I did learn during my time living in KZN to respect the rain there, because here in Gauteng, where we currently find ourselves, when there's rain, it can be quite intense. In KZN, you must leave your house. I had to evacuate one time. It was such heavy rain. The next day, the apartment block next door to me had fallen off the edge of the hill we lived on. It was gone. It's a place called Mkloti. And we were affected by some heavy floods back in 2021. And the apartment block next door had fallen off the edge of the mountain. It was a disaster. A terrible, terrible time. So that is not the kind of conditions forecast right now. But heavy rains are on the table. So if you are someone who's currently navigating the roads in an area like Kugompo City or maybe Howick, please be extra cautious as you navigate the roads. Give yourself some braking distance. Give yourself some traveling time. Make sure those lights are on and be warned that those conditions are predicted. And it means that if you're in a low-lying area and your area is likely to be flooded, please be extra cautious. Make sure you take precautions this weekend as snow might be on the table as well. So be prepared for these weather eventualities. The warning has been issued and the climate right now is a bit weird. Gauteng and the Western Cape are slightly too warm for this time of the year. We're having huge floods in the Eastern Cape being predicted, similar in KZN. So just take it easy as you try and manage these extreme weather conditions and hopefully get through largely unaffected. Right now, the Foo Fighters on 5FM. That's a happy combination for a Wednesday morning.

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1: Caught in the Echo on 5FM. This is 5 Breakfast. It's Mike Bean for Hammy. Happy Wednesday morning. Coming up on the way in the next 10 minutes, if you are someone who has an employee, if you're a boss, if you have someone who works below you, we need your help right now. WhatsApp the word me to 082-550-5151. Just me. If you have even one employee, we need your help with something next.
2: In your headlines this morning, former IDAC head Andrea Johnson has told the Mzanga Commission that allegations investigators pressured suspended police sergeant Fani Nkosi to implicate the suspended National Police Commissioner Fani Masimola and crime intelligence boss Dumisani Khumalo are serious and warrant investigations. And on the international front, there is renewed fighting between the US and Iran. I'll have the full bulletin at 8 o'clock.
3: Five Sport with Oli Zondo.
4: A very good morning to you. Let's start things off with yesterday's football action. Barbara Banda delivered a captain's performance as Zambia crushed Egypt 6-0 in their opening women's AFCON clash in Rabat. The Copper Queen's skipper scored 4 goals and provided an assist, directly involved in 5 of the 6 strikes. And in terms of the other encounter, Tabitha Chawinga added to her sister Temwa's brace as Malawi stunned the defending champions Nigeria 3-2 in their opening match of the tournament. So it sets up a massive showdown with Nigeria on Saturday. And in case you missed it, France have officially appointed Zinedine Zidane as their new national team head coach, replacing Didier Deschamps. Now Deschamps departs as one of the most successful coaches in the nation's history, having guided France to World Cup glory in 2018 and the final in 2022. In terms of the Commonwealth Games, great outing for Team South Africa. Let's start off with the defending champion Lara van Niekerk. She did it again, winning gold in the women's 50-meter breaststroke with a time of 30.43 seconds, making it back-to-back Commonwealth Games titles. And for Amy Canny, she took the silver medal in the women's 200-meter individual medley with a brilliant 2 minutes 9.37 seconds. And a silver medal for Nathan Hendricks in the men's 50-meter freestyle S13 in a time of 24.84 seconds, while Danica Vink stormed to silver in the women's 50-meter freestyle S13 final, clocking 28.41 and breaking the African record. So this is Danica's first medal at the Commonwealth Games. For Team South Africa's mixed medley relay squad of Peter Kutsia, Michael Hooley, Aaron Gallagher and Amy Canny, they stormed to second place in 3 minutes 42.61 seconds, smashing the continental mark. And of course, for Peter Kutsia, he destroyed the Commonwealth Games record in the men's 100-meter backstroke semi-final. 52.2 was his time, so he is through to the final as the fastest man in the field. The world champion is on fire in Glasgow, already 2 gold medals in the bag, and he's now hunting for a third. The final, of course, is today. And in terms of netball news, Team South Africa claimed their third straight victory at the Commonwealth Games. They defeated Northern Ireland 78-30, and it was a competitive start with South Africa seizing control and leading the first quarter 14-8. So the result means South Africa's unbeaten run in Group B sets up a high-stakes clash against Australia, who are also unbeaten in their 3 outings tonight from 10 p.m. Finally, Emmanuel Esame and Lachlan Kennedy, they both ran 9.8 seconds, which are national records in the Commonwealth Games 100-meter final. For South Africa's Gift Luatlela, he came just close, finishing in 4th place, and Cheswell Johnson in 8th. For 5 Breakfast Sport, I am Oli Zondo.
2: A look at your weather this morning. Pretoria and Bombela, highs of 20 degrees. Johannesburg, 17. Polokwane, 21. Mahikeng, 22. Bloemfontein, 18 degrees. Kimberley 20, Cape Town 22, George and Kabera 18, Kugombo 17, Durban 18, Richards Bay 20, and Pietermaritzburg with a high of 14 degrees. For 5 Breakfast News and Weather, I'm Thabo Baloyi.
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2: Let's take a look at what's happening on your roads. Starting in Gauteng, there's an accident on the N1 southbound at Atterbury Road. The left lane is affected. In four ways, an accident on Winnie Mandela Drive just before Leslie Avenue. In Cape Town, congestion on the N2 outbound at Victoria Road. Expect delays. Also congestion on the N7 northbound at Bosman's Dam Road. And a reminder that the Huguenot Tunnel is closed for heavy motor vehicles. In KwaZulu-Natal, an accident on John Zikali and Avondale Road in Durban and a stationary vehicle on the N3 south at the Rampton Market Road. The left lane is affected. For 5 Breakfast Traffic, I'm Thabo Baloyi. We'll be right back.

0: FM. It is a Wednesday morning. This is Mike, in for Hammy. What's up? Welcome along to the show. And one of the most important events in recent South African history is the Madlanga Commission of Inquiry, which I've gone down a rabbit hole on. Thabo, you know, you're a pretty newsy person. And when I hear the way you've discussed the Madlanga Commission on the show and online, it's got me kind of invested. And so yesterday I went down a weird rabbit hole after we spoke about it on the show yesterday morning.
1: Okay.
0: What I've learned is that the people who are oftentimes required to answer difficult questions are really good at making up excuses, right? So, for example, a little while ago, we heard Andrea Johnson, the former head of IDAC, being excused from her questioning because she was unwell.
2: Telephone call from one of Advocate Johnson's protectors informing us that she's not able to be with us. They are rushing her to hospital.
3: This happened this morning.
0: Which is defensible, but later on that day, the commissioner said this.
3: I noticed that this is one of those certificates, the nature of which I've previously said are useless. They give no information whatsoever. It's just one of those useless so-called medical certificates.
0: So there was rubbished immediately by the person overseeing the proceedings, and this has become quite common. Over the course of last week's testimony, Andrea Johnson oftentimes said that she wasn't able to answer questions which she should have been able to answer. And you remind yourself that in the legal profession, the amount of jargon and process and procedure can sometimes obscure the truth. It happened when Brian Mokgosi claimed sickness as well.
4: Coming back from Cape Town since Friday, I was not okay. Like you say, confidentiality of the illness, but mine, I just had a lot of pressure, more like a diarrhea. I was so sick.
0: Oh,
4: I'm still not well. I was very ill and very dizzy also.
0: Again, if you aren't well, you can't be taking to the stand.
4: And I even insisted with the doctor that I so wish he can get me some medication so that by Wednesday, Thursday, I could be ready.
0: All right, so those are all fair arguments you made by Brian Mokgosi, but unfortunately,
3: it looks like we've reached a stage where we are getting quite a few of these medical certificates, and this is quite bothersome. The medical certificates we get basically say nothing.
0: So the commission is not having it. Now, I like Brian Mokgosi's technique here, because I too, if I'm going to make up an excuse about being ill, we'll go with the most embarrassing option. It's my theory. It's like, if you're going to lie, make it embarrassing so people will believe you. No one's going to lie about something embarrassing.
1: Okay, okay.
0: So by him saying, oh, I had terrible diarrhea, it's like, oh, that's so gross. No one's going to admit that out loud if it's not the truth. You know what I mean?
1: Yeah.
0: So I like his style. With this in mind, though, it got me thinking about the way that we are able to avoid accountability through some pretty curious excuses. So this morning, I want to put it to the test. I've lined up a couple of great excuses learned from the good people being questioned at the Madlanga Commission of Inquiry. And we're going to see if these would hold up in the eyes of an ordinary employer in South Africa. So we need someone who is a boss. If you have 1 or 1,000 employees, we need you to volunteer yourself right now to determine whether or not you would accept these excuses as being valid. So if you are someone who has employees, WhatsApp the word me right now to 082-550-5151, please. We'll give you a call in the next little while. And with this, we'll be able to determine whether or not these excuses will hold up in at least your workplace, under your regime, you know? They are holding up to some extent at the Madlanga Commission of Inquiry, but maybe in your own working world, it wouldn't hold up. So here's the opportunity. We need your help to weigh up whether or not we buy these options and these excuses from those who have issued them.
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0: Tay-Tay, a married woman now. This is 5 Breakfast on 5FM. It's Mike Fien for Hammy. And Tabawolo, you can confirm with me that over the course of the last couple of months, while the country is focused on the Madlanga Commission of Inquiry, we've heard many strange excuses being used by those who have been questioned by the commission.
1: Oh, so many excuses. You remember Saliban Karim?
0: Yes.
1: He had a heart attack. He can't come. He's got a drip. He's on a gurney. Meanwhile, he's at a restaurant having lunch and also shopping at the cold store.
0: You got to eat. You know what I mean? It's got to happen sometimes.
2: Yeah, everyone goes hungry from time to time.
3: Well, okay.
0: So with this in mind, I've gone digging. I've gone down a real rabbit hole. And I've found some of my favorite ways to avoid a hard question. And I want to see if they'd work in the eyes of an ordinary South African. As opposed to someone who's being questioned by a high-stakes commission. So you've asked for someone to join us on the 0825505151, who is an employer. Whether you've got 1 or 500 employees, we need you to be the judge in this instance and see if these excuses would work in your workplace. On the line in traffic right now is Brad. Good morning, Brad. How are you?
4: Morning, guys. How you doing? I'm good.
0: Tell me, how many people under your bossship?
4: My boss, my employership, as I put it. Well, for us, we've got about 14 gents and one lady.
0: Okay, so nice. A nice skew one way in particular. I was about to say something very, very rude there, but I held off on that one. Instead, I'll say this. You are someone who controls a lot of people's movements and you take notes of their lives. So you are used to hearing excuses in your daily life, yes?
4: Pretty much, yeah.
0: All right, Brad, we're going to give you some of the excuses that were used by people at the Madlanga Commission, and you will tell me whether or not you would accept this if one of your employees said it to you, all right?
4: All right, go for it.
0: So first up, Andrea Johnson was asked something tricky. She said this.
5: I have no comment, Chair.
0: So I have no comment, Chair, is a fairly standard response when a hard question is posed at a thing like a commission. I want to find out from you, Brad, if one of your employees said no comments after being 45 minutes late, as Andrea Johnson did, would you accept that? Would you end the inquiry there?
4: Circumstance, obviously. If it's the first time they've done it, maybe.
0: Okay.
4: If they pitched up crying and full of emotion, yeah, okay, we can talk about it later. But if it was playing completely random and they just blew me off, hey, see you later, then not going to accept
0: that. Okay. So it wouldn't work in your employment. Let's try another one. In another instance, a witness F was being represented by their attorney, and this is what the attorney said.
6: In short, Honorable Commissioner, the witness will not participate.
7: Will not participate.
6: If the commission orders him just to sit in and be available, he will sit in and be available, but he will definitely not participate.
7: Thank you.
6: No comment.
0: Which is crazy to say when you are called to a commission. So, if, for example, Brad, one of your employees dumped a bowl of scrambled eggs on your head, and when you asked, why did you do that? The employee said, I'm not going to participate in your questioning. What would you say to that?
4: You should probably get your lunch tin and leave.
0: Wow. Okay, so that excuse isn't going to stand.
4: Diplomatic.
0: The person saying I'm not going to join the HR meeting afterwards would not stand under your employment, yes?
4: Never.
0: Okay,
4: never.
0: All right, let's do one more here. In this instance, Brian Mahotsi was asked a question and said something crazy.
8: To all the answers, I'm not going to incriminate myself. Going forward, Chair.
0: He said, to all the answers, I'm not going to incriminate myself, which was a poor choice of words considering the circumstances. So, Brad, finally, if someone said to you, one of your employees said, I'm not incriminating myself after being bussed, using a company laptop to run an organized lobster fighting ring, would you accept them saying to you, I'm not incriminating myself as an answer?
4: By not incriminating yourself, you're incriminating yourself. So, no,
0: I
4: wouldn't accept it.
0: Yes! All right, Brad.
4: This one said no comment. If you got something to hide, you hide it. If you've got nothing to hide, then you say it. It's easy.
0: Absolutely. Hey, Brad, listen, it sounds like you're a very fair and favorable employer. We appreciate you and have a great day.
4: You too, guys. Thanks a lot.
0: Nice to have someone bring levity back to the scenario. So, yes, at our commissions where our state is being tested, these responses are being used. I'm not incriminating myself. Shame. Brown, that was a poor choice of words.
1: I remember he was arrested not long after that yeah. Same night.
0: it's a tough time for him. Shame. He tried.
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0: The most important I in radio. The I in Dominic Fike's surname. Mona Lisa, 5FM. This is 5 Breakfast, Mike V in for Hammy. Happy Wednesday! Are you happy with the name of your country? Do you like the fact that our nation is called South Africa? Does that work for you? Are you happy with it? There's apparently a bit of a rising push to see our nation's name changed. And I'm not sure about it. I don't think whether or not this has been taken overly seriously. I don't foresee that in 6 months' time you will require a new passport with a new nation's name emblazoned on the front. But it is a conversation that has been opened up. I think it's a fascinating one. So on the way in the next little while, we'll bring you up to speed on exactly why this push is happening and what it might mean for you and I, and if we can learn from previous examples of this being done throughout history to make sure if it is done, it is done properly. We'll touch on this on the way in the next little while. Between now and then, she is just a star. There's not much else to call a person like this. She's risen to popularity and expectations were high, and the second project she released was brilliant, and the third one is sounding better than ever. It's Olivia Rodrigo, playing on the way in the next 5 minutes. This is 5 Breakfast, just before 8 o'clock. Stay where you are.
1: The EFF reacts after filing appeal on Palapala ruling and renewed fighting between the US and Iran.
2: Coming up in your sport, the Proteas, the South African netball team, are still unbeaten at the Commonwealth Games after beating Northern Ireland in their third match. Plus, Lara van Niekerk has done it again, winning gold in the women's 50-meter breaststroke to make it back-to-back Commonwealth titles. I'll have more of those details for you at 8:30.
1: Good morning. The EFF has pushed back against President Cyril Ramaphosa's argument that unchecked parliamentary processes can cause irreparable reputational and political harm before a final decision is reached. The party has launched an urgent constitutional court appeal to overturn a ruling that halted parliamentary hearings into President Cyril Ramaphosa's Palapala farm saga. Here's EFF Member of Parliament Mazwi Blosser.
3: I really don't understand that argument, by the way, to say that when a person has been given a platform to clear their name, they argue that there will be irreparable harm caused on them. Because precisely what the impeachment inquiry seeks to do is to bring the president in the forefront, in front of the public, in front of South Africa, and say, clear your name.
1: Former IDAC head Andrea Johnson has told the Madlanga Commission that allegations that investigators pressured suspended police sergeant Fanny Nkosi to implicate suspended National Police Commissioner Fanny Masemola and crime intelligence head Dumisani Khumalo are serious and warrant investigations. Nkosi has claimed that IDEC investigators interviewed him at the Hosimampuru prison on the 13th of this month without his lawyers present. Here's evidence leader Mahlapa Solo, who read Nkosi's affidavit yesterday.
4: Sunil Belochan further asked me what I know about any corrupt relationship between Vusimusi Khet Matlala, National Commissioner General Masemola, and Lieutenant General Khumalo. I told him that I knew nothing about any corrupt relationship, that he was asking me, and that I only knew Vusimusi Khet Matlala has close ties with Lieutenant General Sibiya and Major General Khan.
1: The attempted murder trial of alleged criminal kingpin Vusimusi Khet Matlala and four others will continue with the cross-examination of the third state witness today at the High Court in Johannesburg. Captain Pimi Sekgobela has been testifying in the trial within a trial. Yesterday, Sekgobela testified that the vehicle which was used in the assassination of Vereniging Engineer Armand Swart was found on a property where accused number one, Musa Kekana, lived.
5: I would like to remind the court that accused drove into the premises number 34 in an I-20, which is an I-20 that was used in a shooting, resulting in a person being killed in Vereniging.
1: And on the international front, there is renewed fighting between the U.S. and Iran. Iran's Revolutionary Guards say they targeted a U.S. military base in Jordan with ballistic missiles. The U.S. said it had struck Iran-allied militant groups in eastern Iraq. Here's the BBC's David Willis.
6: A statement from U.S. Central Command said that since Sunday, what it called terrorists aligned to Iran had mounted more than 24 drone attacks against U.S. and Saudi targets from bases in eastern Iraq.
1: A reminder of the top story this hour, the EFF has pushed back against President Cyril Ramaphosa's argument that unchecked parliamentary processes can cause irreparable reputational and political harm before a final decision is reached. 5FM traffic. Let's take a look at what's happening on your roads in Gauteng. There's an accident in four ways on Winnie Mandela Drive southbound by Leslie Avenue. There's also that accident on the N1 southbound at Atterbury Road. That scene is now clear. In Cape Town, congestion on the N2 outbound at Victoria Road. Expect delays. There's also congestion on the N7 northbound at Bosmansdam. A look at your weather this morning. Pretoria and Mbombela both highs of 20 degrees. Johannesburg 17, Polokwane 21, Mahikeng 22, Bloemfontein 18, Kimberley 20, Cape Town 22, George and Gqeberha 18, Kugompo 17, Durban 18, Richards Bay 20, and Pietermaritzburg with a high of 14 degrees. For 5 Breakfast News, Weather and Traffic, I'm Thabo Baloyi.
7: Nick Hammond, Thabo Baloyi, Oli Zondo, and Marley van Eeden on 5 Breakfast.

0: It's Mike V in for Hammy. Welcome along to Wednesday, midway through the working week, and there's been a bit of a talking point raised throughout the nation right now as to whether or not we need to rename our country. Do you like our name, South Africa? Are you happy with it? Or do you think it's about time that we potentially have a name that is slightly more interesting than South Africa? This is a question that's been asked by a new organization called Vuka Azanya, featuring a couple of legendary anti-apartheid activists and modern thinkers and some people who feel that there's a quest to try and decolonize the nation's name.
1: Dr. Muzi Sikakani is myself, Mr. Arthur Fraser, Professor Isaac Shai, hereby present and declare the establishment of Vuka Azanya as a decolonial and anti-colonial advocacy think tank.
0: That is the voice of Reverend Dr. Alan Busak, talking about the idea that Vuka Azanya wants to kind of propagate, which is first and foremost to rename the country Azanya, as opposed to South Africa. There was a massive call during the struggle and as we entered into our democratic dispensation that potentially the nation would need to be renamed as Azanya versus South Africa. It wasn't materialized at the time, but now the call is being reissued to have a conversation around this because we're looking to kind of shed our colonial past. Thabo, initial thoughts about this?
2: Okay, this might be very unpopular. I feel like we have a bigger fish to fry right now. I understand. Look, and I, putting aside the cost of this,
0: yeah.
2: I mean, changing a name,
0: enormously expensive.
2: Oh my goodness! And think about when, you, as a country, we're also a brand. You know, there's a certain connotation the name South Africa has, and a certain association our country has with that name, South Africa, as well, as opposed to not just a geographical location.
0: Yeah.
2: But other than that, I really do think we have bigger things to focus on right now, you know. And I understand, yes, it's, they've been talking about it for a while.
0: Yeah, it's an ongoing conversation.
2: And you know, a name is very important. Just, it ties to one's history and cultural identity. I understand that, but I'm really not on board with this one.
0: Well, let's have the sporting expert weigh in. Imagine this, Tolly. It's the World Cup final and South Africa is playing in one sport or another, and instead of it being South Africa, you hear it's Azanya taking on Germany. How does that make you feel? Does that work for you?
3: I don't know about the new name, but I definitely do need us to have a relook at South Africa, because it just basically tells us where we are on the African continent.
0: Yeah.
3: You know, and I can't think of any other African country that has that, like a directional name.
0: Only South Sudan is the only African country with that.
3: South,
0: and that's the world's newest country.
3: So yeah, but even then they have like Sudan. You know, it's not like
0: East Africa.
3: It's not basically the continent itself. You know, even when you think of a South Korea, they're not South Asia. Or
0: look, they also don't even call themselves, we call South Korea and North Korea those two names, but they don't have that name for themselves.
3: Yeah, yeah. You know, so I just think it also can seem a little lazy in terms of just, you know, calling yourself just in terms of where you're placed on a continent. So I do think if there is a name that really would represent so much about us as a people, about our story, our heritage, then let's definitely look at it, you know. But right now, at the moment, it just tells us where we are placed on the continent.
0: Yeah, it's not a sexy name for that reason.
3: Yeah,
0: I love South Africa, but it is a directional name. We have a couple of countries that have references to where they are across the world. So in Africa, I think we have Central African Republic.
2: Oh yeah, the car, yeah.
0: And then we have East Timor, which is weird because there's no Timor. There's just East Timor. Mm. We have North Macedonia. There's no Macedonia. There's only North Macedonia. South Korea, North Korea. And those are basically the only countries in the world with directions attached to their name. So I the word lazy is tossed around. I probably would agree with that. And I think that there is a great chance that if we have a new name, it would sound pretty flashy and pretty nice. But I also hear the argument that the cost of that would be extreme. Imagine having to reprint every map that references our nation and reprint the passports. Is that a cost that we're willing to endure based on the benefits? That's a question that I don't have the capacity to answer. But I do think it's interesting that the conversation is being opened up. Will we keep our title as being South Africa? Or in years to come, will a change eventually occur? I think inevitably in the future, regardless of how far it is, there will be a change, whether that's now or in 300 years. It won't be South Africa forever and ever and ever. There will be some kind of change eventually.
2: I mean, Turkey had its change of name. Now it's Turkey. I mean, it makes sense after all those years.
0: Swaziland went to Eswatini recently as well.
2: Yeah, yeah, yeah. But I feel like when you think about it, and I'm going to sound like this is going to be the most South African answer ever. I'm sorry. But you mentioned all those countries. We're the country that stands out. You know what I mean?
0: Oh, Thabo.
2: I'm just saying.
3: Stands out how?
2: We're South Africa, okay?
3: You can stand out, but is it in a good or a bad way?
2: We stand out in a good way. Are you kidding me? We're the best country
3: not.
2: In the world.
3: It's directional. It's not.
0: It's directional. Well, this is exactly what I love hearing these two ends of the spectrum. It's brilliant to hear. Will it lead to anything being changed? Only time can tell, but that is a current conversation that has begun and perhaps gained some momentum. This is

0: As a younger man, I used to listen to lots of British radio. And I always loved the way they said Little Mix. They go, Little Mix. Little Mix on 5FM. This is 5 Breakfast. Mike Bean for Hammy. Wednesday morning it is. And on the way in the next little while, we're going to talk about a brand episode of the Champions Blueprint with A1 Masemola. We're going to play a bit of Lady Gaga and Doechii, who... It's a really interesting collab, this. Gaga, obviously the icon of pop for the last 20 years across the world. Doechii, someone who understood she wanted to create and didn't know how to create and invested in her craft and creating videos and writing poetry and eventually came right as a musician and is now one of the world's most exciting up and rising talents as a hip-hop performer. So that collab on the way in the next 5 or 6 minutes. This is 5 Breakfast. Hang tight with us.
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7: Follow 5FM traffic. Let's take a look at what's happening on your roads in Gauteng. There's an accident on the N1 southbound at Buccleuch Interchange. The right lane is closed. There's also an accident on the N1 southbound at Samran Avenue. The left shoulder lane is affected. In Cape Town, a stationary vehicle on the N2 inbound after the M5. The right lane is closed. Expect delays. There's also congestion on the R300 northbound at Old Paarl Road. In KwaZulu-Natal, a stationary vehicle on the M4 northbound after the Quality Street off-ramp. And an accident on the N3 to Joburg near the Escort South interchange. For 5 Breakfast Traffic, I'm Thabo Baloyi.

So how do you get that right mindset? That question is asked. We also get to find out what's involved in being a world-class sprinter, the work required, the dedication, and how he feels, Lennart, that his journey has just begun and that he's going to be in for much more success in years to come. 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

0: That is a really, really good throwback on a Wednesday morning. Five Breakfast on 5FM, Mike Veen for Hammy. And who is keen to play Buzzword? Come along, prove to the nation that your brain is sharp first thing this morning. Very, very simple. We'll give you a word, and every answer in the quiz relates to that word in some way or another. It's featured in every single answer. So I reckon it's a great chance for you to play along and to prove your worth in front of the entire nation. WhatsApp your name right now. It's 0825505151. And you can play Buzzword on the way in the next 10 minutes.
1: In your headlines, Parliament's impeachment committee will meet again this morning to finalize its work. And police watchdog IPED is probing the shooting and killing of a suspected criminal by officers at Trichardstown outside Tzaneen in Limpopo. Yonaka Teledi has the full bulletin at 9 o'clock.
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3: A very good morning to you. 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

0: Scotland. The defending champion Lara Fanny Kerk has done it again, winning gold in the women's 50 meter breaststroke with a time of 30.43 seconds, making it back-to-back Commonwealth Games titles. And in terms of Amy Caney, she took the silver medal in the women's 200 meter individual medley with a brilliant time of 2 minutes 9.37 seconds, and it is her second medal of these games. For Nathan Hendricks, he took silver as well in the men's 50 meter freestyle S13 in a time of 24.84 seconds, while Danica Fanga, she stormed to victory in the women's 50 meter freestyle S13 final, clocking a time of 28.41, breaking the African record, and this is now her first medal of Glasgow 2026. Team South Africa's mixed medley relay squad of Peter Kutsia, Michael Hooley, Aaron Gallagher and Amy Caney, they stormed to second place in a time of 3 minutes 42.61 seconds to smash the continental mark. Meanwhile, Peter Kutsia just destroyed the Commonwealth Games record in the men's 100 meter backstroke semi-final. He clocked 52.2 seconds and is through to the final as the fastest man in the field. The world champion is on fire in Glasgow, already 2 gold medals in the bag, and he's now hunting for a third. The final is today. Let's now move to netball news, where Team South Africa claimed their third straight victory at the Commonwealth Games, defeating Northern Ireland 78-30. Let's hear from the coach, Jenny van Dijk.
1: Good result and scoreline for us for the Northern Ireland game. Northern Ireland really put us under all sorts of pressure in the first quarter of the game, so well done to them. I think, you know, we absorbed some of it very well, and others we are quite disappointed with, and we'll look into and we'll definitely find solutions. But it's also good to know where the areas are that we need to work on before we move into these final two pool matches.
0: And of course, the result means South Africa's unbeaten run in Group B continues while they set up a high-stakes clash against Australia. And in terms of the track, Emmanuel SMA and Lachlan Kennedy, they both ran 9.8 seconds. That's national records in the Commonwealth Games 100-meter final. South Africa's Gift Liotlela, he finished in fourth, and Cheswell Johnson finished in eighth. We'll wrap things up with football news, where Barbara Banda delivered a captain's performance as Zambia crushed Egypt 6-0 in their opening women's AFCON clash in Rabat. The Copper Queen skipper scored 4 goals and provided an assist, directly involved in 5 of the 6 strikes. And as for Tabitha Chawinga, she added to her sister Temwa's brace as Malawi stunned the defending champions Nigeria 3-2 in their opening match of the tournament. So it sets up a massive showdown with Nigeria on Saturday. And in case you missed it, France have officially appointed Zinedine Zidane as their new national team head coach. He replaces Didier Deschamps. And of course, for Deschamps, he departs as one of the most successful coaches in the nation's history, having guided France to World Cup glory in 2018 and the final in 2022 in Qatar. Jude van Wyk will have more for you on the 5 Drive. For 5 Breakfast Sport, I am Oli Zondo.
2: A look at your weather this morning. Pretoria, Mbombela, Richards Bay and Kimberley, highs of 20 degrees. Johannesburg 17, Polokwane 21, Mahikeng and Cape Town 22, Bloemfontein 18, George and Qabega and Durban 18 degrees, Kugompo 17 and Pietermaritzburg, highs of 14. For 5 Breakfast News and Weather, I'm Thabo Baloyi.
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2: Let's take a look at what's happening on your roads. In Gauteng, there's an accident on the N1 southbound at Buccleuch Interchange. The right lane is closed. There's also an accident on the N1 southbound before Old Johannesburg Road in KwaZulu-Natal. There's that stationary vehicle on the M4 northbound after the Quality Street off-ramp, and an accident on the N3 to Johannesburg near the Escort South interchange. In Cape Town, there's congestion on the R300 northbound at Opal Road. Expect delays. For 5 Breakfast Traffic, I'm Thabo Baloyi.
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5: 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And the man who joins me right now was a part of that team, Leander Kukumur. I want to take you back to 2023. At the age of 15, you won the SA Champs.
6: 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I opened with PBs. 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And then I also went to African Champs where I got third, and I was still 15 as well at this time. I think yes, that was the point I like realized, okay, no, this 400 thing can, it can take me far.
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0: I spice. Baddie, 5FM, 5 Breakfast, Mike, Fien, Fahami. Happy Wednesday morning. The time has come for buzzwords today. Very, very simple. We offer you the opportunity to prove that your brain is firing first thing in the morning. And the idea is simple. We announce a buzzword and we give you 5 questions, all of which will include the buzzword at some point in the answer. Playing today from Cape Town, the wonderful Google. Good morning. How are you?
1: Good morning. Good. How are you, sir?
0: Cooks, what's Cape Town like this morning? Paint the picture for us.
1: Oh, it is lovely. Sunny skies, clear skies, fresh air. It's just beautiful.
0: Must be nice. You see, the problem is all year long, you Cape turn into your beautiful weather during summer months. But the rest of us can celebrate the fact that your winters are typically cold and rainy. This time you guys are celebrating the sun still, right?
1: Yep. No, you're celebrating the sun.
0: Must be nice. All right, Googs, we're going to ask you 5 questions now. All of them will contain the buzzword and the answer. Are you ready to play?
1: I'm ready, sir.
0: Your buzzword today is the word bud. Bravo, unicorn, delta. Got that?
1: Got it.
0: All right, bud. Question number 1, Google, here we go. The early stages of a love story.
1: Early stages of a love story. I laugh. I forgot.
0: All right, rough start. It's a budding romance, but we'll just let that one slide. Can we get 4 from the remaining potential answers? Question number 2. A wandering ascetic and religious teacher who became the figurehead of a major world religion. Bud, a religious leader, kind of viewed as a demigod. Any ideas?
2: You can do it.
1: I'm black.
0: That's okay, Googs. It's Buddha.
1: Oh, my God.
3: And he does yoga.
1: Oh, my God.
0: Okay. Question number 3. Can we recover? I know you got brains on you. Come on, Googs. Let's do this thing. Another word for a friend.
1: Buddy.
0: Yes!
2: Yay! Okay. Come on.
0: Googs off the mark. Now they're unstoppable. Here we go. Question number 4. To stop something before it starts.
1: Put a butt in it.
0: Put a butt in it. One more attempt. You're nearly there. 2.
1: Bud.
0: Oh, Cooks, I'm sorry. It's to nip it in the bud. But that's okay. Let's come home with a great question. Here we go. A financial plan for something. With the word bud in it. A financial plan.
1: What on earth?
0: It's a budget! It's a budget!
1: Oh, no!
3: Google man.
0: But you know what? Googs, I know this was one time where you happened to drop the ball. I mean, you were terrible this morning, but I know normally you'd be great, right?
1: Oh my gosh, yeah.
0: Listen, the best part is, even if you lost the game, you're a great person, so it's a winning Wednesday for you, okay?
1: Thank you, sir.
0: Good. Thank you for your time. Have a great day today, all right?
1: All right, thank you,
0: too. Can you do a bit better than Google? Can we do maybe 2 from 5 tomorrow? Maybe even 5? Come on, play Buzzword with us. WhatsApp your name right now to 082-550-5151. And tomorrow morning could be your day to play Buzzword here on 5 Breakfast.

0: up and throw a tantrum. Black Bear, 5FM, 5 Breakfast on your Wednesday morning. It's Mike V in for Hammy. And right now, we prepare to hand over the reins to Karabo of 5 Mid Mornings. Hey, friend.
1: Good morning.
2: Morning.
1: Okay, so off the back of Mr. Beast getting married to a YouTuber, Taylor Swift getting married quite recently, very private weddings, we get it, they're celebrities. But in general, there has been a shift in our society of more private weddings, right? We went from having hashtags for weddings to people being like, don't post, don't take photos. Like, it's intense. Mike, I don't know if you've ever been to one of those weddings where there were strict photography and social media rules. How did that make you feel?
0: Dude, I was so scared of the bride both times. They get this weird, chaotic vibe. Because both times, one time was my cousin in Australia, and the other cousin was one of my good buddy's wives. Also my cousin's wife. And I know the background.
1: What was the rule?
0: They were scary about it. They were like, if you take a single photograph, we have a guy in the back waiting to break your knees, basically. It wasn't literally like that, but it felt intimidating. I was very, very scared. So I listened. The impression that I got is that they want to be in control of when the information gets disseminated from the wedding outwards. And also, like, parents, respectfully, are obsessed with taking photos for Facebook.
1: Listen.
0: And they'll ruin your important walk down the aisle moment and your epic shot that you've planned for months to get the right angle. So that's what I observed during this period.
1: 100%. Now, Tabo, I don't know if you actually have ever been to one of those weddings, but let's say somebody invites you to a wedding but has very strict social media and phone rules. What would that make you, you know, feel like? Especially if you're very excited about this moment.
3: I actually wouldn't mind. You know, okay. I don't do content like that. I wouldn't. And, you know, I'm not the person who goes, yeah, let me whip out my phone, and take out a picture. Okay. It's not my thing. I haven't been to a wedding since my uncle's wedding when I was 12. I don't go to weddings.
1: What?
3: So, but yeah, I wouldn't mind. I would happily oblige.
1: Okay, I like that. Oli?
2: Yeah, I think there's a reason behind it. They want you to be fully in the moment because phones can be distracting. It's not just even about the pictures that you end up circulating on social media. It's just that moment for them, you know, you'll never get again. But I think the strictness should lie maybe also with their content. Because if I've spent so much money looking cute, I would like to maybe take a photo or two of my OOTD, you know, and show everyone how amazing I look. But yeah, in terms of the couple, I understand maybe why they wouldn't want that content circulated.
1: Yeah, because sometimes it gets really extreme. At some weddings, they take your phone. Some weddings, they actually give you those stickers where they put a sticker on your camera.
0: They confiscate your phone.
1: Yes, and they give you those Polaroid cameras. I've been to a wedding like that where they actually took our phones. Yeah.
0: Wow.
1: Yeah.
3: Giving headmistress, you know?
0: Sorry, can I please have your cell phone? No!
1: What if it's an emergency while I'm at your wedding?
0: This isn't the end of the Beyonce concert. I want to keep my phone. Thank you very much.
1: Wow. All right, all that and more coming up on 5 Mid Mornings with Karabo. Let's do it.
0: She stands by to bring you a brilliant morning on the way next. Team, we're back tomorrow morning, 6 to 9. Thanks once more for having me. It's been so nice to spend the week with you so far, huh? Yeah.
3: Absolutely.
2: It's been fun.
0: Right. Tomorrow morning, on the way, 5 Breakfast. But for now, 5 Mid Mornings lined up next.

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0: A very good morning to you. For 5 News, I am Yonaka Teledi. Parliament's impeachment committee will meet again this morning to finalise its preparatory work. This as it experienced a setback last week after the Western Cape High Court granted President Cyril Ramaphosa's urgent bid to stop the public hearings of the committee. The committee was set up after the Constitutional Court ruled in May that Parliament's 2022 decision to reject the Section 89 Independent Panel report was unconstitutional. Meanwhile, the EFF has pushed back against President Ramaphosa's argument that unchecked parliamentary processes can cause irreparable reputational and political harm before a final decision is reached. The party has launched an urgent constitutional court appeal to overturn a ruling that halted parliamentary public hearings into the president's Palapala Farm saga. EFF MP Mazwi Blase.
1: I really don't understand that argument, by the way, to say that when a person has been given a platform to clear their name, they argue that there will be irreparable harm caused on them. Because precisely what the impeachment inquiry seeks to do is to bring the president in the forefront, in front of the public, in front of South Africa, and say, clear your name.
0: To the story now. Police watchdog IPED is probing the shooting and killing of a suspected criminal by officers at Tirhatsdal outside Tzanin in Limpopo. A suspect wanted for domestic-related violence produced a firearm while facing imminent arrest on Monday. The police's Malisela Letwaba says officers responded by shooting as they faced imminent danger.
2: A murder docket is being registered and the circumstances surrounding the incident will form part of the prescribed investigative process. The acting provincial commissioner of police in Limpopo, Major General John Skippers, reiterated that police officers have a duty to protect themselves and others when faced with imminent threat.
0: In other news, a former Emfuleni local municipality fleet manager is expected to appear before the Vanderbijl Park Magistrates Court in the Vaal today for a formal bail application judgment. He faces charges of fraud, corruption and theft linked to an alleged 16 million rand ghost fleet tender. Rufila Mekwa has more.
3: According to police, the 42-year-old was arrested by the political killings task team in Gauteng last week. He has been in custody since his arrest. Investigators allege that, despite the municipality paying the full amount to the service provider, only 7 vehicles were delivered.
0: And lastly, U.S. singer-songwriter Madison Beer is engaged to NFL player Justin Herbert. The couple announced their engagement on social media yesterday, with photos of the proposal showing Herbert down on one knee as Beer crouched down in front of him. The joint post was captioned, quote, "Meet my fiancé," end quote. Recapping the top story this hour, Parliament's impeachment committee will meet again this morning to finalise its preparatory work. Welcome to 5 Mid-Mornings with Karabo.
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0: It's DJ Clark. We can fly on 5 minute mornings with Kangabo. Happy Wednesday.
1: Yes, it's Wednesday.
0: Aha, it almost feels like it should be a Thursday, but that is okay.
1: It's okay. It's Klein started off.
0: There we go. I will stay present and be happy that it is a Wednesday and we are getting there.
1: Yeah, boo.
0: Welcome to the show. So coming up, we're talking about private weddings and just the shift to how people have become so private about their weddings to the point where they sometimes take your phone away. Or put a sticker on your camera because they don't want you to be posting on social media during the wedding. They want you to stay present. There's various reasons people do it. But how would you feel if you go to a wedding and there are those strict phone rules? Have you been to one of those weddings? We'll get into that for Culture Shift. And then Real Talk No Filter. We're talking about the biggest trouble you've ever gotten into in the workplace. You got to get very honest here.
1: Yeah. I've got a killer one.
0: Oh, yeah?
1: Yeah. You know this, but I'm going to tell our friends.
0: The biggest trouble I've ever gotten into in the workplace was actually when I was about to leave Kids TV. Crazy.
1: Ooh.
0: Still, till today, it's the most trouble I've ever gotten.
1: Okay. I look forward to hearing that.
0: Yeah, so basically I'd resigned that a year before I left, but I almost got fired before the time was up.
1: Yo, that's drama.
0: Very chaotic.
1: From Kids TV.
0: From Kids Television.
1: Yeah, love that so much.
0: Like I behaved for 10 years and at the
1: end. And then like, boom, that's how it is. Even me in Madrid, I was well behaved. Goody two shoes till the last week of school.
0: Right?
1: Got in trouble.
0: You see, I don't know, somehow you just check out. All that and more coming up on the show today. Let's do this. It's 5 minute mornings with Kangabo. Ooh, here's a get up and go tune. Turn this up. It's Saweetie and Doja Cat best friends.

0: soulmate.
1: Man, heard what you said through the grapevine. Funny thing about your problems, they ain't mine. Staying up through the late night. 20 seconds to game time. Getting religious with it. Time crossing these state lines. Working hard through the late nights.

0: It's featuring Tyler Game Time on 5 Minute Mornings with Kangabo, our girl. And don't forget that A-Pop is out. Also, she's released dates for her tour, and she's going to be in South Africa once again in January. The last time she was here performing was also in January, and it was such a great show. Welcome to Culture Shift. Today we're talking about weddings, right? And there's a massive difference between a private wedding and a secret wedding. A private wedding is when everyone knows you're getting married, but only your closest family and friends get an invite, right? A secret wedding, that's when you wake up, open Instagram, and suddenly realize, oh my goodness, they got married. It got me thinking about some of the biggest celebrity couples who are choosing to keep their big day as low-key as possible. Mr. Beast recently got married to South African content creator Thea Boysen. They recently tied the knot on a private island with around 70 guests after they previously said that they wanted to keep their wedding as personal and off-camera as possible. Considering how Mr. Beast films literally everything, fans were really shocked that one of the biggest moments of his life wasn't turned into a YouTube video. Then there's Taylor Swift, her wedding as well. There was hardly any content from there, just guests speaking about it afterwards. And it got me thinking about the whole shift when it comes to wedding. A lot more people are choosing to go super private when it comes to their wedding, where there'll be lots of phone rules, right? Don't post on social media, don't take photos, to the point where they even take your phones away in some weddings. I know in other weddings, for example, it's more about what's happening in the chapel. So the matrimonial ceremony, they decide to do a no phones kind of situation. And that's for various reasons. First of all, it ruins the picture. If everybody is on the main photo from the photographers, if everybody's on their phones while you're doing your vows, then when you take that image, it's literally going to be people on their phones.
1: Yeah, and it's really not what you want for your visuals. It's exactly for the rest of your life that you're going to be showing other generations of your family. Yeah. Like, oh, this is what my wedding looked like. And it's just cameras in the camera's face.
0: Now, I don't know if you've been invited to one of those weddings where there were strict phone rules. I want to know what you think about those, right? Have you been invited to one where there were strict phone and social media rules? How did that make you feel? Did you have one of those weddings? Or, you know, just think about if a wedding invite had to pop into your inbox right now, leading up to the wedding, the rules are communicated and they say no phones.
1: Yo, I don't think I'd be happy about that at all. I think we're all super attached to our devices. Uh-huh. But also, I always think about like an emergency. I know it's the most cynical thing, but I'm like, what if there's an emergency at the wedding? How are we going to get this done? So I get it. They could maybe do a locker system or store them away, and then maybe I'll be more comfortable with that kind of a situation. But don't tell me that I can't bring my phone. Not whipping out the phone during ceremonies. I also get it, especially if there's like a camera person. But I think we should still be, as the guests, allowed to like maybe move to the side and also be able to take our own pictures. I want to take a picture of my outfit. Doesn't have to do with your wedding. It has to be me. I'm also going to look pretty.
0: Exactly. That's the thing. You're looking gorgeous. You're at the wedding and you're told, listen, no photography allowed, no social media allowed. How is that making you feel when that wedding invite comes through? You're excited about the wedding, but here are these massive phone rules. Let us know on 082-550-5151.
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when our pride was low, looking at the world like, where do we go? And we hate po-po, wanna kill us dead in the street for sure. I'm at the preacher's door, my knees getting

0: Prayers. It's Kendrick Lamar, all right, on 5 Minute Mornings with Kangabo. We're talking about weddings that have very strict social media and picture rules. If you're invited to a wedding and that is the case, how does that make you feel? Look, I know it's not about you, it's not your wedding, but you might have some thoughts and opinions on it, right? Ntokozo in KZN, good morning.
1: Yes, in Mpumalanga Township, KZN, yo.
0: All right, how you doing?
1: Very well, yourself, man.
0: I am so fantastic. Thank you for tuning in. So,
1: thank you.
0: These weddings with hectic rules, tell me, what are your thoughts?
1: Yeah, I think it's important that when you attend those weddings, I think it's important that we respect the wishes of those who are getting married, right?
0: Yeah.
1: It's not my special day, after all. It's their special day. So I think we should help. I think we should help them to make their day what they want it to be like, you know. Remember, this is not a concert where you paid to be there. You are generously invited.
0: Yes.
1: But on the other hand, I also think it's taking it a bit too far to say, I'm going to confiscate their phone. They won't have access. They won't have access to their phone. No.
0: Yeah, yeah.
1: I think maybe you can only get rid of those or of that particular individual who won't respect the rules and not punish us all, you know.
0: But
1: that's
0: what,
1: my thought.
0: What about the aunties that like WhatsApp stories? What do we do? Do we take auntie's phone away when she's busy WhatsApp storying there in the middle of the wedding?
1: I think that will also depend on the particular couple.
0: Yeah.
1: Respecting their wishes. I think we should respect their wishes. If they don't wish to see that happen in their wedding, why not just respect their wishes
0: that
1: and make them happy on their special day? It's not my special day, after all.
0: But so many people are like, yo, I've spent money on my hair, my makeup, my outfit. I want to be able to take content as well. You know, what would you say to somebody like that who's just like, I want to take content for myself because I look so pretty?
1: Okay, maybe your content shouldn't involve the actual wedding. Maybe you can go where they take, where there are flowers, in the garden, outside, in the botanical garden, and create your content. Your content shouldn't include me without my consent.
0: Thank you.
1: It shouldn't include my event without my consent. That is total disrespect in my views.
0: I love that. Thanks. Yes, and Ntokozo for president.
2: Yes.
0: Thank you
1: exactly.
0: so much. You know what? You are the kind of person people should continue to invite to their weddings because you are a guest that respects their rules. You also sound like a guest that would respect their theme. If they're saying this
1: Definitely.
0: Is the color we're wearing, you will wear that color.
1: Exactly. That's the kind of person I am.
0: I love that. May the wedding invites keep coming, Ntokozo.
2: Yes.
0: You are a great guest.
1: Thank you very much, ma'am. I'll be teaching math at 10.
0: Oh, you're teaching math at 10?
1: Half past 10 or 10. Half past 10 or 10. I can't remember. Half past 8.

0: 11.
1: Oh, okay. Are you a maths teacher?
0: Yes, I'm a maths teacher. I teach grade 7, 5, and 6.
2: Oh, that's cool.
0: Yay.
1: I love that. All right. Well, enjoy. And thank you for your really amazing work as a teacher as well, Ntokozo. Cheers. Enjoy.
0: Cheers to you. Thank you very much.
1: All right. Bye. Oh, love Ntokozo.
2: Yes. I mean, definitely. Ntokozo should actually be in the wedding planning committee so that he can really make guests understand why it's important to respect some of these rules that are put out for weddings.
1: Yep, we're talking wedding rules. They tell you no photos allowed, keep your phone away. How does that make you feel? Have you been to one of those weddings? I got a confession to make.
2: Oh no.
1: I had one of those weddings.
2: Oh, Karabo, what do you mean?
1: Where the bride had rules.
2: You had many rules, more than one rule?
1: Oh, I had rules.
2: Oh no, we need time for these lists.
1: I was that bride.
2: Okay,
1: I was
2: fine.
1: Definitely that bride.
2: I'm sure it wasn't that bad.
1: I was that bride. I'll tell you about it up next. 5FM WhatsApp Live on 082 550 5151.

0: It's KK on 5 Mid Mornings. It's Abinam on 5 Mid Mornings. What do you think about hectic social media rules when you are going to a wedding? Do you think it's dramatic or valid?
1: During the ceremony, just detach yourself. Cut the umbilical cord. The phone is not your life.
2: It's one day that people want everyone else to be focused on them, and it's their day.
0: Yeah.
2: Like, I don't agree with, like, enforcing it or taking people's phones away.
0: I also think taking people's phones away is a little bit dramatic.
3: Yeah.
0: Or putting that... I know at some weddings they give you a sticker to put behind your camera.
3: Okay.
0: Okay, so I had rules when it comes to social media in particular.
4: Oh, no.
0: So I sent these friendly reminders and I found the document on my phone, actually. I searched my phone. So just before the wedding, I think we had 2 days to go. And I said, friendly reminders. We've got 2 days to go to our big day and we're excited to celebrate with you. Should I jump straight to social media rules?
4: Let's do that first.
0: Okay, so I said, we kindly request that you refrain from counting down on social media to the big day, as this is a closed and private function.
4: Fair rule.
0: Because I had a friend that loved to count down.
4: Yeah, we love a good countdown. 3 days to go.
0: Yay, I'm so excited. We're like, please don't do that.
4: Mm-hmm.
0: And then no phones during the matrimonial ceremony.
4: Yeah, when the vows are being said, it's super private. I get that fair rule.
0: I definitely didn't want my vows all over social media. I really didn't want that.
4: Yeah.
0: Even a fuller version of my wedding video has the vows. I have not posted that video on social media.
4: Yeah, it's private. It's what you want to watch later when you want to remember how intimate that moment was.
0: And I was crying so much and he was crying so much. So, like, honestly.
4: No, I wish I saw it.
0: I'll show you one day. I need to find that video first. Okay, then the other one was... so this was the big one, right? This was the main rule. The bride and groom humbly request no photos on social media until we post our first picture as Mr. and Mrs., which will be a few days later. In brackets, I said, you may capture your day, but please, no posting at all on the day, including WhatsApp stories.
4: That is fair. You can capture your content,
0: yeah,
4: but do not post the content.
0: Yes.
4: I think these are great rules.
0: Not
4: at all. That's not a bridezilla list of rules at all. I think it's tough when they say lock your phones away.
0: Yeah.
4: But at all when they say don't take pictures at all.
0: Yeah.
4: So I think you didn't do that. I think everything is fair. It's like, hey, some people also have very spiritual beliefs about that day. Like, you don't want negative energy or people really anticipating the day and, like, wishing you bad on the day or anything to go wrong. Mm-hmm. Anything can go wrong. You know, Murphy's Law.
0: I think for me, what I didn't want, I think I wanted two things. I really wanted my guests to be as present as possible and, like, really enjoy the day. And I think having these social media rules helped with that, where instead of obsessing about your content, you were actually just immersing yourself in the day. And even if you're collecting your content, you're not sitting there now trying to post it immediately. You can do that later. Second, I think I just didn't want to be busy getting married, enjoying the special day, and I'm trending on the socials.
4: Yes.
0: And people are discussing and dissecting my wedding day.
4: Which is exactly what they do. Like, oh, did you see the decor and the table set up? And did you see these decorations? And it's like,
0: I didn't like her dress. What?
4: Yes.
0: And what I did a few days later, I did a really beautiful interview with True Love Magazine where I gave them all the photos, gave them all the juice, all the tea, all the decor, everything you would have wanted to see anyway.
4: Yeah.
0: I think I just did it in, like, a curated way where also it's the best pictures that I'm sending, because I've spent so much money on a photographer. Yeah. I do want to share this special day, but can we use the right photos?
4: Yeah, it's about respecting how you want the rollout to be. It's your launch. It's your launch. Like, you don't tell someone how to launch their life. They shall do it their way.
0: All right, phone and social media rules at weddings. How do you feel about it? Do you get it? Or do you think some brides take it a little bit too far? 0825505151. I mean, Yonaka, you say you understand my social media rules, but some of my guests were not happy.
4: Oh, no.
0: That entire week, I had people going, okay, when are you posting? When are you posting? When are you posting? And that made me take even longer. Do you know how?
4: Yes.
0: I posted after 7 days.
4: Yeah. In fact, could have made them with 2 weeks now.
0: I was like, these ones. Yeah. I'm going to take even longer.
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10: 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Sometimes he calls me. 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

0: To complain about. It's One Republic Good Life on 5 Minute Mornings with Karabo. Hectic social media and photo rules at weddings. What do you think about that?
1: Morning, Karabo and Yonata and Jumia. I think it's actually absolutely crazy that people actually have problems with other people's rules at their own weddings. I mean, come on. You should be honored to be invited.
0: Yes.
1: It's their special day. It's a holy matrimony and you are invited. And now you're more worried about the rules. I mean, those people invited you because they believe you understand how special it is and you also think it's just as special. So now you're here stressing about photos. Come on, seriously. Like, then maybe you should rather not be there. Rather stay home because clearly it's not as important to you as it is to them.
0: Because I think to myself, if this is stressing you so much that you can't post on social media on the day, like, maybe you need to take a good look at yourself and understand, or try and understand, why is it bothering you so much?
2: Yeah, because it then obviously has you confronting your social media addiction, your phone addiction,
0: yes,
2: but also your entitlement, because again, it's not your event. And on your event, you would love for people to respect your rules.
0: Yeah.
2: And whether you're setting up a theme or whether you're saying, hey, we're arriving at a certain time or we're doing these certain things, you want people to respect you. So I think it's very much needed that you respect them.
0: Yeah, I like these social media rules in people's faces, like whatever is yours. I know at Grace Montana's party, you know, the pit party that she had.
2: Yes.
0: There is this huge mirror she has in her apartment, and she put a picture, a sign saying no photos, please. And people on social media were complaining about that. They're like, you take photos of your apartment, and we know what your apartment looks like. Why can't your guests do it?
2: Because the apartment is mine, not the guests.
0: Right?
2: Leave me and my apartment alone.
0: Right?
2: Thank you.
0: I get that.
2: So wild that people get upset
0: I
2: about
0: totally
2: it.
0: I totally get that.
2: Yeah, like if it's my house and my private space, of course I can take pictures in it because I also know which parts of my house I want to expose, which parts I don't want to expose. Guys, we're African. Some things, you don't have to know everyone's business in general.
0: I also think we live in South Africa where a crime is rife, bruh. I could take a picture of my kitchen. You, like, I know that complex.
2: Yes.
0: Because I see the kitchen counters.
2: Yo.
0: And then all of a sudden, you know where I live.
2: And then suddenly the bad guys are coming through, making their presence known.
0: Bruh.
2: Mm-mm.
0: So yeah, we'll continue to respect people's social media rules. Even bridezillas who take it a little too far.
2: It's their day. It's one day.
0: Listen,
2: you'll be fine.
0: Bridezillas do take it too far. I understand bridezillas. I'm just like, you know what? I get that planning a wedding can make you a little bit crazy.
2: Yeah, and you're entitled to that craziness in that period
0: there
2: of your
0: go.
2: Life.
0: And then please go back
2: and then
0: to
2: go
0: normal.
2: Back to normal.
0: Please.
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2: Yes, you must hear how crazy it sounds.
3: Devil is a liar. Devil is a liar. We cannot lose you. I'm gonna fight for you. Even God knows that.
4: Don't let me go.
3: Yeah. They say in English, "Oh, absence makes the heart grow fonder."
4: I miss you.
3: I don't know why I miss you a lot.
1: Oh. DJ One, baby, can just honestly understand what he sounds like. It's crazy.
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0: All right, let's get into the vault for today. Send through the songs that you want to hear, and we will play them for you. It's really that simple. Songs you forgot you loved. Here is the vault for today.
6: Hi, Karabo. This is OJ from Potchefstroom, Northwest. Love your show. Thank you so much for picking me. The three songs I would like to have played: Rock My World by Michael Jackson, because I just love the choreography. The next one is by Ava Max, Cold as Ice. Just love her voice. And then the third one is by Alan Walker, Sing Me to Sleep. I just like how he writes music. Thank you so much. Hope everyone enjoys these songs. Thank you.
0: Oh my goodness, you rock my world.
7: Yeah, I'm a huge Michael Jackson fan. It's not even a secret anymore. That's why my hair's always done the way it is. So I'm excited for this one.
0: It's going to be a good one. We're going to just switch up the Ava Max track a little bit and do My Head and My Heart, because I don't have that track you're asking for, but I got My Head and My Heart in the vault. Let us do it.

0: Yeah, you're not lost. You're still listening to 5FM. This is The Vaults. These are tracks that we get out of the vault, and it's all your choice. 0825505151. OJ is unlocking the vault today, and tomorrow it could be you. What are the three songs that you want to unlock out of the vault? Maybe songs you forgot you loved, or songs that you are currently obsessed with. This just made Jonaka so happy.
1: Yeah, I'm a fan. Like, I was literally dancing right now. Yeah. I could do this all day. All day, MJ.
0: Oh, yes. The vault continues. Ava Max and Alan Walker on the way.

Leading stories in your news this hour. Another fatal crash in the Eastern Cape, and protesters want democratic elections in Venezuela.

0: A very good morning to you. For 5 News, I am Yonaka Teledi. The Eastern Cape Transport Department has confirmed a fatal collision involving 3 trucks and a light motor vehicle on the N2 at Gamtoos Hill. It says the N2 remains closed to traffic as the scene is still active with emergency personnel and investigation operations. Details of the number of casualties and circumstances surrounding the crash are yet to be confirmed. To the story now. Firefighters have been dispatched to Imizamwetu in Hout Bay in Cape Town, where several informal structures have caught fire. Fire and Rescue spokesperson Jermaine Karelse says they were called out to the scene earlier this morning.
1: The first arriving officer made a quick assessment and additional resources were requested, including the Incident Management Team Type 4. Various crews are on scene and firefighters are actively trying to stop the spread of fire and minimizing the damage. The fire area has been divided into 2 divisions to maximize firefighting efforts and strategies. This is a fluid situation and more information will be shared once confirmed.
0: In other news, Labour Union Dimausa has started a 3-day sit-in protest at the Metro political offices in the city of Johannesburg. The union says the demonstration is against systematic injustice facing local government employees. The union's General Secretary Meshack Ntshauba.
2: In many corners of the suburbs, even in the city itself, in the CBD, there is no service delivery. There are potholes all over. There are garbage all over. So the fact that is because of industrial action of this nature, that is not true. Because if it was true, by now we would have been seeing the city that is clean.
0: Parliament's impeachment committee will meet again this morning to finalise its preparatory work. This as it experienced a setback last week after the Western Cape High Court granted President Cyril Ramaphosa's urgent bid to stop the public hearings of the committee. The committee was set up after the Constitutional Court ruled in May that Parliament's 2022 decision to reject the Section 89 Independent Panel report was unconstitutional. Ending off further afield, where opposition protests are taking place across Venezuela to demand democratic elections. They mark 2 years since the last disputed presidential election, in which the now ousted Nicolas Maduro claimed victory, despite evidence of widespread fraud. Interim leader Delcy Rodriguez has been governing under Washington's watchful eye since U.S. forces abducted Maduro in January. Recapping the top story this hour. The Eastern Cape Transport Department has confirmed a fatal collision involving 3 trucks and a light motor vehicle on the N2 at Gamtoos Hill. This is 5 Mid Mornings with Karabo.
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0: It's Shekinah and Brandon Juju. Say You Love Me on 5 Mid Mornings with Kangabo. We're talking about getting into trouble at work on Real Talk No Filter. Be honest, there's no way you've never gotten into trouble at work. There's no way. I refuse to believe it. What is something you've gotten into trouble for, or you feel like you keep cutting it too thin? Yonaka, there's something you keep cutting too thin.
1: Oh, yeah. A little embarrassed to admit this, considering the nature of the work that we're doing. How sensitive it is to this particular admission I'm about to make. Okay, so I always talk about how my mom, she's never on time,
0: Yeah.
1: You know how they say it's some things are genetic, you know? I think in my family lineage, like it's DNA, like we arrive just a little bit before we are too late. Just sometimes it feels like you're pushing it, you know?
0: Yeah.
1: So yeah, I'm always on African time, and it feels like an excuse sometimes. Which, because funny enough, if it's like a social gathering or get-together, I am there before everyone else. But when it comes to some of the things that are super time-sensitive, like my body just will not.
0: I think it's so wild. Like, I would literally be anxious all the time knowing that 9 o'clock, I need to tell the country what's happening in the world. And if I'm running late for the... Because basically, if you don't make it by 9 o'clock, we're pretty much screwed.
1: Yes.
0: I don't know how to do the news.
1: Yes, it has to be me. Or Thabo has to help. And so we don't really want that. Because guess what? It's my job.
0: And the thing is, if people had to hear Thabo doing the news at 9 o'clock, they'd know Yonaka's late.
1: Yes, because then he would have said at 8:30, Yonaka, we'll have your next bulletin at 9. And then 9 comes and it's still Thabo. That's how you'll know, folks. That is how you will know.
0: You keep cutting it so thin. And you know what? I don't know if you've ever experienced this, right? Because this has happened to me a few times when you're running late and on that day, you happen to bump into your manager.
1: Oh, yes.
0: On that day.
1: Yeah, it has to be that day, like, oh, this is the time to arrive. In fact, I have had that exact experience. I do believe it was about 2 weeks ago.
0: Mm-hmm.
1: And he was right here. Suddenly, this man doesn't walk upstairs anymore. He was downstairs. So I'm walking in and he's like, Yonaka, is this the time to arrive? I am sweating just thinking about it right now. I'm like, and you can't lie. Because I don't even have lies at the top of my tongue. I'm like, oh yeah, I was just downstairs also. But I'm here.
0: I think I bumped into my manager at the canteen during the show. And in my head, I thought he's probably wondering, how are you here?
1: Yeah, this is radio. You should be in studio. No, but
0: how are you here?
1: It's a team. It's teamwork.
0: Buying sandwiches when you're supposed to be on air. It's the worst.
1: It's okay. You're not just holding down the fort. We've got this. We've got this, boss man.
0: Tell us about a time you got into trouble at work. What happened? The biggest trouble you have ever gotten into. What went down? And how did you get out of it? Or maybe you didn't get out of it.
1: Ooh, and then that ended everything.
0: Ooh, spill the tea. Come on, this is Real Talk, No Filter.
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0: See where dream baby dream on 5 minute mornings with Kangabo. What is the biggest trouble you've ever gotten into in the workplace?
1: Morning, ladies. Morning. And good listeners. I got into trouble for faking my sick notes, and I actually got fired from work for a fraudulent certificate. I was going through a lot of things. My girlfriend was cheating on me. I had mental issues, and all this was happening at once. I didn't know how to tell them I need more days off. So I took that sick note and I put more days for myself. And yeah, they found out and I got fired. That's how much trouble I got into.
2: Yo, that is hectic. Because not only are you now recovering from your very hectic real life, you have to recover from, you know, being your employment contract being terminated. I'm so sorry you had to go through that, because I can just imagine how a quick slip of the mind, just like, okay, let me quickly add another day or two, could turn into such a terrible outcome.
0: Because it's technically fraud.
2: Yes, it is. It's illegal.
0: Yeah, but also that job, but what about a warning?
2: No, the integrity. If you don't have integrity and you can't be honest, rather go back to work and say, yo, need a few more days off, things are not good. Rather like have a conversation with HR versus, you know, commit fraud.
0: Yo, but you see, that's why I keep saying about being honest at work. Like, a lot, some of us struggle, especially when there's mental health problems going on. Mm-hmm. We struggle to like go to your manager and be like, I'm crashing out. I'm not okay. But we need to normalize that, because then you end up in situations like this where you really need some time off, and then you're not being honest about why you need some time off. I think a lot of people can be empathetic and go, okay, you're clearly going through it.
2: Yeah.
0: So take the time that you need.
2: Yeah, we were speaking about how we've been getting in trouble, but that's one thing I was able to do here at our workplace. You know, just 2 weeks ago, I had to take a full week because I felt like I was not well.
0: Yeah.
2: And yeah, our bosses were like really dope about it. Like, hey, get better soon. And they would check on me. And even when I got back, like, are you feeling better? Like, just to make sure. I think that's a very healthy work environment.
0: Ish, but we also need to understand that some people don't have the privilege of working in a place where their managers have empathy.
2: Mm-hmm.
0: And that's why it can get to this point where you can't even be honest with them.
2: Ouch.
0: The biggest trouble you've ever gotten into at work. I'll also let you in on how I almost got fired from Kids TV.
2: Woo.
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4: You know when they say the saxophones are getting louder, you know life is just about to get worse. 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
7: Gone.
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0: It's nasty to see Teleman on 5 Mid Mornings with Karabo. Okay, I promised to tell you why I almost got fired from Kids TV, right?
1: Ooh.
0: So when I was leaving Kids TV, I was still at Varsity and I'd already started at Campus Radio. And what happened was I'd decided to leave like a year before. So I gave my notice in like months before, you know, because I just knew it was time. And I'm a planner, so I knew my last year is my last year.
1: Yeah.
0: So that's great. Whatever. Carry on. And now we obviously used to do live shows. I think Wild Dream started at 4 p.m., right? So straight after school or after campus, you would go to studio.
1: Yes.
0: Now, I got into this thing where I was so hyper-focused on my campus radio life and I was enjoying that so much that even on days where I didn't have a radio show, I'd still go hang at campus radio.
1: Oh, yeah. You know, I know the vibes. Y'all would always, I think I called it loitering.
0: Yes.
1: I didn't like it when you non-workers were in studio, just so you know.
0: Yeah, so I'd go there, hang there. Remember, I had a boyfriend there as well.
1: So,
0: but now what started to happen is I started forgetting when I had live shows. So I would be booked on that day to do a live show. And here I am in the afternoon, chilling on at campus radio, relaxing, having fun. And I get a phone call. Gangabo, where are you? Where am I? What do you mean?
1: What are you talking about?
0: You're booked today for a live show. Then I'd have to rush and get to campus.
1: Oh.
0: I didn't even have a car back then.
1: Oh.
0: You know what I mean? So trying to get a ride, rush, get to studio, get my makeup done, read the script, go on air.
1: Sure. That's scary.
0: Yeah.
1: Live mediums are scarier than people realize. And I think that's why a lot of people in the industry end up having like heart problems. Because we can't afford to forget that we have work. We can't afford to be 5 minutes late. Because now the show starts and there's nothing happening. And that means the audience is mad.
0: Like, where are you?
1: Yeah.
0: You know what I'm saying? So that was happening so much. It became a pattern where I just completely forget. Look, looking back now, I think I checked out a little bit.
1: Yeah, you were ready to go. You were out the door, halfway out the door.
0: Oh, my God. Gosh, I've been doing this since I was 11 years old.
1: I'm tired now.
0: Free me. So it got to a point where they had to actually give me a warning. And it's the first time I ever signed a warning letter.
1: Yeah.
0: In my entire career till today, I've never signed a warning letter ever again. But it went straight from like verbal warnings, that kind of stuff, to let's sit down, let's sign this letter. You're actually going to get fired if you keep forgetting that you've got live shows to do.
1: Oh, that had to have been such a huge reality check.
0: Oh, it was.
1: Because you're ultimately prepared to do this style or kind of work for the rest of your life. And so you realize, wait a minute. Let me check back in.
0: Exactly. Like, what is this chaos of forgetting that I have work? That is so chaotic.
1: Oh.
0: So after that warning letter, I got right and I never got fired.
1: I'm so glad that that's how it worked out. And and we know between the two of us, you're always punctual.
0: I try.
1: Extra punctual. You're punctual before the day of work. You're ready. Like, you're ready today for tomorrow.
0: I totally. So I might not necessarily be punctual on the day, but best believe.
1: You've been ready since the day before.
0: The biggest trouble you've ever gotten into in the workplace. So what went down? Spill the tea.
2: Good morning.
0: Morning.
2: Yeah, so the biggest trouble I got into was quite a few years ago. I was working in London in construction. At that time, I was a labourer. And we were refurbishing a hospital in the one ward. There was this massive piece of glass which had been engraved the hospital emblem and all sorts, apparently worth like £2,500. And my

0: foreman said, do not touch this glass. So then the floor layer comes to my colleague and I, and he says, I can't lay the floor here. Can you just move it a little bit? So what do? We touched the glass.
1: Oh.
0: And it shattered into a million pieces.
1: Oh.
0: So yeah, we were in some serious trouble. Got sent home. Oh. Then got a call from him later on saying to come back in the next day. And then he had spoken to the architect. And fortunately, they were going to discard of that glass anyway. So I got saved.
1: Yo, Quinton, you got so lucky.
2: Very lucky. I mean, when you said the currency, I was like, chow, that was not in rands. That was not in randellas. In pounds?
1: Yo.
2: No, thank you. Goodbye.
1: Have you ever crashed a work car before?
2: No. I've had a scratch.
1: Okay.
2: I've had someone almost hit me very hard, but it was a very cosmetic scratch on the bumper.
1: Yeah.
2: Like nothing hectic, just a small little paint job. In fact, maybe you could have even spray painted it and said nothing. But I did it like the legal way, went to the police station and I got, you know, the accident report, and I got, you know, the other driver's details, and genuinely didn't get in trouble. But yeah, have been literally in these buildings.
1: I haven't crashed a work car before, but I've met people who have crashed work cars. At my previous employer, we used to have work cars and you'd sign them out, and especially the journalists,
2: yes.
1: Because they used to rush the stories.
2: Yes,
1: they would crash the car. They would crash the car, and you know, sometimes you get people that are not honest, and they would keep quiet about it, and then eventually be found out, and then get into so much trouble.
2: Yes, because you can't keep such a big thing a secret. Just be honest. This is also part of your integrity as an employee. Don't lie when you make a mistake. Sometimes it helps to tell the truth because you don't know how much trouble you're causing behind the scenes.
1: Oh, I just remembered another thing where I caused trouble with an executive.
2: Not an executive.
1: A whole executive. And
2: did you know?
1: I know. And till now, what I do is I study
2: the workplace and who's in which position and stuff.
1: I had to learn my lesson the hard way. I'll tell you about that as well. Tell us about the biggest trouble you have ever gotten into in the workplace. Now it's all flooding back. I keep thinking, oh, I've been a good employee. Nope. It's flooding back.
2: Oh, no.
1: Tell us about your story. 0825505151. What sort of trouble did you get into at work?
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0: Let's foster the people. This is Pumped Up Kicks on 5 Minute Mornings with Kangabo. Is this the track you were trying to tell me what it was about?
1: Yeah.
0: It is the song, right?
2: Yes.
0: The backstory. What's the backstory again?
2: I mean,
0: it's hectic.
2: It's very hectic. It's about like the school shootings in the US.
0: Yes.
2: Yeah, unfortunately. But what a jam. That's all I know.
0: It is a beautiful song. All right, so we have got Willem in Mpumalanga on the line. We're talking about things that got you into serious trouble in the workplace. Willem, how are you?
3: I'm fine, and you?
0: I am good, thank you. What's the biggest trouble you got into in the workplace?
3: Yes, I almost got into trouble. As you share your story with us, Karabo, I was busy taking the damaged food, like expired food, bananas and apples that are not much damaged, that I can able to eat them and eat them by not knowing that that thing is wrong.
0: Oh, ish, that's a tricky one.
2: I mean, it also...
3: Yes, do you see when the bananas are getting...
2: Like, brown.
3: They are getting black.
0: Yeah.
3: Yeah, they're getting black. You can eat them. They said, no, I should not eat them. Take them.
2: Oh, man. Sometimes you're also trying not to, have food waste in the workplace. So you're thinking, clearly no one wants these bananas. Let me just get rid of them, know?
0: So, Willem, did they end up firing you or they gave you a warning?
3: No, they said when I continue to do that, because I was not doing that straight. We were taking them and going out at the bed by doing the acting of like the people we were trying to take them out by going to the bin.
2: Oh, so using like the back door.
3: To make them think that we are going to throw them.
2: Oh, but you're not throwing them, you're actually keeping them.
3: Yeah, but I'm not going to throw them. I'm going to eat them because they are eatable, but we don't want that thing to happen.
2: Yeah, I think sometimes also, especially for food places, they get very hectic about food safety concerns. And so they don't even want employees to take some of the food because they're like, oh, if you get sick at the workplace, then it's going to be, their fault.
0: Yeah. Well, Willem, I'm sure you learned a really big lesson from that one. Thank you so much for sharing your story and enjoy the rest of your day.
3: Yes. So when I stopped, so when I got help by not stop doing that.
0: That's good.
3: Said when I continue, I'm going to get warning form. So for me to save my job, I'm trying to not doing that, Even if I see that these apples, I can eat them, or this banana, I can eat them, I was throwing them.
0: Yeah, that's good, Willem. Yeah. It's good that you learned your lesson. Thank you so much, Willem, for sharing your story.
2: That's quite hectic, but I do know, like, food places can get like that, especially if you're working for a catering company or, like, a restaurant, and you are required to throw away food that is spoiled.
0: Yeah.
2: And you choose, oh, no, let me take this home, maybe for my kids. And we live in a very, I guess, tough situation sometimes economically, and people have different lives when they get back home. And so maybe you think, oh, let me just have this for a snack. But it is a rule. If you work for a food place, sometimes you just need to follow the rules, throw away what they say you need to throw away, because they don't want to be liable for you getting sick.
0: And stealing is stealing.
2: Stealing is stealing.
0: Stealing is stealing. All right. Thanks, Willem. If you have more stories to share about ways you got into trouble in the workplace, let us know on 0825505151. Oh, yes. I still have to tell a story about how I almost got into trouble with one of the execs. Ooh. At a workplace of mine, because I didn't know who he was.
2: Oh, no, that's bad. That's bad. Were you new at this place?
0: No, I'd worked there for years.
2: Oh, no.
0: And I didn't know how important he was.
2: Do your research. Know who's important.
0: But it was justified. I feel like my behavior was justified. I'll tell you the story up next.
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0: It's Post Malone, Chemical on 5 Minute Mornings with Kangabo. Okay, so we're talking about trouble that you've gotten into at work, right? So I spoke about earlier how I almost got fired from Kids TV because I kept forgetting to show up for work.
1: Oh no, girl.
0: I was so hyper-focused with campus radio, I forgot live shows, and I signed a warning letter for that. So another one, this was big. One morning, I get into work. Mm-hmm. I will admit I was a bit grumpy that day.
1: Yes.
0: So I get into work. I was still working a 9-to-5, very big company. And I'd been working there for a very long time. So I understood the values and the principles of that workplace. They were very big on that, like us understanding the values of the company.
1: Workplace, yeah.
0: Yes. So I walk in at reception, and here's this man screaming at the security guard, one of our favorite security guards, screaming at her. And I didn't know what was going on. I didn't care what was going on. I just felt like, why are you talking to her like that?
1: Mm.
0: It made me really mad. So I go to him. I'm like, excuse me, why are you talking to her like that? And then he just starts shouting at me. I'm like, no, you absolutely cannot speak to her like that. You need to talk with respect, you know.
1: She is a human.
0: She's a human.
1: And an adult.
0: And an adult. Don't talk to her like that. Like, and then he gets like really loud with me. I start getting really loud as well.
1: It's a brawl.
0: So it's like a whole thing. And the ladies at reception, there's like three ladies at reception. They keep trying to signal to me to
1: cut it.
0: Leave him alone.
1: Yeah, like stop.
0: Shh. And that's just making it worse. I'm seeing red. I'm upset. I don't understand why this man is talking to our security like this.
1: Yeah.
0: Now, that eventually just ends and he walks away. I go into the lift. Remember, I'm getting into work. And as I'm in the lift, I'm like, yo, what if that was a client? I'm not even thinking it's someone internal.
1: Yeah.
0: I'm like, what if that was a client? And because of the fight that I've just had with him, what if the company loses business because of the way I spoke to him?
1: Oh.
0: But I still felt like I didn't like the way he was speaking to our security.
1: Yeah, it was justified.
0: You know, I really felt like it was justified, but I also realized I could have not gotten so angry.
1: Yeah, could have been a bit more toned down.
0: Yes. Mm. So now I'm scared. I'm like, yo, what if that was a client? Cool. I go straight to my manager. No, actually, before I go to my manager, I sit down and I speak to my colleague that's right next to me. And I'm like, this is what just happened downstairs.
1: Yeah, I had this experience.
0: So, you know, open plan offices, right?
1: Oh, yeah.
0: Everybody starts chiming in. And then they ask me to describe this person that I'm talking about. I describe him. And they're like, bruh, that's group HR.
1: Yo.
0: I'm like,
1: oh no.
0: He sits on another, because there used to be this floor where all the execs would sit and we'd hardly engage with them. That's why I didn't know him. He's not even HR of a group.
1: Oh, that's a lot.
0: And so they're like, you're in trouble now. And now I'm also low-key freaking out. Like, I'm trying to justify my actions. I'm like, well, either way, the values of the company say we need to treat each other with respect. And if he's group HR, he should be upholding that more than anyone. Exactly.
1: Yeah.
0: How am I teaching him about the values of the business?
1: Duh.
0: And so I quickly run to my manager.
1: Ooh.
0: So I'm like, yo, this is just what went down. And I'm going to need your support because I think I'm about to get fired today.
1: Oh, no.
0: So I explain the whole story. He's like to me, let's pull the footage out. You know, let's maybe start getting ready for our defense and pull the footage out. I'm like, no, don't
1: leave
0: pull the
1: alone.
0: Footage. Leave the footage because I was acting crazy.
1: Oh, don't incriminate me. I will just use my own words to describe what happened.
0: Like, no footage. Eventually now, I get a phone call. We had phones on our desks.
1: Yes.
0: And I can see the call is coming.
1: Inside the building.
0: Inside the building. I get a call, and this is this lady's, this guy's
1: reception.
0: Yeah, personal assistant or whatever, executive assistant.
1: And the secretary.
0: Yeah, and then she's like, Gambo, can you come up to the sixth floor? That's like, I've never even been on that floor.
1: Oh, I want to go to press six.
0: And I'm like,
1: lift.
0: Nope.
1: No, I'm not coming.
0: I'm not coming. She's like, dude.
1: You must.
0: Do you know who you were speaking to downstairs? I'm like, I've been made aware.
1: Yeah, I know now. Thank you.
0: I'm like, I'm very well aware who I was speaking to, but I'm not coming. She's like, I'm like, he must come to me.
1: Yeah, he must come downstairs. He must stoop down to my floor level.
0: Remember, I'm scared at the moment. I'm lucky scared, but I'm trying to be brave.
1: Yeah.
0: So I'm like, nope. He must come to me. She's like, well, just, dude, come up. So I'm like, fine. Yeah. It's fine. So I go to my manager. I'm like, dude, they're calling me upstairs. He's just like, be calm.
1: Be calm. You got this.
0: You got this. Just go and explain why you reacted the way you reacted, you know? And so while I'm in the lift, now our lifts have cameras and speakers. Oh. The security I was standing up for can see me going upstairs. She's like, oh, yo, what's happening? Oh. I'm like, don't worry. I've got this.
1: I've got this. Relax, girl.
0: Anyway, I get upstairs. I wait a little bit. I'm called into this guy's office. Really massive office. Think of like going into a CEO's office.
1: Yes.
0: And he puts out his hand. He's like, my name is whoever, whoever.
1: Ish.
0: I can imagine we've never met.
1: Duh.
0: I'm like, yes, we have not.
1: I am Karabo. Nice to meet you, whoever.
0: And then he actually apologizes.
1: What?
0: I was so shocked.
1: Yay! I am glad. Because you know what? Like you're saying, you cannot be in HR and acting a fool
0: exactly.
1: In reception. You're making the company look bad.
0: And then I explained to him why I reacted that way. I did apologize for getting a little bit loud at reception. But I was like, the reason why I acted this way is I've been working here for a very long time. And I understand the values of the business. And so for me, it was quite surprising that was happening. And everybody kept telling me who you are eventually. But I still feel the same way.
1: Yeah.
0: You know? And thank goodness you weren't a client, because that would have been a mess. And then I say to him, thank you for your apology. I accept it. But I think you're apologizing to the wrong person.
1: Not level two. Level two standing. Winnie Mandela would be proud.
0: There we go. And that's when now he had to call up the security he was shouting at to apologize.
1: You know what? Karabo for president.
0: Listen, I felt so amazing. And from there, him and I became besties. You won't believe, 2 months later, he actually became CEO of the company.
1: Yo! He was that high up. He was like, gone on to the CEO.
0: And now every time he'd go around to different floors and whatever, and I'm sitting there, he would come greet me personally.
1: Oh, like, hey, you that I have history with.
0: And like, my colleagues would always have like a little chuckle. They're like, oh, there he is.
1: I love that.
0: But anyway, the lesson from the story is, please learn all the execs in your company, because you could end up in a situation like mine and not come out of it alive.
1: Yeah.
0: You might end up getting fired. We'll wrap it up there. That was the biggest trouble you've ever gotten into in the workplace.

Leading stories in your news this hour. Madanga says IDAC's attempt to justify Masemola charges does not work, and Peru swears in its first female president.

0: A very good morning to you. It's just after 11 and we start with this. Justice Mbuyiseli Madlanga has told former IDAC head, Advocate Andrea Johnson, that the unit's attempt to justify Public Finance Management Act charges against suspended National Police Commissioner Fani Masemola, quote, simply does not work. Johnson, who's been testifying before the Madlanga Commission of Inquiry for 6 days, was questioned about why Masemola faces standalone PFMA charges that are not linked to any corruption-related offences. Justice Madlanga put the following to Johnson.
1: All that General Masemola is charged with are the PFMA offences. So when you look at him, those offences, insofar as General Masemola is concerned, are not additional to anything, are not related to anything. And you cannot force the additional by merely relating to charges faced by other people, charges that have nothing to do with him whatsoever.
0: Meanwhile, Johnson explained her understanding of the charges.
2: General Matlow, from the risk audit of the police, brought it to the attention of the then commissioner to say that there is these offences taking place. There's unlawfulness happening in this contract. And commissioner, as the accounting officer, you need to stop the contract.
0: To the story now. One person has died and two others injured following a collision involving two cash and transit vehicles and a seven-seater vehicle on the N2 at Gamtoos Hill in the Eastern Cape. Authorities say the collision happened in the early hours of this morning. The Provincial Transport Department's Unathi Bingqosi.
3: While the exact cause of the crash remains under investigations, preliminary investigations point to dangerous driving behavior. We once again appeal to all motorists to obey the rules of the road, remain in their designated lanes, and exercise patience at all times. A single lapse of judgment can have devastating and irreversible consequences.
0: In other news, the South African Weather Service has downgraded weather alerts for large parts of KZN. However, an orange level 6 warning for disruptive rain remains in place for eThekwini and parts of the south coast. The rest of the southern parts of the province are now under yellow level 2 warning. And lastly, further afield, Keiko Fujimori has been sworn in as the first female president of Peru. She's promised to fight crime and tackle weak economic growth and political instability. In her first address, she announced that the military would take charge of maintaining order in areas with high crime. Recapping the top story this hour, Justice Mbuyiseli Madlanga has told former IDAC head, Advocate Andrea Johnson, that the unit's attempt to justify Public Finance Management Act charges against suspended National Police Commissioner Fani Masempola, quote, simply does not work. Nadia Romanos will have your next bulletin at 12 o'clock. For 5 News, I am Yonaka Teledi.
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0: It's music from Ayra Starr and Sanel musician Bloody Samaritan on 5 Minute Mornings with Kangabo. We're getting into Wellness Wednesday. I'm very excited about today's conversation. We get to talk about the shoes that we're wearing and how they affect our feet. Mm. Have you ever thought about that?
1: I think about it way too much.
0: Oh, yeah?
1: I'm a huge fan of flip-flops, and those are not great at supporting your feet. So I get a lot of foot pains throughout the day, especially when I'm wearing flip-flops. And so I'm very interested to find out if that is like a real thing in my mind or it's just a joke.
0: Something that happened to me is that I cannot wear heels anymore.
1: High heels. Oh, it's okay.
0: I struggle so much. I don't know if it's weight gain. I don't know what it is. But during COVID, we kind of stopped wearing our heels, right? And then straight after COVID, like, I really struggle. And I'd even gotten to the point where I started to realize the heels I'm really comfortable with. And comfortable in, and I started buying those type of heels. But even still, right now there are very few heels of mine that I can wear, and I can't even wear them for too long.
1: Oh, and would you say it's like a foot pain or like a calf muscle pain?
0: Foot.
1: Okay.
0: Yeah.
1: I wonder what the issue is.
0: I really have no clue.
1: I'm not a fan of heels anyway. I think I own exactly 4 pairs of high heels, and it has to be a really, really, really special occasion for me to put them on. Otherwise, I'm in sneakers, I'm in flats, and like I said, flip-flop fan all the way.
0: Yeah, I have lots and lots of heels that I've stopped wearing because of the pain that I feel in my feet. So I really want to chat about this. So we are getting into it up next. We're talking to a foot doctor, also known as a pediatrist. Did I say that right?
1: Podiatrist. Foot doctor. Foot doctor is sufficient.
0: Podiatrist. We'll get into that up next. And if you have any questions, actually send them through. 082-550-5151. We'll try and squeeze them in.

0: It's Dominique Fike with Y Keys on 5 Minute Mornings with Karabo. It is Wellness Wednesday today, and this is the part of the show where we talk about things that are happening in our bodies and our mind that we usually ignore until they become impossible to ignore. On the line, we have
1: Dr. Kuvadia.
0: Podiatrist. Podiatrist. I'm struggling with that word. We've got a podiatrist on the line, foot doctor, who is going to tell us all about the shoes that we wear and how they affect our feet. Mr. Salman Kuvadia, thank you so much for joining us.
2: Morning. Thank you for having me.
0: Good morning. Okay, how much do the shoes we wear affect our feet?
2: Much to people's surprise, the footwear that we wear actually has a great impact on our feet.
0: Mm-hmm.
2: So it can either make your feet or break your feet.
0: Oh, wow.
2: So, yes. So shoes actually have a lot of effects that can be seen. They can create high pressure points leading to ulceration, especially in at-risk populations such as diabetics. They can create corns and calluses,
0: yes,
2: or predispose to corns and calluses, as well as different types of musculoskeletal injuries, which then cause foot pain.
0: All right. What makes a good shoe then? How do I know that this is a good shoe that is good for my feet?
2: So when patients or when people are looking for new shoes,
0: mm-hmm,
2: they should look for the following characteristics which constitute an ideal shoe. So the shoe should be wide enough,
0: mm-hmm,
2: or broad enough in the toe box, so that's the area where the toe sits. If it's too narrow or if it's cramped, it can lead to ingrown toenails, corns and calluses, structural deformities as well. So a lot of old people actually have, I don't know if you've seen old people, usually a lot of the older population has feet that are deformed. This can actually be contributed to by incorrect or ill-fitting footwear.
0: Oh my goodness. What do you think is the biggest mistake people make when it comes to foot health? You know, besides buying the wrong shoe, what is another mistake that we make?
2: A lot of the patients I see make very simple mistakes,
0: mm-hmm,
2: which lead to very big issues.
0: Oh yeah?
2: For example, incorrect toenail cutting technique.
0: Oh.
2: So if you cut your toenails too short, or if you round the corners, that can lead to the skin growing over the nail, and then the nail grows into the skin and penetrates the skin,
0: ooh,
2: resulting in ingrown toenails.
0: Oh my
2: Which
0: goodness.
2: Can also, I'm not sure if I already mentioned, but that can also be caused by ill-fitting footwear.
0: Okay. The thing is, you know, I want to know, does the cost of your shoe count? You know how some people are like, oh, I don't want to buy cheap shoes anymore because they're not good for me. Is that really true? Is it a myth?
2: I think it's more of a myth. The brand of shoe doesn't matter. As long as it has the characteristics which we refer to as the ideal characteristics of a shoe. Now, not every shoe will have all of the ideal characteristics, but they should have most. So these include, like I said, the wide toe box, a deep toe box so that it doesn't rub against the top of your toes.
0: Okay.
2: Adequate cushioning inside the shoe,
0: mm-hmm,
2: and a heel that's not too high.
0: Mm.
2: So if your heel, when it comes to high heel, if you wear a high heel for most of your life, it actually causes shortening of the Achilles tendon.
0: Okay.
2: So that will not allow you to wear a flat shoe because your foot can't actually flatten out.
0: Oh,
2: since the tendon has shortened. So yeah, that's just as rehabilitation.
0: Okay, so for somebody like myself who now struggles with high heels or particular high heels, what's the vibe there? Did I wear high heels for too long in my past? What could be the reason? Am I wearing the wrong type of high heel, or they may be too high for me?
2: So yeah, so stilettos and all of those kinds of high heels with very high heels, more than 5 centimeters, should be reserved occasionally, so they should not be worn chronically.
0: Okay.
2: You want to rehabilitate your feet, you need to then, you should visit a podiatrist for a customized approach.
0: Okay, that's good to know. Now I know exactly how to fix it. What is something that people are very surprised to learn about your job?
2: So people are very surprised to know that we actually treat a lot of different types of foot and lower limb conditions. We treat diabetic patients. We do minor surgical procedures. So we are not in the field of rehabilitation, as some might think. Mm-hmm. That is for physiotherapy. We actually have quite a different job.
0: Okay.
2: So we are the gatekeepers of foot and lower limb health.
0: Aha, I got that. And what is the one thing that people do that makes you cringe all the time? Like, we just do it without knowing we're doing this and it's bad for our feet, but it makes you as a doctor cringe so much.
2: The one thing that makes me cringe that I see all too often is people neglecting glaring signs that are on their feet, which indicate that something is wrong. For mm-hmm. example, mm-hmm. Thickened fungal toenails. A lot of people have these kinds of toenails and they actually walk in public with these toenails so you can see. Mm-hmm. And the treatment is pretty simple, yet they don't seek treatment. Another thing that makes me cringe is when patients have a foot issue, mm-hmm. but they visit their GP before their podiatrist.
0: Oh, so go straight to a podiatrist. What are you doing yes. at your GP?
2: So we okay. should be the first port of call.
0: Okay.
2: When you have a foot and lower limb issue.
0: Okay. Do you guys see a lot of runners?
2: Yes. So we do see runners. It also depends on the specific podiatrists you're going to. Mm. Some have an interest in sports, some have an interest in diabetic patients.
0: Okay.
2: So it just depends on the interest of the podiatrist. But we do treat sports people as well.
0: This was so
2: fascinating. And we can prevent, we can prevent issues as well, because 10% of runners will experience something we call plantar fasciitis in their lifetime, which is, put simply, heel pain.
0: Okay, thank you so much for this very enlightening conversation, Mr. Salman Kuvadia on 5 Minute Mornings with Kangabo for Wellness Wednesday. If people want to get in touch with you, how can they do that?
2: They can either head to my Google profile, it's mm-hmm. SC Podiatry.
0: Okay.
2: Or they can head to my Instagram page, that's SC_podiatry. And podiatry is spelled POD. IATRY.
0: All right.
2: Or they can contact me on my on our business line mm-hmm. as well.
0: All right. Thank you so much for joining us for Wellness Wednesday. Enjoy the rest of your day. I can hear it's busy in the background. Get back to work, okay?
2: Thank you for having me.
0: All right. I love the fact that my heel situation can be sorted.
3: Yeah, and I also love the fact, now we know, don't go to a GP if you have foot problems. Start at your podiatrist.
0: Mm-hmm. That was Wellness Wednesday. We'll do it again Wednesday, next week, same time, same place on 5 Minute Mornings with Kangabo.
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9: yes,
8: I like.
9: Miles, I'm a Gulu man, faithful. 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
8: Oh, Miles, am I making you blush?
9: Ah, yeah.
8: That's how you know it's real. 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
9: Lalel, is this Karabo that used to be on your TV?
8: Yes.
9: Oh, my God, my childhood crush.
8: Oh, my God. Karabo and Miles with the sexy voices.
9: Congrats
8: to my husband. Thank you, Miles.
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0: It's Solas here. This is special on 5 Minute Mornings with Kangabo. The Champions Blueprint is a podcast series built on a very simple idea. Greatness doesn't happen overnight, and every champion's journey is worth knowing. This is what's going down this week.
1: I mean, absolutely. We are speaking, or rather, Aaron Masemola spoke to a sprinter, South African sprinter, Leander Kukumur. And it's a fabulous episode. You definitely want to catch that one because he gets into, you know, the silver medal performance in the men's 4x400 relay at the 2026 World Athletics Relays. We also learn how he established himself as one of South Africa's rising 400 meter talents, also letting us in on how he expects his career to go in the future, what he's working towards, and why he believes he's only just getting started.
0: That is the Champions Blueprint. The full episode is up on our YouTube channel. 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It's amplified by 5FM. Coming up next, we'll head to campus. The Champions

0: Justin Bieber, Yukon on 5FM. We're heading to campus right now.
1: Yes, indeed. University application season is upon us, and that means if you are in matric or grade 11, this is where your teachers are like hustling for you to, you know, get the good marks, because those are the marks you're using to enter your university of choice, mm-hmm. Or your tertiary, you know, institution of choice, TVET colleges, what have you. And so I've gone on campus today and asked students, you know, what advice would they give to high schoolers, you know, outgoing high schoolers for their application process? What advice do you think you needed at that time that you can now impart onto someone else?
0: Oh, I love this.
1: Yeah, no, I'm excited.
0: It's such a stressful time. I was highly stressed.
1: Yeah.
0: During this time.
1: And a lot of people, and a lot of us especially, you know, may have been the first in our family to go to university. So mm-hmm. there's no older sister mm-hmm. or cousin possibly even guiding you on apply to 3 schools and, you know, don't apply to this school. Things that you have to consider that maybe you didn't get anyone to tell you at the time.
0: And the thing is, if you look at, for example, the chaos that happens in the beginning of the year when it's time for university placements, there's no space.
1: Yes, because everyone wants to go to a traditional university, a public university or a private university, but there are other options.
0: And then there is it's so complicated. The application process is very complicated.
1: Having more than one option for which course you want to do when you thought you're only going to apply for one.
0: Or yeah. Even deciding it's time to apply, but you still don't know what you want to study.
1: Tense, hectically tense.
0: So even figuring out, like, is it a gap year? Is it going to varsity? Am I going to be able to pay for this? Am I staying in this city or not?
1: Ooh.
0: Am I applying? Am I keeping my options open?
1: Yeah, even for accommodations. Am I doing arrears on campus, off campus? Is it viable? Am I a walker when I go on campus? Or am I going to be taking the bus? Mm-hmm. Yo, yo.
0: Mm-hmm. Let's hear it.
2: Number one, research every single field or degree or career that you are applying towards or interested towards studying. Research whether or not it has a future, especially in this country or whichever place that you're applying into or for, and make sure that whatever the future is, it's also something that you align with, passionate about it, and it also has a future. So, and then

0: The institution is also important. Yes, you can go for the top five or the top three or whatever the case may be, but make sure that the values of that institution also align with who you are, or you can trust that the particular institution that you're applying towards is going to shape you into someone that you want to be in future.
1: They must get all the documents prepared. If they have the means to pay you like the applicant fees, then they should.
2: Apply for something that aligns with your strengths and interests, something that is relevant, that is in demand, and make sure that you get yourself exposed. See different opportunities and options.
3: 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Surround yourself with successful people and you'll do well.
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12: The Kyle Kasem Show. The Kyle Kasem Show. We're halfway through the week. It's a Wednesday, which means you survived Monday. You pushed through on Tuesday.

0: It's Matthew Mole. I'm with you on 5 Minute Mornings with Kangabo. So if you are in matric right now, I can imagine you are totally stressed about applying for varsity. Or maybe you took a gap year and only now you're about to apply. Or you're somebody who has been working for a long time and you've decided next year is the time for school. What's going on in your mind?
1: Yeah, I mean, also for some of us goody two shoes, and depending on the school you went to, you're in grade 11 and this is the position that you're in.
0: So
1: those marks are important this year around. You might be wondering, how do I apply? Where do I apply? Am I applying for the right thing? How do I make the decision of whether I'm moving out of home or traveling from home to the campus? That's exactly what we're asking people on Campus Queen today.
0: Mm-hmm.
1: You know, what advice would you give to someone who's a first time tertiary studies applicant?
0: What would your advice be? Looking back to when you were in matric or grade 11, what did you wish you knew?
1: You know how your parent wants you to do a specific thing and, you know, some varsities give you option 1, 2, and 3.
0: Mm-hmm.
1: I only put what I ended up studying as my option 3.
0: What?
1: Yeah. So luckily, they also took me for what I wanted to study, which was my option 3. But my first two options is what my mom wanted me to do, which was a BSc in computer sciences.
0: Oh, my goodness.
1: And then my second option had to be, you know, obviously something like law. So I did like an LLB application. The science, you know, computer sciences was going to be number one, but I'm not good at math, so they didn't take me for my first option anyway. I'm so grateful my third ended up being what I really wanted to do.
0: Yeah, I remember my first option. First of all, I only applied to one university. I look back now and I realize that was risky.
1: Crazy.
0: I only applied to Wits.
1: Mm-hmm.
0: And then the other thing was I applied for an LLB, a BA law, and then also so BA general and a BCom. Wits was like, BCom, you with those maths marks.
1: Stop
0: absolutely
1: it.
0: Not. So they didn't accept me for that, but accepted me for the other two, which was great. But I realized when I got to campus, I, as much as I'm like such a research queen and I pride myself in doing research, I realized I didn't do enough research in terms of like, what do those BA subjects consist of?
1: Ooh.
0: And during orientation week, I was under a lot of pressure to make a decision about my subjects and read up about them and understand what they were. So I feel like, yes, I applied for a BA. That's what I ended up studying. But I could have taken more time to research what it actually consists of so that it wasn't so much pressure when I get there and I must choose subjects.
1: Yeah.
0: And I also think I could have kept my options a little bit more open and thought, I had my reasons for wanting to stay in Joburg. I mean, I still had a job on Kids TV and I wanted to still do that. That was my reason. But I look back now and I was like, I never made studying overseas an option. I didn't look into that. What if I would have gotten
1: a much better, you know, studying opportunity?
0: Yeah. What if there was a scholarship there I could have gotten? I never broadened my horizons. I was just like, okay, we're going to Wits, done.
1: Yeah. Very similar to me. I did two universities, Wits and UCT. So I was like, if it's not those two, it's nothing.
0: You see.
1: So don't be stubborn. Don't limit yourself. Another thing we saw that the country faced this year is that more people were saying they're out of spaces because there was not enough placement spaces at universities. But there's other options. There are TVET colleges and other, you know, potentially non-traditional tertiary institutions that you could look into that could even have better, broader options for what you want to study.
0: All right. Now let's hear from people that are on campus and shedding some knowledge.
2: Number one, research every single field or degree or career that you are applying towards or interested towards studying. Research whether or not it has a future, especially in this country.
0: We heard from these people, didn't we?
3: Yes.
0: We heard from them, didn't we?
1: Yes.
0: Okay.
1: It was so nice, we wanted to play twice.
0: Listen, you know me, when it's 11:45,
1: I'm
0: too hungry.
1: Lunchtime is upon us. But there are more students giving advice for first-time applicants.
4: They should apply for something that they really want to do, not because they think they can qualify or whatever. 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You need to do something that you're passionate with so that they don't give you problem. 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
5: Apply every
3: way, because you just might never know. And also apply for what you want and qualify for.
5: Make sure that you do your research on what you are applying for. 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Apply for what you know.
6: There are a lot of options. You just need to research, but there's a lot of things that you can do at a tertiary level and even outside of that. And also don't limit yourself to just one institution and one degree option. Like, really introspect with yourself and see what you like, the things that you like.
7: Make sure you read all the requirements. Make sure you read them carefully and you understand them. And sometimes if you know you don't meet it by a percent, still apply.
8: Knowing the difference between professional and academic degrees, that's a trap many people fell for, so make sure that you're safe as well. Before you apply, know what you're applying for and what you're going to do after.
9: To take their time with doing some research on the courses that they're interested in studying, yeah, and develop an understanding of where those particular courses could take them career-wise.
0: Really great advice coming through there. Applications that a lot of institutions are closing already.
1: Yeah, a lot of them are closing this Friday as well. So if you are someone that's been wanting to apply, make sure you check those closing dates ASAP. And research, research, research. That's the biggest point that came out of the advice for all first-time applicants.
0: I need to get on to applying.
1: Yeah, yeah. Madam PhD, your time is now. another time for now, what's happening or rather coming up is YB5.
0: Okay, so we'll get into YB5 up next.
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13: Five Lunch is Lula Odiba, Nadia Roman. It's the dynamic duo is officially back.
14: Woohoo! Welcome back.
13: Thank you. Did you miss me as much as I missed you?
14: I did. Aww. How are you feeling?
13: 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Oh, no. Strong. What's the one thing that you refuse to downgrade on, no matter how expensive life gets? Mine is always like in bun form, so I always buy rolls.
14: Okay.
13: White ones at that.
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13: I'm just over sliced bread.
14: You're always gonna get your roll.
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14: Mine's not that deep. Meat. I will not compromise on good quality meat. I'd rather be vegetarian.
13: Oh, you'd rather stop eating meat as opposed to...
14: I will not buy cheaper meat from maybe a different place that I don't trust.
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1: Welcome to another episode of Young Blood 5 with me, Yonaka Teledi. Today we're speaking to an organization called the Association for the Physically Disabled Greater Johannesburg. And on the line is Social Work Supervisor Miriam Malachi. Thank you so much for joining us, Miriam.
17: Thank you for hosting me.
1: Speaking to accessibility in the country, are we as inclusive as is expected of us for the physically disabled community?
17: It's a definitely no, because there are a lot of municipality facilities which are not accessible now in 2026. Like, the building doesn't have ramps, they don't have automated doors or multi-floor elevators. So it's a no, no, not yet.
1: Now, you mentioned municipal buildings, but how can schools better work towards accommodating differently abled students?
17: I think if the schools or the universities can shift from a model of individual remediation to a system of proactive environmental, academic, and social inclusion, that would be better. They could also design universal learnings for people with disability or robust education to people with disabilities.
1: As Mandela Month comes to a close, what message do you hope to leave with Mzansi?
17: I think what we can, the impact that the South Africans can do in the contribution of or the respect of our late president, Mr. Nelson Mandela, for this month, they need to respect persons with disability. They need to respect their rights, and like, not everybody who's a wheelchair user cannot drive him or herself. They need to ask, you can't just push me. Allow them to be and allow them to feel for they are humans after all. And another thing that I like to send to all the South Africans, I want to let them know that disability, the environment is the one that disabled persons with disability, and the attitude from us, the so-called able-bodied, we are the one who are disabling persons with disability by our attitude.
18: And just in closing, how can the people of South Africa and corporates get involved, and how do we get in touch with the association?
17: We do need wheelchairs. Like, we have got a program whereby we lend people with disability wheelchairs, the one who are fresh from the hospital. 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It will do to the association. If you need more information about the Association for the Physically Disabled, Greater Johannesburg, our contact number is 011-646-8331. 011-646-8331. And you can also find us in an email. You can send to info@apdjhb.co.za. info@apdjhb.co.za.
18: That was indeed Miriam Malachi, Social Work Supervisor at the Association for the Physically Disabled Greater Johannesburg. Thank you so, so much for joining us, Miriam. Have a beautiful day further.
17: Thank you for hosting me, Teledi. Have a blessed day.
16: 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These are the stories that echo the heartbeat of Ubuntu. Unity.

0: It's Charlie on a Friday. Never do on 5 minute mornings with Kangabo. Five lunch on the way. Lula, what's going on?
1: What up, ladies?
2: Hey.
1: Manana, y'all good?
2: We're good. Mm-hmm. How are you?
1: Very, very good. If you want to make an extra 500 bucks on the show today, we call that part of the show school. There's 10 questions in 1 minute. All of them general knowledge. Very, very winnable. So if you are feeling like maybe it's Mampara week, especially us, but it's 81.
0: Yeah.
1: That paid only on Friday.
2: Friday is far.
1: Like it's very, very, very far. So if you feel that way, tap in and let's see if we can make you some extra money. We've got the Daily Music Pick, indie music for your selection, and a State of Five Nation. We're still newsreaders reporting live from the scene. Yesterday, I forgot what we were doing yesterday.
2: But did you win yesterday at least?
1: I won yesterday.
2: Okay, we've equalized.
1: So today I need to win again to stand a chance because it's tough.
2: You've got this.
1: So you know what it was? You were reporting live from scenes after you got a service from a service provider, but you're not happy with the product, but you didn't say anything.
2: Oh.
1: So I was like, I've got like a tattoo that I completely regret.
0: Oh no.
1: And then I was reporting live from the mirror, the bathroom mirror.
0: Oh,
1: Nadia
0: love
1: was
0: that.
1: Like the hairdresser, because she's the type to like do her hair, not be satisfied, but still say, it's gorgeous.
2: Thank you so much.
1: Go home and fix it.
0: Do you know what was crazy with me, right? Talking about a service provider and you get something you don't like. Mm-hmm. My designer for my wedding dress messed up the color.
1: No.
2: The color.
0: And I've been told that this is a very big designer. I feel like I'm telling you guys a secret.
1: Yes, it is.
0: Very big designer. Cool. And so I had two different designers for my dresses, right? My traditional wedding and the other wedding.
1: Yeah.
0: So the other designer was like, oh, he's making your main dress. Do you know that he's colorblind?
2: I'm like, that's funny. Thanks for the heads up, though. You know,
1: you found out, bro.
0: Babe, I found out completely wrong color. He went for a color that all my guests were going to wear. So it was a royal, it was a mess.
1: Yeah.
0: I basically had to get a new wedding dress 15 days before my wedding. And I wore his dress as my reception dress.
2: Okay. Oh. First of all, I'm glad you still got to wear the dress. But wow, what a small blunder that makes a big thing.
0: No, I didn't cry. I was like, I like it.
1: I like my dress.
2: Clearly there's a problem, but thank you so much.
0: Five Lunch is coming up. We are out of here. Thank you so much for tuning in. We'll be back again tomorrow for the Thursday edition of the show. Have a good one.
2: Yeah, this was fabulous. And if you didn't catch it, Karabo was on TikTok live today. So make sure you check out the TikTok sometimes because you can get to see a pretty face.
0: There we go. Bye. See you tomorrow.

0: Johnson admits Masemola was incorrectly grouped with co-accused and BTS not submitting music for Grammy's consideration. Good afternoon. For 5 News, I'm Nadia Romanis. Former IDAC head advocate Andrea Johnson has conceded before the Mdlanga Commission of Inquiry that suspended National Police Commissioner Fanny Masemola was incorrectly lumped together with his co-accused in the Medicare 24 Tshwane District matter. Johnson is being questioned about the Public Finance Management Act charges against Masemola. Justice Mbuyiseli Mdlanga.
1: Why was Commissioner Masemola lumped with these people, charged with fraud and corruption, when he is not? When he is charged with the statutory offences provided for in the PFMA, why was he lumped with these people? At face value, it seems to me that this must have been done to embarrass him, to taint him.
0: Major General Sizakele Dianchi has been appointed as the Western Cape's new police commissioner. He's replacing Lieutenant General Thembisile Patekile, who retired at the end of last month. Dianchi's appointment was announced at a media briefing at the SAPS head office in Greenpoint this morning. The legal counsel for accused number 5 Ntabi Seng Ndzama in the attempted murder trial of alleged criminal kingpin Vusimuzi Katmatlala and 4 others has withdrawn from the case. The High Court in Johannesburg heard that the withdrawal is due to a lack of financial instructions from Ndzama. Presiding Judge Kasim Musa made this ruling.
2: The court was also informed that to mitigate any form of delay in the matter, the counsel have spoken and the accused have been engaged, and that it has been agreed that Mr. Clovier, who appears on behalf of accused number 2, Mr. Clerk Mabusela Tigo, will now take over and represent accused number 5.
0: Humanitarian organization Gift of the Givers says they're assisting affected residents in Imizamo-Yetu in Hout Bay in Cape Town after a fire ripped through informal structures earlier this morning. Firefighters are still on the scene. Spokesperson Ali Sable.
3: Hundreds of people have been left homeless and in urgent need of assistance. Our team are conducting assessments in collaboration with disaster management authorities to determine the immediate needs of the affected families.
0: And Korean pop group BTS have announced they will not submit their music for consideration at the 2027 Grammy Awards. A translation of a coordinated Instagram post read, "I hope that music can be heard and loved for what it is, rather than being divided by region or language." The lyrics from their song Swim would have excluded it from the new Best Asian Pop Music Performance Prize, which was announced last month. Under Grammy rules, songs nominated for the category must contain meaningful use of an Asian language. More than 80% of the lyrics on the latest BTS album, Arirang, are sung in English. The top story at 12 o'clock, former IDAC head advocate Andrea Johnson has conceded before the Mdlanga Commission of Inquiry that suspended National Police Commissioner Fanny Masemola was incorrectly lumped together with his co-accused in the Medicare 24 Tshwane District matter.
4: Flight attendants, prepare for takeoff, please.
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Lunchtime leaders, crunch time, everything is after the divas. 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

0: freak my choice he would lay. It's Five Lunch with Lula Odiba. Put everything off of the diva. Nadia Yabona Zomoshaga Kulu Raman is also in the cut. How are you doing?
1: Hello, I'm good. How are you doing?
0: Good. Midway through the week, and all the vibes are lekker. I hope you share the same sentiment from wherever you're listening from this afternoon. So here's a question I want you to simmer on before we get into it in a little bit. How do you stop yourself from getting bored while we're here for 3 to 4 hours?
1: Daily? Yeah, at work.
0: Yeah.
1: I definitely don't get bored at work.
0: I mean, like, it hardly gets boring, but there are some days that feel like you know, just another day at work.
1: Sometimes it's chilled or we've already executed everything we wanted to do.
0: Yes.
1: And now we're just chilling, like playing a bit of music.
0: Mm-hmm. So yeah, simmer on that. We also have the daily music pick coming through. Indie music, because it's a Wednesday. State of Five Nation, we're still giving you a random news report, which is going to be fun. And if you want to make an extra $500, make sure you're here after 2 p.m. It's called Schooled. Some brand new music, December 10th. With On Your Side. After this, we have Good Luck with I Feel Alive. It's Five Lunch with Lulinas.

0: I Feel Alive with Good Luck. Lots of people tend to listen to us from the office spaces. So anybody, all our lunatics from the office, this one is for you. We see you, we love you, and thank you for hanging out with us every single day. But, you know, with a 9-to-5, unfortunately, there are moments where you have zest, and then you kind of like, you start like coming down, and then it dips a lot, and then you eat, then there's the itis, and then maybe you have your coffee, and then you rise again. In the midst of all of this, there are moments that need to keep you going. So the question that we're asking this afternoon is, what do you do to make time go a little bit quicker at work, especially when you're bored? So the difference between 9-to-5s and us is that, like, yes, we're on air for around 3 hours, but technically we're at work around 4 hours most of the time.
1: Yes.
0: But in those 4 hours, we're either playing music or prepping for what we're going to say next. We're always so, so busy. But there are days where we're done with everything and we're just chilling and talking and having music. What do you do during those times to kind of pass time a little bit quicker?
1: If there's absolutely nothing else to do, then I have started playing Sudoku on my laptop.
0: Also, when I say Nadia, I must know.
1: That's what I'm looking at. I'm not doing anything.
0: And you look so serious on your laptop. Meanwhile, you're
1: playing. Because I'm counting. Math. I'm trying to work on my logic. You know? Or I am browsing like shopping sites, but I never buy. I'm always just looking, and I open like a million windows and then the next day they close.
0: Yeah, I used to do that a lot as well, like shopping online, but I would make purchases right here in studio.
1: Oh, yeah,
0: because you know I'm an impulsive spender. It's just who I am, you know. Okay. But I do that, but I go on TikTok live a lot.
1: Yes.
0: Karabo Teng also does that a lot lately. So if you're ever wondering what we look like and you're curious, go on to TikTok Lula Odiba Nadia Romanus and check out our lives.
1: We'll be sitting in studio and like just playing the music or whatever. Mm-hmm. And then Lula will suddenly be like, "Oh, what's up, guys?" And I'm like, "Whoa, who are you talking to?
0: Oh, you're not talking to me."
1: Oh, okay, cool.
0: What do you do to pass time when you're working? 0825505151, hit us up.
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9: There's a woman who ordered food. On her delivery app, the food has been delivered. She spots the delivery driver leaving the complex and she stops him. They then go to this apartment where he dropped the food. The neighbor opens the door. The lady sees the food that she ordered on this lady's kitchen counter already being eaten. And the lady's like, oh no, I'm sorry. I did not know it was your order. My partner orders food for me all the time, so I ate it. Now the woman says, no, but pay me back then. The neighbor then says, I'm not going to pay for it. Tell the driver to pay for it. I want to know if you think the neighbor is being fair or foul for wanting this poor delivery driver to pay for that meal.
10: Oh, no! I mean, you don't just take food. What the hell? You just don't take food. To me, it's not normal. So I think she should pay for it.
9: You don't know where this food is coming from, but there you are. Kimbering. The food that you...

0: Charlie Puth with Beat Yourself Up. What do you do to, you know, pass time at work, especially when all your work is done? Maybe you're a little bit bored. Is it solitaire? Do you go live on TikTok the way that we do in studio? We ask you to tap in. Good afternoon, my lunatic.
1: Hey, what's up, 5FM family? It's your boy, Mr. Gray. And actually, it's just MP with Champ. Otherwise, what I do to make time, because I'm either in the office or I'm driving, right? It's always one of the two. And sometimes the car takes me. So what I do is I listen to music, or I listen to music, or I just shoot videos while I'm driving. But I have like a phone stand. Sorry, bro. You see, I'm in the car right now.
2: Please be safe, dude.
0: Be safe, bro, especially if you're driving. But content creation does tend to be a lot of young people's pastime, especially in like rigid workspaces. You feel me?
3: Ooh, Gwanza. Hello, Renata and Nadia. You're speaking to Kolani Zara here from KZN. And I'm with my friend Ukobi Ilana. And what we do to pass time, like Nadia, I usually play Sudoku and we play chess. And sometimes, yeah, we crush some sweet grass, like adding some
0: succotan.
3: We're loving the show. Keep playing the good music, guys.
0: We appreciate you.
2: What was that?
0: He says he cuts grass.
2: Oh, okay. Like with a... Okay.
0: Yeah, like the...
2: Okay.
0: Yeah, sharp.
4: Hey, ladies.
0: Brother.
4: Afternoon, y'all.
0: Good afternoon.
4: It sounds like you guys are having a good afternoon. Yep. I hope it continues as such for the rest of the week.
0: Thanks.
4: Odiba and Nads. I don't know. Most of the people are going to judge me for this, but I tend to go sit in the bathroom, the toilet. And for at least like 10 minutes or 15 minutes when I need to get my pizzazz back. And then I go out there and I do 200% of work. But yeah, to pass time, I either chat a lot with the rest of the employees here, my colleagues, or I spend time in the toilet. And I know I'm a bad person for spending time in the toilet, but guys, come on. Sometimes you just need a break, you know, when there's no time to take a break. But anyways, that's just me. Hope you guys are enjoying. Danko.
0: Danko.
2: I just want to say that, like, people do that where we work. And there's only one bathroom with very few stalls. I think there's like one at the moment. And people will sit there. And we have the length of one song, let's say, to go to the bathroom and come back.
0: But also,
2: and someone is sitting there chilling.
0: Just
2: and
0: chilling.
2: It's so annoying.
0: Like, this is my break. This is my time. I would just like to know, what are you doing in the bathroom?
2: They're probably browsing their phones, but please make sure that there are at least other stalls.
0: Yes, but also, do you know, like, there are health complications for sitting on the toilet for too long? Bro, you don't want that for yourself, bro. You don't want piles, dude. My goodness. What do you do to pass time when you're at work, especially on those slow days when it gets super, super boring? Let us know on the tap.
2: 082-550-5151.
5: 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And Mzansi, the mystery, has found a new home on SABC2. 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

0: David Guetta with Hey Mama. What do you do to pass time when all your work is done and it's a slow day at the office? What's up, my lunatic?
1: Hey yo, beautiful lunatics.
0: What's happening?
1: What's happening, guys? Yo, guys, as for me, what I tend to do is, because most of the times, Monday to Friday, I'm always on the road, so doing deliveries. So most of the times what I do to kill time when I'm working is, in N1 or in N2, I just tend to drive 60 km an hour, my bro. I make sure now I'm reaching close to the office so I can just park the car and go home, my bro.
0: That's crazy, bro.
2: So, ladies,
0: brother,
2: my good sir, if you want a break, have a Kit Kat, leave the toilet. As I was saying before, I was so rudely interrupted by myself. I'm used to saying, you know, on a Monday, okay, I'm going to do this a Tuesday or whatever, reschedule it. So in the times when I don't have anything to do, I would do that which I've rescheduled, you know, when okay. I was too lazy at one time. So yeah, great show, ladies.
0: Shout out to that. But either way, you are still productive. And you, if you are feeling a little bit bored at work right now and you want to pass time, we've got amazing music lined up for you. DJ Clock is on the way. We've got Ray with Where Is My Husband. And also, you get to choose what song you want to hear on your favorite radio station.

0: mind. This one is called Sick of You, dropped in 2022. A big RIP to Oliver Tree, who's on the song Boy with UK as well.
1: So I say your goodbyes, you f***ed up bad, now you're wasting my time. You treated me wrong, I'm so glad you're gone. Why can't I move on?
0: And this one goes up against Glass Animals with I Don't Wanna Talk.

0: So these dudes, Glass Animals, they received their first Grammy nomination in 2022 when they were nominated for Best New Artist, and they've been killing it since then. This one dropped on the 10th of September in 2021. It's called I Don't Want to Talk. Let us know what indie song you're in the mood for on WhatsApp.
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0: Fly. Sick of You versus I Don't Want to Talk. Those were your options for the daily music pick. What kind of mood you in today? Let's find out.
1: I've done them all. They've never done me wrong. They're always alive. They're not sad about a breakup. Let's go.
2: Okay.
0: Sounds like a very personal relationship that you have with them. So, given that, and a couple of other lunatics pretty much saying the same thing, for today I'm going to go with Glass Animals. You literally can't go wrong with them.

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1: Back with the feeling, got the best of me. I'm tired of saying.
0: Just gone after 1 PM, it's time for your news with Nads.
2: Raid on illicit goods in the Johannesburg CBD and Australian Airline completes the world's longest commercial flight. Good afternoon. For 5 News, I'm Nadia Romanis. A major takedown operation is underway in the Johannesburg CBD as the Police Service National Counterfeit and Illicit Goods Unit is forcing entry into locked premises. This is part of an operation targeting counterfeit and illicit goods, with SAPS saying the raids are being carried out under a search warrant. National Police spokesperson Amanda van Wyk.
3: We have Department of Home Affairs, Department of Agriculture, African Revenue Services Customs Division, and the National Regulator for Compulsory Specifications. So it's all hands on deck with these types of operations. Today's operation forms part of ongoing efforts to dismantle the illegal trade in counterfeit and illicit goods.
2: Former IDAC head advocate Andrea Johnson has conceded before the Mdlanga Commission of Inquiry that suspended National Police Commissioner Fanny Masemola was incorrectly lumped together with his co-accused in the Medicare 24 Tshwane District matter. Johnson is being questioned about the Public Finance Management Act charges against Masemola. Justice Mbuyiseli Mdlanga.
4: Why was Commissioner Masemola lumped with these people, charged with fraud and corruption, when he is not? When he is charged with the statutory offences provided for in the PFMA, why was he lumped with these people? At face value, it seems to me that this must have been done to embarrass him, to taint him.
2: The Northern Cape Department of Roads and Public Works has received a scientific assessment detailing the impact of the May floods on roads in the John Taolo Gaetsewe district. The report found widespread damage, including washed away roads, drainage failures, and embankment collapses. The department spokesperson, Zandisile Lupatla.
5: She commended scientific methodology used in the assessment, saying it provides government with credible information to prioritize road rehabilitation and build more resilient infrastructure. The MEC added that the findings will assist the department in reprioritizing its infrastructure program and retabling its annual performance plan to respond to the impact of the recent floods.
2: And the Australian airline Qantas has completed what's believed to be the world's longest ever commercial flight after one of its aircraft flew directly from Melbourne to the French city of Toulouse. The journey lasted 24 hours and 24 minutes. The BBC's Tom Bailey reports.
6: This marathon and milestone flight marks a key moment in Qantas's Project Sunrise, its long-term aim to reshape long-haul travel by eliminating stopovers on several of its longest routes. The first piece of that puzzle will be the airline's new direct route between Sydney and London, with flights due to begin next year.
2: The top story at 1 o'clock, a major takedown operation is underway in the Johannesburg CBD as the Police Service National Counterfeit and Illicit Goods Unit is forcing entry into locked premises.
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2: 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I found my scammers and my kid money.

0: still a big, big song globally with Young Miami with Spender.
1: 305. Get money or lay the f*** down. Yeah.
0: Like, this is such a typical bad gal song, you know what I mean? But play this for a group of men and they'll be singing the lyrics the loudest. It's one of those strangest phenomenons I've seen in the year 2026. But the Champions Blueprint is something that's really dope. A podcast series that's built on one idea, that greatness doesn't happen overnight. And every champion's journey is worth knowing. It's hosted by our boy, Aaron Masemola, who sat down with South African sprinter Leendert Kukumor following the team of South Africa's silver medal performance in the men's 4x400 meter relay. This was at the 2026 World Athletics Relay. 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
0: Amplified by 5FM. Up next, we talk to Jacko, who's going to be telling us what we're doing for State of Five Nation today.

0: Jacko in the building. That means State of Five Nation is about to be underway. It's Troy Sivan with you. What up, papi?
1: I'm here.
0: You in the building? You good?
1: In the building. I'm good, man. I'm, you know, it's happy. It's another day. It's
0: another
1: weekend.
0: Day, another dollar. Another halfway day. Through the week.
1: Another dollar.
0: You know the boss.
1: No, life is good.
0: Wagwan, boy.
1: All right. So, State of Five. This whole week so far, you guys have been reporting as, you know, those comical, stereotypical, I want to say, 1980s reporters almost.
0: Yes.
1: You know, the old way of kind of delivering news. You've got like simple things that you've been to the dentist, you've had issues with, you know, hair, tattoos, whatever. Today, your challenge basically will be to do this stereotypical news reporting segment as a crossover to a matric student after writing the last paper of prelims.
0: Okay.
1: That's a mouthful.
0: All right, so so is it like an anchor in studio to a reporter to a student? Like that?
2: Hectic.
1: You're going to live in a multiple personality.
2: I think a reporter live from the ground where the matrix have.
0: Okay.
2: Where they are.
0: All right.
1: Reporter on the ground crossing over to the student.
0: Okay, cool. Oof. Well, we've all written prelims before. We know what it's like to write that last one.
2: Yes.
0: And let's see if we can make it shake. It's State of Five Nation. You're going to vote between myself and Nads for your fave.

0: 105 Nation, and we are news reporters this week. And this time, we are crossing over to a reporter who's hanging out with matric students right after they wrote their last preliminary exam paper. Do you want to go first, or should I?
1: I'll go first.
0: All right, you ready?
1: Let's get it out the way. Thank you, Sam. We're coming to you live from outside the exam venue on this cold winter's morning, where prelims have officially come to an end. Let's get reaction from some of the candidates. Congratulations, young lady. How did it go? Honestly, it was better than expected. I was hoping the last question about the theory of relativity would come up, so I'm feeling really, really good, actually. Fantastic. And this young man over here, what are your thoughts, young man? There was a question at the back. I don't think. Well, Sam, two very different stories emerging as pupils leave the exam hall. Hopefully it's a good preparation for their finals later. Back to you in studio.
0: That was nice. I like that
1: thanks.
0: One. Yo, okay.
1: Yes, let's go.
0: After weeks of revision, stress, and convincing themselves that I'll study tomorrow, grade 12 learners have officially completed their final prelim exams. Our reporter caught up with one learner moments after walking out. To you, Lesego. Thank you there in studio. The mood outside is a mix of celebration, relief, and quiet panic. We asked one learner how they're feeling after finishing their last prelim paper. I'm free! I don't even know what day it is anymore. I think I left about 3 brain cells in that exam room. Honestly, the paper started off looking okay. Then I turned to page 2 and I was like, "Yo!" There was one question. I looked at it and it looked back at me. We stared at each other for about 5 minutes. I answered everything. Mara, yo! Akiboni. Whether the examiner agrees with my answers or not, that's a future problem. At this point, I'm just praying for a distinction. I'm praying for examiner to have a good sense of humor. But hey, we survived. Pens down at my house. Dango, back to you in studio.
1: Cute.
0: So, right, this one was hard. Nice. 0255-051-51. State of 5 Nation. Who's the better news reporter? Let us know.
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0: The Weeknd, Ariana Grande with Die For You, the remix. Here's a recap of myself and Nadia being news reporters. And this time we're reporting on prelims, matric prelims. And this was their last paper.
1: Thank you, Sam. We're coming to you live from outside the exam venue on this cold winter's morning, where prelims have officially come to an end. Let's get reaction from some of the candidates. Congratulations, young lady. How did it go? Honestly, it was better than expected. I was hoping the last question about the theory of relativity would come up, so I'm feeling really, really good, actually. Fantastic. And this young man over here, what are your thoughts, young man? There was a question at the back. I don't think... Well, Sam, two very different stories emerging as pupils leave the exam hall. Hopefully it's a good preparation for their finals later. Back to you in studio.
0: After weeks of revision, stress, and convincing themselves that I'll study tomorrow, grade 12 learners have officially completed their final prelim exams. Our reporter caught up with one learner moments after walking out. To you, Lesego. Thank you there in studio. The mood outside is a mix of celebration, relief, and quiet panic. We asked one learner how they're feeling after finishing their last prelim paper. I'm free! I don't even know what day it is anymore. I think I left about 3 brain cells in that exam room. Honestly, the paper started off looking okay. Then I turned to page 2 and I was like, "Yo!" There was one question. I looked at it and it looked back at me. We stared at each other for about 5 minutes. I answered everything, mara yo! Akiboni. Whether the examiner agrees with my answers or not, that's a future problem. At this point, I'm just praying for a distinction. I'm praying for examiner to have a good sense of humor. But hey, we survived. Pens down at my house. Dango, back to you in studio. 0825505151. This one goes, my vote goes to Nadia. Kabelo in Pretoria says, Team Lula all the way. She takes this round. In Kabeja, Amy saying, my vote goes to Nadia. She made me laugh. Bloom saying, Nadia gets my vote, well played. And Tando in Soweto saying, Lula gets my vote, she was too good. It looks like it's a tie.
1: Oh.
0: Nah, 0825505151. Let's break this tie.
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0: All right, now it's time for us to settle it, right?
1: All right.
0: We have a voice note that's going to be the decider between you and I for State of Five Nation this week, or today, rather. The challenge was that we had to come up with a news report outside of a school as a matriculant student is being interviewed after writing their very last prelim. What up?
2: Hey, Lunatics.
0: Hello.
2: Today my vote again goes to Lula.
0: Yes.
2: Luna. Oh. You got this. You got this. Now I see the improvement. Everything's coming together nicely.
1: Well done.
2: Hey, Mara, that exam. You know that exam was dangerous. That exam, it nearly killed me. It's like, I don't know, were we writing about Ukraine or what were we writing about? It's like Trump was fighting. I don't know, man. It's just Dermakar. Ish. That's how they answer these kids.
0: Yeah, nah. Do you remember prelims? Do you remember that how stressful is that period of life?
1: It was very stressful. I feel like I remember finals more because I was just as stressed, if not more stressed, I think. It was tough.
0: I remember like finals and then my results coming back. I had 379s, Nads, as you know,
1: well done.
0: It's 80% to get a distinction.
1: Yeah.
0: I took them all for remarks. They all came back at 79 again.
1: I'm so sorry.
0: And I didn't get my refund, dude.
1: Of course, yeah, because they still spent the time
0: to remark.
1: Oh, that sucks. Well, I remember maths and science dribbling me.
0: Yeah.
1: Both of them. Both maths papers and both science papers.
0: Because you did a pure maths, right?
1: Yes, I did.
0: Nah, I did pure maths for 1 week.
1: Did I pass on that level? No.
0: I'm like, I want to be a radio presenter. I don't need this.
1: No.
0: Pythagoras.
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0: Britain with attention, bringing us to just a few seconds shy of 2 in the afternoon. Let's have a look at your news.
1: Over 600 political parties registered with the IEC and Malanga Commission to deliver ruling on Karim's application. Good afternoon. For 5 News, I'm Nadia Romanos. The number of political parties that are registered with the Electoral Commission has increased from 508 to 620. This has been revealed by the IEC's Chief Electoral Officer, Sy Mamabolo, at a media briefing in Pretoria on preparations ahead of the last and final voter registration weekend on the 1st and 2nd of August. Mamabolo elaborates.
2: The register of political parties currently comprises 620 registered political parties. So there's been a hive of activity relating to the registration of new political parties, hence that growth to 620 parties on the register.
1: The Madlanga Commission will shortly deliver its ruling on Northwest businessman Suleiman Karim's application for a postponement. Karim, who suffered a heart attack in April, has reportedly been medically unfit to testify before the commission. He's been implicated in the SAPS Medicare 24 tender matter and is being investigated for multi-million rand transactions. Commission Chairperson Justice Mbuyiseli Madlanga explains.
3: My ruling on the Karim postponement application is ready. Why I am not delivering it now or did not deliver it in the morning was because Mr. Karim's attorneys had not been advised. I gave an instruction to the commission's attorneys to write to Mr. Karim's attorneys.
1: A major takedown operation is underway in the Johannesburg CBD as the police service, National Counterfeit and Illicit Goods Unit, is forcing entry into locked premises. This is part of an operation targeting counterfeit and illicit goods with SAPS, saying the raids are being carried out under a search warrant. National Police spokesperson Amanda van Wyk.
4: We have Department of Home Affairs, Department of Agriculture, African Revenue Services Customs Division, and the National Regulator for Compulsory Specifications. So it's all hands on deck with these types of operations. Today's operation forms part of ongoing efforts to dismantle the illegal trade in counterfeit and illicit goods.
1: And the European Commission has criticized FIFA's plans to sell stakes in its major football competitions, including the World Cup, to private investors. The EU sports chief, Glenn McAuliffe, posted "Hands off our game." The BBC's Simon Stone reports.
5: FIFA, in their statement, say Thrive Eternal is expected to lead the proposed investor group. Thrive is an American venture capital firm founded by Joshua Kushner, who is the brother of the United States President Donald Trump's son-in-law, Jared. And we saw the pictures of Infantino and Donald Trump at the World Cup.
1: The top story at 2 o'clock, the number of political parties that are registered with the Electoral Commission has increased from 508 to 620. Young Amjoli will have more news at 3.

0: Apple Roan with The Giver. Haven't heard this one in a while. Such a banger.
1: Yes, I am. Yes, I do. You're welcome.
0: It's a Wednesday, so we're always in the mood of giving away some money, but you have to earn it. It's called School, the 10 questions, all of them in 1 minute. There's a timer and everything that puts you under pressure, but fret not, especially if you trust your general knowledge. Tap in on WhatsApp. Just text us the word schooled. We could be calling you and asking you these 10 questions. Now, if you do get them all correct in that 1 minute span, then you walk away with this money. We've given away a lot of money, and we're hoping that 500 Rand comes to you as well. So 082-550-5151. That's where you tap in. On the other side of this, we're looking at sounds from Majorzy, Taylor Swift, and Ice Spice with Karma. Hozier will take me to church. When last did you hear that one?

0: Battling your ground, karma's on your scent like a bounty hunter.
1: And karma's gonna track you down.
0: Step by step from town to town. Sweet like justice,
1: karma is a queen.
0: Karma takes all my friends to the summit.
1: Facts.
0: Karma is the guy on the screen.

0: Ice Spice teaming up with Taylor Swift on this one with Karma. And if you've got good karma, you might as well win this $500. It's called School. We've got Gregory on the line. What up, Greg?
1: What's up, Lula? How are you?
0: Pretty good, fam. How you doing?
1: I'm doing good, thank you.
0: Where you at right now?
1: I'm in Belito.
0: Belito. All right. We're in KZN right about now. And what do you think that you're generally good with general knowledge?
1: I do think so. Yeah, I play those things on BBC at night time. Who Wants to Be a Millionaire?
0: So we might have a winner in the building. Okay, this is. I don't want to give you my money, but if you're gonna win it, we're gonna give it to you, fam.
1: I'm gonna take it, girl.
0: All right, so Greg, your time starts in 3, 2, 1, begin.
2: Greg, what is the currency of Japan?
1: Yen.
2: Which element has the chemical symbol K?
1: Gold.
2: What is the capital city of Australia?
1: Capital city, I'm going to say Sydney.
2: What is the primary ingredient used to make hummus?
1: Chickpeas.
2: What is the largest mammal in the world?
1: Blue whale.
2: In which country did the Olympic Games originate?
1: Greece.
2: What is the main ingredient in traditional guacamole?
1: Avocado.
2: How many bones are in an adult human body?
1: 256.
2: How many keys does a piano have altogether?
1: Oh, my word. 25.
2: And what is the name of the longest running American animated TV sitcom?
1: South Park?
0: Close! All right. Close! Wow, I'm actually really impressed with
2: you. Yeah, that was good. Well done, Greg.
0: A great performance. Let's bring in super producer Jacko so he can tally up your results. Fam.
3: That was impressive.
0: I'm so impressed with Greg, but did he win?
3: He did not win.
0: I saw.
3: We've got you could be very proud of this 50%. Because it wasn't an easy quiz.
0: He got 50%.
3: Five out of ten.
0: I thought he had more than that, but I know he got the chemical symbol for K. Incorrect. He said gold, but it is
2: potassium.
0: And the other question was the capital city of Australia. It is.
2: It's Canberra.
0: Yeah. You were right about the Olympic Games originating in Greece and avocado being the main ingredient in guacamole. The body, you said 256 bones. So close, it was 206.
1: Okay.
2: Yeah.
0: And then a piano has 88 keys altogether, fam.
1: Yeah.
0: And then the show isn't, South Park. It's The Simpsons.
1: That was my second guess.
2: Well done, though.
0: It was so dope playing with you. I hope we can play again soon because then we can actually give you this cash.
1: Then I can collect on my team order.
2: Yes.
0: Do you have any shout outs, my man?
1: No, just thanks for a cool show. Keep it up and enjoy the rest of your week.
0: We appreciate you. Have a good day, fam.
1: Cheers.
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0: I'm going to give you a list of some of the most expensive luxury things in the world. Starting off with some animals, right? There's a racehorse, Fusashi Pegasus. This horse was reportedly sold in rands for 1.26 billion rand. Nuts.
1: Yo.
0: More than a billion rand, and that's just for a horse. And it's because of, like, its breeding potential, how fast it is, blah, blah, blah, blah, blah.
1: Okay.
0: You know what I'm saying? And then there's also racing pigeons. There's one called New Kim, which was sold for 34 million rand for a bird, Nadia. Right?
1: That, and then they race, obviously,
0: then
1: and
0: they
1: bet.
0: Race. Yes, they bet.
1: Please bet responsibly.
0: Yeah, because what the 34 million rand for a bird?
1: There is a... I'm going to talk about this dog because it's beautiful. It's called a Tibetan Mastiff.
0: Uh-huh.
1: It is so fluffy.
0: I just saw a picture
1: of
0: it now.
1: Yeah, it's huge and fluffy, fluffy, fluffy. Like, you can barely see its eyes. Mm. It's that fluffy. There's one called Big Splash that reportedly sold for around 27 million rand.
0: Is it a guard dog or something?
1: It doesn't specify, so I think it's just
0: like a pure blood,
1: pure bred, what, you know, and it's huge and beautiful.
0: Yeah, I've heard about cows also being expensive. There's one, a dairy cow called Missy, reportedly sold for more than 21 million rand because of her genetic and breeding potential.
1: Wow.
0: Right? And then let's move over to items. Leonardo da Vinci's Salvator Mundi. That painting sold for 8.1 billion rand, nuts.
1: Wow.
0: Then there was the Pink Star Diamond that was sold for 1.28 billion. I think that was one of the most expensive diamonds ever sold. And then, you know, I love cars.
1: Yes.
0: There's a one-of-a-kind Bugatti, and that costs around 324 million rand for a vehicle, nuts.
1: Do you know what scares me? Mm-hmm. Is that the car that cost 324 million rand,
0: mm-hmm,
1: was cheaper... Was it? Wait. Where's the dog?
0: It's cheaper than.
1: It's cheaper than the Pegasus, the racehorse. The Bugatti is cheaper than the horse.
0: The Bugatti.
1: By a lot.
0: Horsepower, man. Coming up on the other side of this, Kelela and Pink Panthers with The Bridge, Benson Boone with Time of

0: Pink Panthers with the bridge. 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That's how we move on 5.
1: 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And Michael joins Dylan Lewis on a tour of his sculpture garden. 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

0: I like to call music like this Ibiza music. I mean, it's self-explanatory. I don't have to say why, right?
1: Yeah, this is...
0: It's like Mike Kasango at Julia Church with Dots for me.
1: Oh, yes.
0: Dude, it's crazy. You remember just last month I was saying to you, we're halfway through the year.
1: Yes, literally.
0: Next week is August. No, this week.
1: Saturday. It is scary. I literally feel like it was 2 days ago that you said, oh, it's the 1st of July.
0: Good. Happy anniversary to us.
1: Yes.
0: That was day before yesterday.
1: What do you mean?
0: It's very scary. I don't even have money for December, dude.
1: We're going to have to start Christmas shopping already.
0: Yo, Future with California Girls, taken from his newest album. On the other side of this, we speak to an Archie about what's happening on 5 Drive.

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2: Lula and Nadia. It's all you need on 5 Lunch.

0: Now, do I say it's Niels Van Zandt?
1: Sure.
0: Okay. I was going to say Brother Knowles.
1: Yeah, probably
0: was
1: Niels.
0: Stuck in my head. And that's how we wrap up this wonderful show. A big shout out to you for being with us for the past 3 hours. You're in safe and capable hands. Nikki, Archie in the building. What is poppy?
2: Do you understand? We have high inside.
0: You good, my boy?
2: Yeah, all good, all good, all good.
0: I'm excited for your show, bro. It's always such a good time. Wagwan today.
2: Oh, thanks. You know, I am trying to learn more Vernac.
0: Okay.
2: Vernac Ventures with Nick Archibald. I'm testing some things out. But essentially, over the weekend, I stood in for Smash. And I kind of just threw it out there. I was like, you know, teach me. Teach me your Vernac. Tell me where you're from. You know, what language you speak. And I got a few notes. And then Sagos, who was also on the show, said to me, she was like, Nick, I'm going to give you Monday and Tuesday to learn.
0: Yo.
2: And then on Wednesday, you need to present to the class.
0: Yo.
2: On what you have learned.
0: So much pressure.
2: Yeah, so that's the first thing we're going to do. I'm going to present some Vernac from your boy Archie Pornoms. And then the second part of it is we're going to do the same thing. I genuinely want to learn more Vernac. So tell us, you know, where you are, who you are, you know, what language you speak in. Maybe you can try and teach me some Vernac, which I'm very excited about. And then, I mean, way bigger than Nick Archibald, you know,
0: learning Vernac.
2: There is, you know, an icon, you know, producer, artist, you know, he's releasing, you know, his fourth album of the same name. Asante 4 from Murder is out this Friday.
0: Oh, nice.
2: So Murder and his team reached out and they said, listen, we wanna come to the show. Are you cool with that? We're like, well, obviously. And then he was like, well, you can ask me a few questions. We're like, okay, cool, we'll prepare the questions. But most importantly, I was like, what? He was like, I want to mix live on the show.
0: Oh, you guys are getting a Murder mix.
2: Yes, a Murder mix from 4:30. To 6 o'clock, I'm joking. To 5 o'clock. We'll see. Maybe I'll throw the rest of the show out. If he's vibing, I'm vibing. We'll see what happens.
0: Sounds awesome. It's going to be a dope show with 5 Drive with Nick and the rest of the team. Thank you so much, Naz, for a beautiful show.
1: Thank you, Lula.
0: Till tomorrow.
1: All right.
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0: Your 3 o'clock headlines. Karim's testimony at the Madlanga Commission postponed to the 14th of August, and BMW announces job cuts.
1: In your sports, the Springboks prioritize Argentina ahead of All Black Series, and IPL value soars after franchise sales. That and more for you at 3:30.
0: Good afternoon. For 5 Drive News, I am Yangam Joli. The Madlanga Commission has postponed the testimony of Northwest businessman Suleiman Karim to the 14th of August. Commission Chairperson Justice Mbuyiseli Madlanga ruled that Karim will only be excused from appearing on that date if he undergoes an independent medical assessment arranged by the Commission and the assessment confirms that he is medically unfit to testify.
2: Such independent medical professional has provided a medical report to the Commission by no later than 12 August 2026, confirming Mr. Karim's inability to testify on 14 August 2026.
0: A former Mfuleni local municipality fleet manager has been granted 25,000 rand bail in a corruption case. Lerato Mpolo faces charges of fraud, corruption and theft linked to an alleged 616 million Rand Ghost Fleet tender. He is accused of overseeing the irregular procurement of 18 municipal vehicles, including trucks and buggies. Magistrate Ipfi Mamburu made the ruling.
2: Such independent medical professional has provided a medical report to the Commission by no later than 12 August 2026, confirming Mr. Karim's inability to testify on 14 August 2026. 3. Failing the agreement envisaged in 2.1, the independent evaluation and report envisaged in paragraph 2.2 shall be performed by an independent medical professional nominated by the chairperson of the Association of Medical Professionals.
0: The number of political parties that are registered with the Electoral Commission has increased from 508 to 620. This has been revealed by the IEC's Chief Electoral Officer Saima Mabolo at a media briefing in Pretoria on preparations ahead of the last and final voter registration weekend on the 1st and 2nd of August. Mamabolo elaborates.
3: The register of political parties currently comprises 620 registered political parties. So there's been a hive of activity relating to the registration of new political parties, hence that growth to 620 parties on the register.
0: And lastly, BMW has become the latest German car maker to announce job cuts as the industry faces stiff competition from China. It announced that it will cut several thousand jobs in Germany by the end of 2027 under a voluntary redundancy program. According to a spokesperson for the company, BMW's severance program targets the administration and development divisions, which will remove around 8,000 jobs. Your top story at 3 o'clock. The Madlanga Commission has postponed the testimony of Northwest businessman Suleiman Karim to the 14th of August. I am Yangam Joli, and this is 5 Drive.

0: and Nick Oswald.
1: Thank you for calling. Zama speaking, can I help you?
2: Oh, who am I speaking to?
1: You're speaking to Zama.
2: Zama.
1: Yes.
2: Zama. I want to book a section for my birthday party.
1: How many of you?
2: It's Katrada, Sulu. Let's say 12.
1: If you bring your cake, you can cut your cake.
2: I love cake.
1: Yes.
2: You can't put my name.
1: No, we can't put your name.
2: Why not?
1: Unfortunately, we can't. Please get your name.
2: My name is Nelson Rolihlahla Mandela.
1: Really? Okay.

0: She did again. She did it again, Nicholas. You can talk. It's your job. Hi, everybody.
1: Hello. Hey.
0: How are we doing? Happy Wednesday, my dudes. Thank you, Judy, for supporting me.
2: It's hump day.
0: Yeah, it is hump day. It's Jude's favorite day of the week.
3: Oh, yeah.
0: Or is it?
2: I don't really have a favorite day of the
0: week. There we go.
2: I just know it's not Monday.
0: Yeah. That's emotional for you. Why? Because it's hump day. I hate it.
3: Why would that make him emotional?
0: I have no idea. What might be making Judy emotional? Oh, by the way, hi, I'm Nick Archibald. Young, I'm Jolies here. Palesa Lemeke in for Zanele Potelwa. And Jude van Wyk, of course, he's been crying. And did the with me as well. But what might be making him emotional is no sugar for now. What are we on, Judy? 10 days straight.
2: I don't know. When was last week, Monday? How many days ago?
0: 10 days ago, yeah.
2: Okay. Tell yeah, that. 10 days.
0: Nice. And are you feeling good? Yesterday, you kind of said that you're feeling better almost.
2: My body just feels better. I don't know if it's like a placebo effect or I'm generally just feeling better. I don't know.
0: I was chatting to a friend about your challenge, and their question to you through me now is, are you sleeping better? Do you find that you are sleeping better at all?
2: I haven't noticed a difference.
0: Would you maybe, because we'll check in tomorrow, of course, and Friday's when the bet ends. Will you assess that? Maybe you are sleeping better.
2: But better in what sense? Like longer hours or more restful sleep?
0: For me, it's the more restful sleep kind of thing. Like if I wake up feeling good, I know I've done the right things the day before. You know what I'm saying?
2: I haven't really noticed a difference.
0: Okay.
2: Because the first thing I think about when I wake up in the morning is coffee.
0: Yes, yeah, of course. And you've always been like that, though.
2: I've always been like that, okay. But now I'm having coffee without sugar. But it's still my number one thing to do in the morning.
0: I love it. Yanka Jekubeni, i.e. Young Zotam Jolie.
3: Yeah.
0: Did you think he was going to make it this far? One and two, have you had any communication with Zanele Portello on that 1,000 rand thing that we have to... Because she said to me this morning, we have to... help her out.
3: Help her, like, download the app?
0: No. As in help her with the money, which I fully disagree with. I'm not giving any money to Jude.
3: No, she got excited and set this up.
0: Exactly. She said 1,000, not you and me.
3: My goodness. But yeah, I'm fine. I think that was your first question. Yes, oh, no, your question was if I... You didn't even ask me how I am.
0: How are you, young? I'm jolly.
3: I'm fine, thank you. No, I didn't think Jude would get this far. Yeah, honestly, I thought, yeah, like... Honestly, 48 hours and he would have just said, guys,
0: it was over skadovers. Yeah. Pali.
4: What's good?
0: How are you? I've learned from my mistakes.
4: I'm fantastic, thanks.
0: Fantastic.
4: How are you doing?
0: I'm good, thank you. Are you ready for murder today on the show?
4: I am. I'm so excited.
0: Hey.
4: Oh my goodness.
0: It's going to be so cool. Listen, from 4 o'clock, murder is going to be live on the show. We're going to chat to him a little bit about a brand new album that's dropping on Friday called Asante 4, but... the most important thing you need to know is you are going to be treated by a live mix from Murder himself in this very studio between 4:30 and 5 o'clock. We might push it to 6 o'clock. I'm still trying to work on it. We might push it, but it's going to be massive. It's going to be huge. You don't want to be anywhere else. Stay here. It's 5 Drive on 5 FM.
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0: 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Nick Archibald on your radio. Jude Van Wyk is here. Palesa Lemeke, Young Zotum Jolie, Shamsi Medallion, Sego is all in the studio, baby. Come on. 18 minutes after 3 o'clock this weekend, I stood in for Smash Africa Weekends. And what happened? I asked South R to teach me some vernac. Vernac Ventures with Nick Archibald. That's this is something I'm testing out. I don't know, do we like it? Vernac Ventures?
1: I like it. I love it.
0: Okay. Judy, what do you think?
2: I love it.
0: Okay, that was a little sarcastic. Younger, what do you say?
3: Yeah, it's all right.
0: Okay.
1: Honest.
0: Finally, a little bit of honesty.
2: I was honest.
0: Okay. So what happened was we got a few voice notes from the Five Nation, and I want to play you a few. So this one came from Mbuzi, but I'm gonna show you what I learned from Mbuzi. Okay, this is Chitsonga, and this in vernac, I think it means my name is Nick and I work at 5FM. Are you ready?
2: Yes.
0: Bito Ramina inik nitira ka 5FM.
1: Okay.
0: Nice. So now that's how I said it, ne? Okay. Now let's hear what Mbuzi taught me. Okay.
4: Mbo, are they in the African sun? Do you ever get tired? Hands off Carl Gordon. That is my current banger. Anyway, Naked Zaddy. So it's good to hear you on a weekend. Anyway, I'm going to teach you some Chitsonga. Simple, very easy. It slips off the tongue. Bitoramina inik. Me Tira Ka 5FM. My name is Nick and I work at 5FM. Bitora mina yinik me Tira Ka 5FM.
0: So did I do a good job?
1: Yes, you did. Wow,
0: okay.
1: Impressive.
0: This one, long-time listener, long-time lover of the show, Sugeshni, taught us some South African Indian vernac. So, Gesh, let's try find your beautiful voice here. Here we go.
5: So, in Indian vernac, we say, "Ayo karavale," which means, "Oh my God, what now?"
0: Are you karalave? Okay. Karalave. It's spelt K-A-R-A-L-A space V-E-Y. Because also these were voice notes, which didn't help me because I had to try and transcribe them for me. But then Kurt happened. Now, Kurt confused me deeply. And Young Amjoli, I'm going to need to lean on you a little bit. But his saying is...
5: So, in Indian...
0: Sugeshni, thank you so much. Kurt in Xhosa. Mm-hmm. And I'll play it in the next little bit. But Kurt in Xhosa is saying... that time is being eaten by a dog. Mm-hmm. Have you ever heard that saying? Time is being eaten by a dog.
3: In English, no, it sounds weird.
0: Okay,
3: but, yes.
0: But have you heard it in Xhosa?
3: Yes, I have.
0: Okay, so next on the show, I'm going to attempt to say it the way I've written it out. Bear in mind, again, this was a voice note. This was not written to me.
3: Okay.
0: So I've tried to transcribe in a language that I don't understand. And this is where you come in. 082-550-5151. I want you to teach me some vernac. So tell us your name, where you're listening from, the language you're going to speak, and then the vernac you want to teach me. Give its meaning, etc., etc. The whole team's going to do it as well. So you're going to jump into the WhatsApp line and hook that up for us. And let's go through Vernac Ventures with Nick Archibald. Oh, it flows off the tongue. I like it. 5FM traffic.
1: What's up there, 5 Drive? It's exactly 21 minutes after 3 o'clock, and let's jump onto the roads. We start off in the Western Cape on the N2 inbound on Philip Hosana Drive. The left lane over there is obstructed by a broken down vehicle, but luckily for you, 5 Driver, there are no delays in that area. Moving over to KwaZulu-Natal on the N3 southbound after the Cato Ridge interchange, there's a stationary truck in that area that's affecting the left lane, so do expect delays over there. And finally, in Gauteng on the N12 eastbound after Edenville Road, there's a stationary vehicle over there that's affecting the left lane as well. But always remember to drive carefully, 5 Driver, and to approach all these roads with caution. And I'll have a next update around 20 to 4. For 5 Drive Traffic, I am Palesa Lemeke.
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0: Adore You, Fred Again, Obing Jaya. Oh, remember when Fred Again was just releasing and releasing and releasing and
1: again,
0: he was just
1: and again and again and again.
0: Yes, again. It was a great joke. Nailed it.
2: Teamwork makes the dream work.
0: That's what we're saying, baby. 27 minutes after 3 o'clock. Nikanchi World on your radio. Young, I'm Jolly Jude van Veek. Palis Lemeke also here. Okay, listen. Vernac Ventures with Nick Archibald. That's what I'm coining it. We're just going to...
3: It has a ring to it.
0: Yeah, okay. Now you think it's a ring.
3: Yeah.
0: Because earlier you...
3: Yeah, I needed to warm up to it.
0: Oh, okay.
3: Yeah.
0: So just before we went into the break, I said to you there was a phrase, Young, I needed your help on, from Kurt. Kurt was trying to teach me some Osa Vernac, you know? Specifically... A turn of phrase that means the time is running away from us. Kurt, go ahead.
4: Another one that I really enjoy is "Ixesha lethu inja." It means, like, literally means time has been eaten by a dog. But it's like when you look at the time, you're like, yo, time's running away with us. You know, where's the time gone? You know, say so, like "Ixesha lethu inja." Yeah, sweet, yabo.
0: Thank you, Kurt. I'm nervous about this one because, again, these are voice notes. No one wrote these out for me.
3: Oh, so you
0: I tried
3: really...
0: to transcribe. And you know how racist ChatGPT is, bro? Languages, maybe not. I don't know. But BCCSA things. You know what I mean? But I uploaded the voice notes onto ChatGPT and it couldn't recognize the language.
2: Oh,
0: and
2: okay.
0: Write it out for me because I needed a transcription.
2: Oh, hectic.
0: Yeah, Yanga, can you help me? So I'm going to try and say it.
2: I'm scared. Are you reading it for the first time?
0: No, I've written it out. This is my... No, I've been practicing it like this, but this might be wrong is what I'm saying. So time is being eaten by a dog. Ixesha lethu inja.
2: Yes, it's fine. It's right.
0: Oh, is it?
2: It's fine.
0: Did I get the clicks right?
2: Yes, you did.
0: So I did one good thing. Okay.
2: No, you asked a question. I'm just saying, it's because I got nervous. That's why I asked you. I got nervous. Chiki chiki, you accidentally say a word you're not supposed
0: to
2: say.
0: And I didn't say that.
2: You didn't, no.
0: Look at me learning. Kesana. Okay, let's start with you, Pali. Pali, teach me a bit of vernac. Hit me, come on.
5: All right, I want you to say, Ribua ka ing.
0: Whoa, okay, yeah. Hold on. Let's because you sent it to me earlier, hey.
5: Yes,
0: I should have learned a bit more, but let me just put your name in here. Can you say it again for everybody?
5: Ribua ka ing.
0: Ribua ka ing.
5: Kaneti.
0: Kaneti.
5: Yes.
0: Yeah.
5: It means, what are we talking about?
0: Seriously. Yes, Pali. That's exactly what I want. Okay, I'm gonna work on it. I'm gonna use it for don't drop the ball a little bit later. Judy, Are you happy with that?
3: Yes.
0: Let me try one time. Reboa kaing.
5: Kaing.
0: Kaing.
5: Yes.
0: Kanet.
5: Double N. Yes.
0: Okay. Cool. Yeah. I'm gonna write that one down. Mm-hmm. Judy, very quickly hit me. Come on.
3: This is the only sutu I know.
0: Yes.
3: Kirata dibunu. Kirata dibunu.
0: Kirata dibunu. And I know exactly what that means.
2: I like bed buttons.
0: Yes, literally. That's exactly what it means.
3: I love the bum.
0: I love the bum. And it's so true to me as a person. You know what I mean? Like, it is. It's inherent in Nick Archibald. One more time.
3: Kirata dibunu.
0: Kirata dibunu. Okay, we're going to do this one more time. 082-550-5151. Send your voice notes in and come and teach me a little bit of vernac, yeah? Tell us where you're from, you know, who you are, what language you're trying to teach me. And let's continue a couple of vernac ventures with your boy, Nick Archibald. For now, let's find out what's happening in the world, okay?
6: Coming up in your headlines, Parliament's Impeachment Committee says it will appeal last week's judgment by the Western Cape High Court that granted President Cyril Ramaphosa's bid to halt the committee's work. And the Madlanga Commission has postponed the testimony of Northwest businessman Suleiman Karim to the 14th of August. I'll have details for you about these stories and others at 4 o'clock.
7: Van Veek, Julie Van Veek. He does the sports, Julie Van Veek.
0: Nice.
1: Well, kicking off with rugby, Springbok head coach Rassie Erasmus says the squad has emerged from the recent block of test matches in good shape, with only prop Oxenchair and lock Franco Mostert unavailable for next

0: Yeah, this could hand too much influence to private investors and lead to expanded tournaments, further congesting the football calendar. The FA says it was not consulted and has no substantive details, warning of a lack of governance and transparency. Senior figures, including FIFA vice presidents, were also reportedly left out of the loop. UEFA, which represents Europe's most successful teams, knows FIFA competitions would lose significant value without its members. Sources within the English game have compared the threat to the European Super League crisis of 2021. And finally, at the Commonwealth Games, to the lawns, Bridget Herselmann beat Mildred Nkandawira in the first round of the women's singles bowls. Team South Africa also beat Norfolk Island 2-0 in the men's pairs first round. In the swimming pool, Kellen Corbett, Rebecca Mida, and Amy Canny qualified for the final of the 200-meter breaststroke. Christian Sadie also qualified for the final of the men's 50-meter freestyle S7. And both the men's and women's teams qualified for the 4x100-meter medley relay finals. Jude van Wyk, 5FM Sports. Bruh.
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3: 5 FM traffic. It's exactly 24 minutes to 4 o'clock. 5 driver, let's jump onto the roads. We start off in Gauteng on the N12 westbound at Klipriviere Drive. The ramp lane over there is affected by a broken down vehicle. Over in the Western Cape on the N2 inbound on Philip Khosana Drive, the left lane over there is obstructed by a broken down vehicle as well. But fortunately for you, 5 driver, there are no delays in that area. And finally, in KwaZulu-Natal on the N3 southbound, after the Cato Ridge interchange, there's a stationary truck over there that's affecting the left lane. So do expect delays in that area. But always remember to drive carefully, 5 driver, and to approach all these roads with caution. And I'll have your next updates just after 4 o'clock. For 5 Drive Traffic, I am Palesa Lumeke.
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4: 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This is Meda. Catch me on 5 Drive this Wednesday, 29 July at 4 p.m. I'm brooking some brand new music with you guys. It's about to be a party.

0: Night Drive on 5FM. Welcome back to the show. 20 minutes now to 4 o'clock. We got After School is After School on the way just for ya. Guys, I'm in trouble with the entire Indian community of South Africa.
1: What did you do?
2: What'd you do, boss?
1: Did you say boss?
0: I've heard that from Judah. I had to let it sink in for a second. So apparently, I remember Sugeshni from earlier. She taught me some vernac, and I was trying to. So I said, "Kara lave." Apparently, it's "kara vale." So Stacey came and raged at me in 7 seconds. You've never seen so much anger. Oaks, check this out. Stace, go ahead.
3: Oh my God, Nick. You butchered Indian vernac.
0: Damn it!
3: It's Ayo Karavale.
0: Ayo Karavale. That's it, right? I'm going to play it again. Stacey, thank you so much for calling me out, because this whole journey isn't about being perfect from beginning. It's about learning. And if I learn incorrectly from the beginning, then what are we learning here?
2: The foundation is all messed up.
0: That's what I'm saying, dog. I'm on a construction site, bro. Let me lay the foundations.
3: Oh my God, Nick. You butchered Indian vernac. It's Ayo Karavale.
0: Okay, you tried, younger. You wanna me?
1: No,
0: Ayo.
1: I will. I think I'll also butcher it.
0: Ayo Karavale.
1: Ayo Karavale.
0: Ayo Karavale. Thank you so much, Stacey. We appreciate you.
4: Hey guys, if I can contribute to the conversation about the vernac, something that you hear often in the Northwest, it's a Tswana thing. It's called Kamusukele Tsatsi. That basically means tomorrow is a day. So when the work gets to be a little bit too much and your energy gets to be a little bit too little, we just say tomorrow is a day. Kamusukele Tsatsi.
0: Can you write that? Because my issue, what I'm struggling with, guys, I'm like sixth generation English. Like I'm just English. Me mom's from Liverpool, which is straight English. Me dad's from Durban, which is straight English.
1: Why did you say Durban?
0: Because I'm straight from Liverpool. So what I'm trying to say is, thank you so much for your guidance. But please, I beg of you, please write it out as well. Because what I'm going to do is, I'm genuinely going to try and learn these things. And maybe every week I come with something new that I learn. You know what I'm saying? Mm-hmm. So 0825505151. If you have sent a voice note, if you have, you know, chimed into the show and said, okay, Nick, I think you should learn this vernac. Cool. Thank you so much for that. Please also just write out in text. If you can, even when you get home, you can do it as well. And then we will cook together. Né? And then we'll be pagat inside. You know what I'm saying? Do you know what I'm saying?
1: Yeah.
2: Yes.
0: Okay.
1: Yes, we know.
0: How. Yes, of course. Sorry. Of course you know. Because pagati means inside. Yes. You see what I'm saying? Guys, I'm learning. Things are good. My mom's happy. I actually haven't checked that. Let me check that. But Erin LeCount is going to count you in to her track called The Cinema. And then we're going to play After School's After School. And that's how radio works.
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8: 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I want to take you back to 2023. 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
9: I had a really great season. I opened with PBs. My season opener when I was a PB, I ran 46.9, and then like 2 months later it was SAs and I ran 46.3 in the finals, and I was like, okay, not sure. And then I also went to African Champs where I got third, and I was still 15 as well at this time. I think, yes, that was the point I like realized, okay, no, this 400 thing can take me far.
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0: Erin LeCount. I told you she was going to count you into her track, The Cinema. You know what I'm saying? Or actually, should I try the phrase, Pali?
1: Yes.
0: Okay, I'm going to try the phrase. I need to go to your chat now. I'm at my home. Reboa Kaeng Kanete.
1: Yes.
0: Yes, we in, baby. Guys, I'm going to learn. I'm going to put in the work. And, you know, in 2 to 10 years' time, I'm telling you. I'm telling you, I'm going to be.
1: That's a big gap.
0: I'm going to be fluent, Oaks. Fluent.
2: After school is after school. It's time to settle it. Fight Drive.
0: One thing we are fluent in is guessing your songs when you hum them. Kids of Mzansi, Young Zoram Jolie. Your guessing game, very, very strong. Would you say it's the strongest in the team?
3: Yes.
0: By how much?
3: By a mile.
0: Yo.
4: I don't know.
0: She even went metric system. She didn't say by a kilometer. She said by a mile.
4: That's not the metric system.
1: Well, not ours.
4: Kilometers, metric. Yeah.
3: It's imperial, no?
0: That's what I said.
4: She went imperial.
0: Yeah, she went imperial. Hello, Mom. Sorry, my mom. Sorry. 082-550-5151. Forget everything that happened. Focus here. We want you to have your favorite song played on your favorite radio station. We want you to hum a song. Younger, seeing as though you are the best guesser of humming, is there any way you can give us an example of what humming should sound like?
3: Absolutely.
0: Thank you. Please go ahead.

0: That was really good humming, but I have no idea what the song is. Pally knows, though.
1: Yes, I do. Katy Perry, I Kissed a Girl.
0: Yes!
2: Is it?
3: Younger? It was.
0: Oh, thank God, because I celebrated already. 082-550-5151. Let's play a little Royal Humble on After School is After School. All you have to do, kids of Mzansi, is jump onto the WhatsApp line and hum your favorite song for us. And up next, we'll guess which song it is.
4: After school is after school. It's time to settle it.
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8: Hello, hi, 5FM. This is Meda. Catch me on 5 Drive this Wednesday, 29 July at 4 p.m. I'm dropping some brand new music with you guys. It's about to be a party.

0: It's called Pray For Me, Alcatraz on 5 Drive on 5 FM. Come on.
1: After school is after school. It's time to settle it. 5
0: Drive. Okay, so we've got a bit of humming going on. We've also got Murder on the show. In literally like 10 minutes time, he's going to be live on the show. And we're going to ask a couple of questions. Brand new album, Asante 4, coming out. And it's epic. It's coupled, and this is exciting for me, it's coupled with a 5-part visualizer series that's launching on all visual platforms. So YouTube and, you know, Instagram and TikTok and those kind of things, which is really, really cool. It's not separate music videos. It's literally a visualizer that will talk through 5 different songs within the album.
2: Amazing.
0: How cool is that?
2: Amazing.
0: Yeah. So we're going to talk about that. Murder's also going to play live on the show, so please do not miss that. You don't want to miss 5 Drive over the next hour. Well, you never want to miss it, but you don't want to miss it specifically for now. Okay, Young Am Jolie, are you ready to guess, bruh?
3: Yes.
0: All right. Let's go.
4: Mm-mm-mm.

0: really strong start. So Young is guessing. She's gonna text Sagos. Judy, do you have a guess? Come on.
1: Yes, that is the Egyptian national anthem.
0: That is and it's honestly it's.
1: Is that
0: it's,
1: not the game?
0: What? Guess the anthem. No, that's not the game, dude. That's not the game.
1: What have we been playing for the last 2 years?
0: I hate you, Judy. Pali, do you have a guess for us?
2: Sabrina Carpenter.
0: That is so far from the truth.
3: He's a man child.
2: Man child. Did you say in Egypt, our land? Is that how the Egyptian national anthem goes?
0: Jude needs to go. We have 2 hours of the show. I need you to lock in, bro. This is what's happening. It's the no sugar thing, Younger. It's the no sugar thing, I'm telling you. Okay, we're going to play Rihanna Work, and we're going to go to work. We're going to try and figure out what song is being hummed. You can also send us a WhatsApp. What is your guess? Please let it not be the Egyptian national anthem. Please. Jump into the WhatsApp line. What's your guess?

0: sorry for
1: Swipe Drive on 5FM, 4 o'clock on the dot. Listen, Murder is in the green room. He's about to enter the studio. We'll catch up with him. We'll talk all things his brand new album, Asante 4, coming out this Friday. Yes, you're hearing a 5FM exclusive. We just need a face to face. Then at around about 4:30, we are going to be treated to Murder live on 5 Drive. 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That's what we do. So don't go anywhere. Let's jump into the world of news and some sport headlines. Check it out.
2: Your 4 o'clock headlines. Parliament's impeachment committee to appeal the latest judgment, and Brown Mohotsi denied bail.
3: In your sports, the Springboks prioritize Argentina ahead of All Black series, and IPL value soars after franchise sales. 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

0: Good afternoon. For 5 Drive News, I am Yangam Joly. Parliament's Impeachment Committee says it will appeal last week's judgment by the Western Cape High Court that granted President Cyril Ramaphosa's bid to halt the committee's work. The committee heard that it can only go ahead with preparatory work like deciding on its terms of reference and appointing an evidence leader. No public hearings or testimony can take place pending a judicial review of the Section 89 Independent Panel report for which Ramaphosa has applied. The review will be heard early in September. The ATM, EFF, MKP and UAT have already approached the Constitutional Court to appeal the Western Cape High Court ruling. The Madlanga Commission has postponed the testimony of Northwest businessman Suleiman Karim to the 14th of August. Commission Chairperson Justice Mbuyisile Madlanga ruled that Karim will only be excused from appearing on that date if he undergoes an independent medical assessment arranged by the Commission and the assessment confirms that he is medically unfit to testify.
1: Such independent medical professional has provided a medical report to the Commission by no later than 12 August 2026, confirming Mr. Karim's inability to testify on 14 August 2026.
0: The Johannesburg High Court has denied Northwest businessman Brian Mohotsi's bail appeal. The court delivered its judgment electronically. Mohotsi appealed to the High Court after the Johannesburg Magistrates Court denied him bail on two separate occasions. The lower court found inconsistencies regarding his residential address and ruled that he failed to present new facts in his second application. Mohotsi was arrested in May this year following allegations that he staged an assassination attempt last year on his own life in Vosloorus. And lastly, the Electoral Commission says the online service will remain active until Proclamation Day, even after the last voter registration drive, which takes place nationwide this weekend. Eligible voters are encouraged to use the online self-service, which is data-free. The Commission's Chief Electoral Officer, Saima Mabolo.
2: While the registration weekend is the final in-person opportunity to register or update voter details, the online service will remain active until Proclamation Day. The Commission urges eligible voters not to wait until the last minute to register or update.
0: Your top story at 4 o'clock. Parliament's Impeachment Committee says it will appeal last week's judgment by the Western Cape High Court that granted President Ramaphosa's bid to halt the committee's work. For 5 Drive News, I am Yangam Joly. 5 FM traffic.
3: What's up there, 5 Drive? It's exactly 4 minutes after 4 o'clock. Let's jump onto the roads. We start off in Gauteng. If you're in Alexandra, there's bumper-to-bumper traffic over on the N3 southbound. That's from Marlborough Drive all the way to Modderfontein Road. If you're in the Johannesburg CB, traffic is heavily backed up on the M1 southbound from Keilani Benz all the way to the Crown Interchange. And that's all due to an accident seen in the area. Over on the N12 westbound at Klipperivier Drive, the ramp lane over there is blocked by a broken-down vehicle. And finally, in KwaZulu-Natal, on the N3 southbound before the Peter Brown Drive exit, there are roadworks being done in that area and they are all blocking the left lane, so do expect delays in that area. Always remember to drive carefully and to approach all these roads with caution, and I'll have your next update around 20 past 4. For 5 Drive Traffic, I am Palisa Lemeke.
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1: Hello, hi, 5FM. This is Meta. Catch me on 5 Drive this Wednesday, 29 July at 4 p.m. I'm booking some brand new music with you guys. It's about to be a party. 5 Drive
2: with Nick Archibald. Yes, it is about to be a party. It's going to be absolutely massive. Murda is live in the green room. He's about to come in studio, set up for his mix a little bit later. For now, let's whet your appetite. Let's get Mohegan Sun, Murda, Oscar, MBO, Murumba Pitch as well, live on the show. Let's vibe to it. Let's get into it. Brand new album dropping on Friday. It's going to be absolutely massive. Asante 4 is out. A Visualizer series out as well. We're going to get to know all things behind the scenes on what made this album so, so special. A 5 Drive exclusive waits just for you. Don't go anywhere.
3: Zanele Potelwa, Nick Archibald, Yangam Jolie, and

0: You are listening to the sultry tunes of Murder, Brennan Praise, Blessings on 5 Drive, Mohegan Sun. Ahead of that one, just whetting your appetite ahead of what's about to happen live on 5 Drive right now. Check it out. Our next guest has become one of the defining voices in African electronic music. From Grammy Award recognition to taking Afro House to audiences across the globe, he's built a reputation for constantly pushing the sound forward. Now he's back with the fourth chapter of an album series we've all fallen in love with. Isn't that right, Judy?
1: 100%.
0: It's so beautiful. It's deeply personal to him. Asante 4, dropping this Friday. Please join 5 Drive in welcoming the Grammy Award nominated producer, DJ, and songwriter, Bongs, Murder Bongs on 5 Drive.
2: Yeah, baby.
0: Nice one.
2: Thank you guys for having me.
0: Thank you for coming through. Thank you for joining us. I know your team was chatting to us and they said, you know what, we want to do an interview. You want to drop some brand new music for us. And then you said you wanted a mix. What made you want a mix on 5 Drive?
2: Yeah, I feel like the mix, it's live, you know. It's not like pre-recorded and stuff. But then, yeah, if I'm here in my presence and it shows that I like respect you guys.
0: Yes, yeah, I love it, and thank you for that. We're so excited. Like the whole show, the WhatsApp line's going, it's crazy. Murders on the decks. We're treating, which is so cool. Let's talk about Asante 4, because for me, I'm really excited about the 5-part visualizer series.
2: Yes.
0: Why did you feel like you wanted to have that visualizer series alongside the music that you had created?
2: It's part of rollout. It's part of a rollout, because if in today's music industry, like, you have to push on social media, you must be like visual,
0: yeah,
2: you know, to show people that, hey, you're taking time and you're spending your money into this project, and then so that you can convince them to go like stream the album. So yeah, for me, I felt like back then we used to spend money on one song and then not like bringing out other songs, and
0: yeah,
2: they happen to not like shine. So this time, like, it's like a short film, and then I chose like six strong songs so that like I can make like a short film so that,
0: wow,
2: people can amazing enjoy.
0: That is so cool. And it's also coming out on Friday, is that right?
2: Yes, it says the full short film is coming out Friday as well. Yeah.
0: Congrats, man. Yeah. That's really, really awesome. Thank you for that.
2: Thank you.
3: I'm so curious, right? You know how your album is named after your daughter?
2: Yes.
3: Do different stages of your life like really influence and inspire like a sound or music? Like how your music is gonna come out, or the music that you're working on?
2: Yeah, I think I curate everything around the life that I'm living, and then also Asante, when she grows, you know, speaking now she speak full, and then also it's something that, you know, contributes to the whatever that's coming. It's like a new music.
3: Yeah.
2: So with this album, it's the Asante 4, and then she's turning 4. And then how I just like zoom like the industry where it's going, and then in this album, like, it's I'm fusing, like, I call it world music, so. I didn't wanna like corner my followers. So I wanted to cater for everyone. It's for 2000s, then the young ones, and then, you know,
3: everyone knows it.
2: Yeah. Everyone, yeah. It's for everyone. So it has a story behind everything, like,
0: yeah,
2: growth. I'll call it like growth. Like growth in those series. Yeah.
0: I love it. I think it's so beautiful, like, yeah, because Asante herself is going to grow up and she's going to have these 4 albums, maybe 5, maybe 6, maybe 7. We'll see what happens. But like she gets to experience her dad in a completely different way. And I think that's so beautiful. Mm-hmm. Will you make one a year as she grows older?
2: Yeah, I'll make until when she said,
0: It's enough now.
2: And then
0: now,
2: also behind those album covers, it's like an artwork from Fatuan. So it's a collective of art. And then those art, it's quite expensive. So it's like I'm collecting, you know, art through the artist called Fatuan. So yeah.
0: Wow.
2: Yeah, yeah.
0: Amazing. Okay, we'll continue talking about it. We also got a live mix on the way for you. Murder is in studio. Let's jump out into the roads with Palesa Lemeke. We'll be back with more questions. 5% traffic.
1: What's up there, 5 Drive? It's exactly 22 minutes after 4 o'clock. Let's jump onto the roads. We start off in Gauteng and Alexandra. There's bumper-to-bumper traffic over on the N3 southbound. That's from Marlboro Drive all the way to Modderfontein Road. If you're in the Johannesburg CBD, traffic is heavily backed up on the M1 southbound. That's from Kilani Benz all the way to Crown Interchange, and that's all due to an accident seen in the area. And finally, in KwaZulu-Natal on the N3 southbound, before the Peter Brown Drive exit, there are roadworks being done in that area, and that's all affected the left lane, so do expect delays over there. But always remember to drive carefully, 5 Driver, and to approach all these roads with caution. And I'll have your next update around 20 to 5. For 5 Drive Traffic, I am Palesa Lemeke.
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0: Princess Nokia on 5 Drive of 5 FM. It's called I Like Him. Live on the show currently, we're actually having a conversation with Bongs Murder, who said, how long is the mix? And he said, an hour. So I'm hearing that we're having a full hour of mixing. Maybe an hour and a half. I slowly convinced Bongani that he can mix until 7 p.m. tonight, which is not my jurisdiction, but I would love that, Bongs. You know what I'm saying? We are hanging out and celebrating the release of a brand new album. Asante 4 is out on Friday. We're so excited about that one. No one is more excited in the studio than a man named Jude Van Veek. Am I right, Judy?
1: 100%. I'm such a big fan of your music. I think it feels like you make music for me. No, for real. The key that you make music in, the notes that you use, it's all amazing. But on this album series, it's hard not to notice that in every single song, you're collaborating with someone.
2: Yes.
1: What is the importance of collaboration for you?
2: Yeah, for me, if you can check the Asantes, I've been collaborating with up and coming producers, new guys in the game. So I like collaborating because I think I spent 15 years in the game working with just Tabo as Black Motion.
1: Yes.
2: And for me to like collaborate with others is to like learning other things to do because I didn't want to sound the same and stuff. So if you collaborate and then share the talent that you're always gonna grow with.
1: Literally every song that you make with Tugsin, I enjoy.
2: Oh, it's probably. Yeah. and then we all started the Three Step together. And then I was like, you know what, be the face of Three Step because I don't wanna like being.
1: Yes.
2: You know, so everything would make sense later. So by the time he was crafting the Three Step sound, like I was around making music with him and so on and so on, and help him choose and play other tunes and sharing with other DJs.
0: Yeah,
2: and
0: so
2: And then Texan sound was like born, and then grew from there. Yeah.
0: So epic, Pali.
3: So Bongani, now I want to ask, you know, when it comes to, and I don't know if it's just me, but sometimes when I listen to your music and Ekamamela, I feel like a sense of spiritualness.
2: Yes, yes.
3: And I wanted to know, why was it so important for Wena to include that and to incorporate that in some of your music?
2: Yeah, for me, it's always like stay true to my sound. And then also loyal to my sound. I think I brought other elements from Black Motion with me, but I didn't wanna like take everything because it won't be fair for Tabo. You know, I was like, okay, let me stay away from that because we were always spiritual, and then also the environment, the whole motona, like it's spirituality, the days are lonare hola for listening to music, it was kind of like spiritual sound. So yeah, man.
3: Nice.
0: I love that because I think like for people who spirituality is special to, I think you speak to those people as well through your music. So thank you for that.
2: Thank you.
0: Okay. It's happened. It's 4:30. We got to do news. We got to do sport. We got to do a live mix from Murder on 5 Drive. Firstly, before we get there, Bongani, thank you so much for being here and congratulations.
2: Thank you.
0: On your release. We are so excited for Friday. I know Jude is going to arrive to the show and just cook us. Yeah. He's just going to be scrolling, be like, this one. And at this part,
1: I told all these people about Three Step way before it was popular.
2: Oh, yeah.
0: Yeah, no, he did. He taught us. He taught all of us.
2: And then also, feel free to tell me your favorite after.
0: After release.
2: After the mix. So.
1: Oh, of course.
0: You can come and do another mix on Friday. It's fine. You know what I mean? We'll hoy it in. Okay, cool. Yeah. It's coming up in the next little bit. Please do not go anywhere. Do not leave your seats. Do not leave your car. Wherever you are in South Africa right now, you do not want to miss this.
4: Coming up in your headlines, Eskom says adverse weather conditions in parts of the Eastern Cape have caused severe interruptions to electricity supply in the Alfred Nzo and OR Tambo District municipalities. And the Trump administration has announced a ban on new foreign-made humanoid robot imports to the U.S. over what it deemed unacceptable risks to America's national security. I'll have details for you on these stories and others at 5 o'clock.
5: Well, we're here at one of our featured... Well, we're here at one of our featured matches, and I must say I'm really looking forward to it. The atmosphere is terrific, and alongside me is Jude Van Wyk.
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7: Well, kicking off with rugby, Springbok head coach Rassie Erasmus says the squad has emerged from the recent block of test matches in good shape, with only prop Oxenchair and lock Franco Mostad unavailable for next weekend's test against Argentina. The encouraging injury update means a number of experienced players are back in contention after recovering from recent setbacks. Among those expected to benefit from valuable game time are captain Siya Kolisi, lock pairing Eben Etzebeth and Luit Diaga, as well as fly half Sasha Feinberg and Gomez Zulu, all of whom are working their way back to full match fitness. Erasmus insisted the immediate focus remains on producing a strong performance against Los Pumas, while acknowledging that the encounter will also help shape selection decisions ahead of the four-test rugby's greatest rivalry series against New Zealand. Then in cricket, the Indian Premier League has surged to an estimated $20.6 billion, up 10.3% in the past year, making it the world's second most valuable sports league per match behind the NFL. Royal Challengers Bengaluru, champions of the last two seasons, remain the top franchise.

0: The FA says it was not consulted and has no substantive details, warning of a lack of governance and transparency. Senior figures, including FIFA vice presidents, were also reportedly left out of the loop. UEFA, which represents Europe's most successful teams, knows any FIFA competition would lose significant value without its members. Sources within the English game have compared the threat to the European Super League crisis of 2021. Jude van Wyk, 5FM Sports.
1: This Nando's ad is not an ad. 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That's two chicken strips and spicy rice meals for only $1.35.
2: Wow.
1: Now that's something worth being reminded about.
2: Thank you.
1: Like an alarm clock, but for your stomach. 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
17: What's up there, 5 Drive? It's exactly 23 minutes to 5 o'clock, and let's jump onto the roads in KwaZulu-Natal on the M3 southbound at the M13. That's at the Key Ridge exit. There's an accident scene over there that's blocking the ramp lane, so do expect delays over there. On the M2 northbound from the M7 at the Edwin Swales interchange all the way to the Iabia Kluta interchange, there's some congestion over there, so do expect delays over there as well. Expect more congestion over on the M3 northbound at the Marion Hill Toll Plaza. And finally, in Gauteng, if you're in Alexandra, there's bumper-to-bumper traffic over on the M3 southbound. That's from Marlborough Drive all the way to Modderfontein Road. But always remember to drive carefully, 5 Driver, and to approach all these roads with caution. And I'll have your next update just after 5 o'clock. For for 5 Drive Traffic. I am Felisa Lumeke.
16: All right, the time has come, live in studio for the very first time, sharing some brand new music, only dropping this Friday. This is a 5 Drive

exclusive with a brand new album, Asante 4, dropping this Friday. Please welcome Grammy Award nominated producer, DJ, songwriter, and Jude's favorite DJ. It's Murder, baby. Let's hit it.

0: It's 5 Drive on 5 FM live on the decks right now. It is murder, baby. Judy, how are we feeling over there, dog?
1: I don't have words to describe.
0: Yeah? No but, words to describe.
1: I'm getting hot because my body is moving.
0: Bongs, talk to us. Where are you taking us next?
2: We're still warming him up. I think after 3 tracks, we take it to the top.
0: Okay, all right. After 3 tracks, we take it to the top. For now, we're going to disappear for a second. When we get back, we live in the mix with Murder. Brand new album out this Friday. It's going to be massive. Don't go anywhere.
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4: And we're back, baby, live in the mix. It is Murder, Bongs, Bongani. Let's play you this. Apparently, I'm for hit or miss already. Bongs is going straight to the hit lounge. Miles?
5: Guys, how about you just make this hit or miss and send that man to the hit lounge? I'm waiting for him there, guys. I'm waiting for him there. I'm already warmed up.

It's Motorbongs live on 5 Drive in the mix for the next 5 minutes or so. Don't go anywhere. Just enjoy, baby. Come on.

0: It's just too good. And I... Bongs, come tell us. What is going through your head when you make music, bruh? Because it's too good. It's too fire. It's too fire. Thank you so much for joining us, brother.
1: Thank you so much.
0: It was so epic. We're going to invite you back. We decided we should have every Friday just for an hour. You can mix for us, okay? It's fine. You know what I mean? Listen, we're going to jump into the world of news. But shout out to Bongs, Murder Bongs. Brand new album out this Friday. We cannot wait for it. Asante 4 is out, and we are going to have an absolute jaw. Some new music in there, some old music in there. Just vibes, baby. Just pure vibes. And we're going to continue having an absolutely phenomenal time on the show. Go and stream it as soon as it drops. Be like Jude.
2: Be like me.
0: Be like Jude and go straight to Asante 4 and stream all the songs live. Kisana, why? Because it must happen.
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4: We are talking allowances for your partner. It started with a girlfriend allowance, but we cannot just expect that it's only girlfriend. Because like, I'm sure there are boyfriend allowances out there as well.
5: You're thinking it's an allowance. Like at the start, the 15th of the month, you must send your girlfriend 2,000 rand.
4: That's what it sounds like. That's what it feels
6: like. That's what it sounds like.
5: It's not what it is. It is consideration.
4: So now I'm inconsiderate of my partner if I'm not sending them money.
5: Why are you processing what I'm saying?
6: That's what you're saying.
7: I said some people like to consider their partners.
4: I can consider you in other ways. It doesn't have to be financial. Jude, have you ever heard such hogwash in your life?
6: No.
4: I've been in a relationship for nearly my whole life. I've never heard of this.
5: You made it sound like it's crying.
4: You are. Yeah.
8: Your 5 o'clock headlines. Adverse weather impacts electricity supply in the Eastern Cape, and the US bans the import of foreign-made humanoid robots.
2: In your sports, ASA boss blasts sports minister for undermining federation authority, and Pirates coach says the team used Spain to fast-track Pedersen's integration. That and more for you at 5:30.
8: Good afternoon. For 5 Drive News, I am Yangam Joli. Eskom says adverse weather conditions in parts of the Eastern Cape have caused severe interruptions to electricity supply in the Alfred Nzo and O.R. Tambo district municipalities. A severe storm and strong winds swept through the areas over the past 48 hours, leaving many without electricity. Eskom says its teams have been deployed and are conducting damage assessments. However, wet conditions are hindering their operations and restoration work can only resume as soon as it is safe to do so. Limpopo traffic authorities have temporarily suspended the movement of abnormal load trucks on the N1 outside the Bait Bridge border post in Musina. The decision follows their engagement with the Border Management Authority to ease congestion. BMA commander at the border post, Ntakuseni Lambani.
9: Also, you know, consulted with the traffic department in the province to say, look, can't we look into the issues of suspending the abnormal vehicles for the next few days so that we allow normal trucks to have free passage of traffic. They've agreed with that. They've suspended the approval of any request for abnormals for the coming 5 days or so to allow us to manage what we have at the moment.
8: Parliament's impeachment committee says it will appeal last week's judgment by the Western Cape High Court that granted President Cyril Ramaphosa's bid to halt the committee's work. The committee heard that it can only go ahead with preparatory work like deciding on its terms of reference and appointing an evidence leader. No public hearings or testimony can take place pending a judicial review of the Section 89 independent panel report for which Ramaphosa has applied. The review will be heard early in September. The ATM, EFF, MK Party and UAT have already approached the Constitutional Court to appeal the Western Cape High Court ruling. And lastly, the Trump administration has announced a ban on new foreign-made humanoid robot imports to the U.S. over what it deemed unacceptable risks to America's national security. The BBC's Nick Marsh.
10: The ban applies on advanced robots, so that includes the humanoid robots that you might have seen, the four-legged machines, but all kinds of sort of automatic robots. Essentially, because, and I'll just quote the Trump administration here, these robots, they could allow malign actors to surveil Americans, enhance the capabilities of foreign intelligence services, or remotely commandeer the robots.
8: Your top story at 5 o'clock. Eskom says adverse weather conditions in parts of the Eastern Cape have caused severe interruptions to electricity supply in the Alfred Nzo and Oa Tambo District municipalities. For 5 Drive News, I am Yangam Joli. 5FM traffic.
6: What's up there, 5 Driver? It's exactly 4 minutes after 5 o'clock, and let's jump onto the roads. We start off in Gauteng on the N12 eastbound between Croft Road and the Electron Interchange. There's heavy congestion over there, so do expect delays. There's more congestion over on the N1 southbound between the Buccleuch Interchange and Winnie Mandela Drive. In KwaZulu-Natal on the N3 southbound at the M13, that's at the Key Ridge exit. There's an accident scene over there that's affecting the ramp lane, causing delays. And lastly, on the N2 northbound from the M7 at the Edwin Swales Interchange, all the way to the Eyabia Kluta Interchange, there's some congestion over there, so do expect delays in that area. Always remember to drive carefully, 5 Driver, and to approach all these roads with caution. And I'll have your next update around 20 past 5. For 5 Drive Traffic, I am Palesa Lemeke.
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0: What Now, Carly Girl. Slowing us down a little bit after Murder Set.
1: Yo. We have opened the door.
0: Dude, like...
1: Murder literally and physically, literally corked in the studio.
0: It's so... Guys, I need you to understand, if you are, wherever you are, if you are sitting, like, in your car, it is 400 degrees in the studio.
1: We were dancing. It was literally lit. It's all the words for heat that the kids are saying.
0: It was crazy.
2: I was sweating. Yeah.
0: I am still sweating. Like, I'm not taking my jacket off out of respect for you guys.
1: Thank you,
0: guys. Even my girlfriend's mom messaged me. She said, "Now this is a woman in like her late 40s, early 50s." Saying, and I'm laughing because she said, "Now that is beautiful music you're currently playing. Maybe I'm in your target market after all, dog." This is a woman in her 50s.
1: Grooving
0: to Murder, dog. I love it. Shout outs. 5 Drive and 5 FM, by the way. Nick Archibald on your radio. Yankum Jolly, Jude from Vake, Palesa Lemeke. Jabs your medallion and Sayo! Sayo's actually, she's gone outside to try to cool down after that. But she'll be back just for storytelling relay, and so will we. We still need a bit of a breather, so we're going to give you, not that it's going to give you a breather really, Nasty C and Teleman with Big Timing on 5 Drive. When we come back, we're going to delve into the world of storytelling relay. Okay, is everyone happy with that?
3: Oh,
0: everyone
3: yes.
0: Ready?
3: Yes.
0: We're going to get some water in us. We're going to cool down a bit. You know what I'm saying?
1: Mm-hmm.
0: Nice one.
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0: 18 minutes after 5 o'clock, Nick Archibald on your radio. Young, I'm Jolie's here. Jude van Wyk. Pali Selemeke in for Zanele one last time. Zan is back tomorrow. Pali, we have to ask you because she doesn't respond to our phone calls. She is back tomorrow.
1: Is that correct? Yes. That is correct.
0: Danko. Speaking of Zanele, we were kind of like, you know, how do we Disney-ify storytelling relay? So Youngam Jolly started the story for us. Where did we bening? Youngam Jolly, talk to us.
1: In a classroom.
0: Yes.
1: We were sat in front of a teacher who had to do roll call.
0: Yes.
1: Roll call.
2: Present.
1: Is what Jude says when his name is called. And Nick.
3: Present.
1: And Balesa, and as does Younger.
0: Present.
1: And then the teacher says Zanella's name and there's silence. Nick decides to call Zanele.
4: Hello?
1: But when the phone is answered, he's shocked. So that's where we started. What happened next?
0: It was beautiful. And then you added this to the story.
5: It turns out that Zanele lives a double life. Yes, our girl Zanele basically posts a status on TikTok where she's at the south of France. Zanele dances for rappers. He sees her shaking her thing on the dance floor. She dissed you guys so that she can go and dance.
0: She was shaking that thing on a boat. Yeah, I felt uncomfortable. But it's for radio. So that's what happened. And then we asked you what happened next. And then you added this.
6: So while Zanele is busy twerking, okay, no, let's rather say dancing on a boat, on the edge of the boat, a mermaid jumps out of the ocean out of nowhere, grabs her, deep dives back into the ocean. When they resurface, the mermaid introduces herself. Hi.
0: Hi. Who is the mermaid? I thought, who is the mermaid?
1: I know.
0: Please tell us who is the mermaid.
1: So the mermaid is Ariel.
0: Oh my word! Like Ariel, Ariel.
1: Yes.
2: Oh, I thought you meant like
1: not an Ariel for no. Oh.
0: Why would he think it was an Ariel for the radio?
1: I don't even know. When last has he even seen one of those?
2: Yeah, on cars every day.
1: Okay, fair.
0: Yeah, it's.
1: Oh, it's because I don't drive.
0: Yeah, about to say it's because you don't drive. You don't know. Okay, Pali. Anyway, so. It's Ariel, like under the sea.
1: Under the
0: sea.
1: Yes. Anyway, so Ariel snatched Zanele from the boat, right? Right, because she was twerking, right?
2: Dancing,
1: that one. Yeah. And now when she took Zanele, she wanted to take Zanele's body because Ariel fell in love with a human and she wanted to be a human.
0: Yeah.
1: Right?
0: Oh.
1: But then Dory came out of nowhere.
0: Dory?
1: Yes. And she shouted, "Just keep swimming, Zanele! Keep swimming!" Ariel said, "No! Stay out of this story. This has nothing to do with you."
3: Oh my, okay.
2: I wish I had Dory's condition.
1: To forget the story.
0: Yeah,
1: that's so mean.
0: Me too. Pali, honestly, thank you so much for your attempt.
1: I wasn't done.
0: Okay, so Dory says, keep swimming, okay?
1: And then?
0: No, continue, please, we want to know.
1: Now for God.
2: Like Dory.
0: Well, and that is the end of Pali's attempt at adding to the story. Hopefully. Hopefully. We can get a better story from you. 082-550-5151. What happened next?
6: So while Zanele is busy twerking, okay, no, let's rather say dancing on a boat, on the edge of the boat, a mermaid jumps out of the ocean out of nowhere, grabs her, deep dives back into the ocean. When they resurface, the mermaid introduces herself. Hi.
0: Who is the mermaid? What is their name? Is it Ariel and Dory and Nemo and I don't know what's going on here. You tell us. 082-550-5151. What happened next?
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1: 5FM traffic. What's up there, 5 Drive? It's exactly 25 minutes after 5 o'clock, and let's get you home safely this afternoon. In Gauteng, if you're in Germiston, expect some delays on the N12 eastbound. That's from the Kalulis interchange all the way to Croft Road. If you're in Pennyville, it is an accident scene on the N1 southbound before the N17 that's causing huge delays from Gordon Road. There's some congestion over on the N1 southbound between the Buccleuch interchange and Winnie Mandela Drive. And finally, in KwaZulu-Natal, on the N3 southbound after the Cliffdale interchange, there's a broken down vehicle over there that's obstructing the left lane, causing delays as well. But always remember to drive carefully, 5 Driver, and to approach all these roads with caution, and I'll have your last update around 5:40. For 5 Drive Traffic, I am Palesa Limeke.

0: Nah, Chase Williams on 5 Drive on 5 FM. Okay, listen, we need your help with the story. What happened next?
1: While Zanele is busy twerking, okay, no, let's rather say dancing on a boat, on the edge of the boat, a mermaid jumps out of the ocean out of nowhere, grabs her, deep dives back into the ocean. When they resurface, the mermaid introduces herself. Hi.
0: Who's the mermaid? Why is the mermaid? What is a mermaid?
2: How come is the mermaid?
0: Thank
3: Where
0: you so
3: is the
0: much.
3: Mermaid?
0: Yes. When is the mermaid?
3: You could have said, how is the mermaid?
0: Exactly. Come on, dog. Come on. You don't want to ask a mermaid how they are. Mermaids are powerful. You don't want to be crossed by a mermaid.
3: Do you think they bite you?
0: Georgia.
3: Then I turn into a mermaid.
0: Yes, forever.
3: That'd be cool.
0: No, it wouldn't, bro. Oh. Ask Ariel, bro. Jeff, what do you say? What happened next, bro?
4: Our Father 15, Jeff here from East London, for storytelling reload. And the mermaid happened to be Ariel. Ariel looked at Zanele and says, we need your help. The ocean is dying. The trench current has stopped. We need you to help us restart it. When I saw you twerking on the boats, I knew you could help. I need you to go down to the source of the current. Face your bum towards the way the current and twerk away to restart the current. What happened next?
3: How did you even come up with that? Like,
0: I love that. It's so deep. It really is.
3: I don't know.
0: No, it's honestly.
3: I like it though.
0: I love it. Geoff, i.e. Jeff, my guy, let him cook. Let him cook. Wow. Half an hour to go, everyone. We okay? We good?
2: Yes.
3: Yeah.
0: Got a bit of don't drop the ball.
3: Mm-hmm.
0: Got a bit of brain buster. Am I playing brain? I am playing brain buster.
2: It's wow. You, mate. It's
0: oh,
2: you.
0: No. Oh, no. Oh, no.
5: Wrapping up your headlines for the day, the Madlanga Commission in Pretoria has heard text messages suggesting that former Investigative Directorate Against Corruption head Advocate Andrea Johnson and suspended Deputy Crime Intelligence head Feroz Khan shared a closer relationship than previously disclosed. And Japanese Prime Minister Takayuki Sanae says at least 13 people died with dozens more injured after a powerful earthquake struck the southern island of Kyushu yesterday. That's it from me. Thabo Baloyi will have your next news bulletin tomorrow morning on 5 Breakfast for 5 Drive News. I am Yangam Jolly.
6: Julie Van Wyk, Julie Van Wyk. He does the sports, Julie Van Wyk.
7: While kicking off with football, Orlando Pirates head coach Abdeslam Ouadou has revealed that their newly signed striker from Norway, Sebastian Pedersen, was actually with them in Spain and they integrated him into the team before confirming his signing following their return home. Ouadou confirmed this during the media open day at the Rand Stadium yesterday as they build up to their opening Betway Premiership match of the season against newly promoted Milford FC on Saturday. Pedersen joins Pirates from Norwegian second-tier side Sogndal on a two-year deal, and Ouadou says their scouting team has done a brilliant job on him.
8: The scouting department of the club, I think, is looking for a profile that can help us to increase the average of the conversion. As you know, last season we were the team in the continent who has the best average of chances. We have some good players with us, and I think he's integrating the group. And, as you see last season, we need this finisher.
7: Then Athletic South Africa acting president John Matane has launched a strong attack on Sports, Arts and Culture Minister Gayton McKenzie, accusing him of undermining the authority of the National Federation and embarrassing ASA in the eyes of world athletics. Speaking to SABC Sport, Matane claimed the minister travelled to Monaco to pursue a bid for South Africa to host a major senior athletics championship next year without consulting or receiving approval from ASA. Matane said he was shocked when world athletics contacted ASA to inquire about a possible bid that the Federation knew nothing about. He described the minister's actions as disrespectful and a direct attempt to sideline ASA and called on McKenzie to apologize to the Federation.
9: I am told the minister went to Monaco to bid for competition to come to South Africa without involving us. That is undermining. And I need to put it on record that
10: day. Athletics
9: competition. He wants to have a track and field in South Africa without consulting us as Athletics South Africa. It's undermining. Myself as the acting president, I was not even invited.
7: Let's go to the Commonwealth Games, to the Lawns. Bridget Hasselman beat Mildred Mkandawire in the first round of the women's singles bowls. Then Team South Africa beat Norfolk Island 2-0 in the men's pairs first round. And then in the swimming pool, Kellen Corbett, Rebecca Meader, and Amy Canny qualified.

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1: Exactly 25 minutes to 6 o'clock, 5 driver. Let's get you home safely this afternoon. Starting off in Gauteng in Germiston, expect some delays on the N12 eastbound from the Gululis interchange all the way to Croft Road. In Pennyville, there's an accident scene on the N1 southbound before the N17 that's causing huge delays all the way from Gordon Road. And finally in KwaZulu-Natal on the N3 northbound after the Cliffdale interchange, there's a broken down vehicle over there that's affecting the left lane, also causing delays. But always remember to drive carefully, 5 driver, and to approach all these roads with caution, and Thabo Baloyi will guide you through the roads tomorrow morning on 5 Breakfast. For 5 Drive Traffic, I am Palesa Lemeke.
2: Ribua ka ing kaneti. Kaneti.
1: Kaneti.
2: Kaneti.
1: Yeah. And we must all say it like seriously, you know.
2: Yeah, because what I want to try to do next, you know, Judy, is I'm going to try and do it in a Liverpoolian accent. I'm going to practice off air.
1: Okay.
2: And then I'm going to try. What language is it?
1: Soto.
2: Soto.
1: Yes.
2: I'm going to try and speak Soto in a Liverpoolian accent. Are we ready for that?
1: Sure. Okay.
2: I'm not. But okay. I'll try. Yeah.

0: straight from Love Island, 2 to 5 FM airwaves. As they say, someone new has entered the villa, don't they, Yangam Jolie?
1: That's exactly how it goes, that man, that accent.
0: Oh, I know, that's
2: someone else.
0: That's why. That's why I wanted to throw it to you, because you would do it better. So we got the end of the song here, we're about 15 seconds. Tell us what's happening in Love Island.
3: It looks like the ladies are having fun, but it appears there is a surprise in the villa. A new bombshell?
1: Let's see.

0: That's the visuals.
1: Oh, yeah.
0: I think.
2: Swimming
0: I think
2: pool, beach, the palm next, trees.
0: Yeah.
3: Ariana.
1: Verdicts.
0: The next Love Island South Africa, I think we've got to get younger into to be the voice of Love Island South Africa. It would only be right.
3: What for me to
0: Yes, for you to be the voice.
3: It would be fun.
0: I think we should audition you officially on the show at some point. Okay, I need to stop playing the song because it's a little bit illegal. So what we're going to do is I'm going to play a different song, which is less illegal, called In The Club. Why? Got allegedly set to say that. We are playing Brain Buster and I'm involved today, and we also have new categories. Where are they? I found them. No one panic. I've got the categories in front of me. I will share them with everybody because I actually haven't done that yet. I wrote them out, but I didn't send them to anybody. But there's brand new categories. So if you want to be just the third person to play these new categories.
2: Categories.
0: 0825051511. Just send darling to Sayos. And Masego will phone you. That's how it works. Okay. Now. Usually I do a Liverpudlian accent in this moment, and I talk to Judy. So I'm just putting the categories away. They're in a big crate. So usually I go, you know, Judy, what are we talking about? Seriously. But courtesy of Palesa Lemeke, earlier today, I got a new way of saying, what are we talking about seriously? So I'm going to give it an attempt, but it's Sotho, but it's going to be a Liverpudlian accent. Is that okay, Paddy? So I'm going to butcher it doubly twice. Is that all right?
1: Sure.
0: No, I'm asking. You can tell me if it's not all right.
1: I want to hear it first.
0: Okay, so yeah. You want it in like my normal accent. Okay.
1: Yeah. Both.
0: Riboa kaing kanete.
1: Yes.
0: Okay.
1: All right.
0: Now, yeah, this is so stupid. Why are we doing this? This is my Liverpoolian accent of doing it. Now, everyone say Geneti when I must say it. Everyone in 3, 2, 1.
1: Geneti. Oh, sorry.
0: Sorry. I'm going to say Ribuachang and then we all go Geneti.
1: Okay.
0: Ribuachang. Geneti.
4: Well,
0: so stupid. I love it.
4: The Premier League has a set of new rules.
0: Seriously?
4: Kaneti.
0: Kaneti.
4: Hit it.
0: Kaneti.
5: Don't drop the ball with Jude on 5 Drive, the latest sports news.
0: All right, Judy, talk to us, mate.
4: So I think we saw it a little bit in the World Cup, but time wasting is a big issue in football.
0: And massively,
4: I think the Premier League are trying to tackle that problem with their own set of rules. They have been given permission, and it's been approved by the International Football Association Board to introduce a new goalkeeper injury trial for the 2026-27 season within the Premier League. And that is, I mean, there was a lot of cases last season where a goalkeeper will fake an injury for his team to rest or receive tactical instruction from the manager or the head coach. Now, that is no longer allowed. And if that is the case, if the keeper goes down injured,
0: yeah,
4: and there wasn't a foul or he's not bleeding, then what happens is after that happens, the manager or the head coach must nominate an outfield player to be on the sidelines for a minute.
0: Wow.
4: Yes.
0: How are they going to manage that? I mean, are they going to get another referee involved?
4: No. You can just see.
0: I know, but like it feels like a big thing to manage.
4: No, not really.
0: Is it going to make games longer?
4: No, not at all. Well, I mean, it's going to make it shorter because if the goalkeeper is faking an injury, then an outfield player has to come out. Therefore, they won't be faking injuries.
0: But what if it like just hurts a little bit? You know what I mean?
4: if it hurts a little bit, then you get up. You don't ask the medical guys to just hobble around. Yeah, you don't ask the medical guys to come take a look at you. If they do come take a look at you and it wasn't a foul or you're not bleeding or you're not injured, then an outfield player will go off the pitch for at least a minute.
0: Hectic.
4: Another thing that is being introduced is, we saw it in the World Cup, a 5-second countdown for when players are deemed to unfairly delay the taking of a throw-in or a goal kick. So a delay greater than 5 seconds could lead to the throw-in being awarded to the opposing team by the referee.
0: Oh, wow.
4: And the referee can change a delayed goal kick to a corner kick for the other team.
0: So with that one, because sometimes it's often hard to get a throw-in out because your players are all marked, like... Will that be up to the referee? You know, how long it takes?
4: It's up to the referee's discretion.
0: Whether or not there will be a countdown. Wow.
4: And then, like as we saw in the World Cup, a 10-second limit for players leaving the pitch when substituted.
0: Yeah.
4: Yeah.
0: Nice one. Thanks,
4: That's
0: Judy.
4: All the new rules for the Premier League this season.
0: Thanks, mate. I've got a surprise for you. Remember you mentioned the Egyptian national anthem earlier? I've got a...
4: An Egyptian.
0: We're going to play it because we can only play for about 45 seconds before it becomes illegal, allegedly. So this is what Jude thought the humming sounded like in after school.
3: In Egypt, our land.
1: That's what he said.
4: Can you do me a favor?
0: Yeah.
4: Can you quickly play another national anthem?
0: Sure, yeah.
4: Either Zimbabwe or Tanzania.
0: Okay. Are you going to blow our minds here?
4: Yeah, you just need the tune.
3: This actually sounds... I hear the tune there sounding in Nkosi Sikelel'wa. Do you hear it?
0: Hi, boo.
1: A little bit.
0: A little bit, yeah. Maybe. But I think what Jude might be leading on to is that maybe, just maybe... I'm coming to the Zimbabwe one. No.
4: It might be Tanzania.
0: Well, now you've asked for the Zimbabwe and I've given it to you. Let us listen. Sorry, just clean my throat. Apologies.
4: No, it's the Tanzania one.
0: Well, time is over. It's quarter to six. We got to say goodbye in the next little bit. We're going to play Brain Buster if you'd like to play 082-550-5151.
6: 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I hit the brakes and they broke. I crashed into a wedding, took out the cake. I saw the bride's heart break. Next thing, I'm paying for the honeymoon. Now I'm broke from the brakes that broke when they were supposed to break.
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0: Me in the dark. 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Beautiful. It's a great song. It's 10 minutes. It's 6 o'clock. It's not what I'm talking about. Seriously. Nah, it doesn't. Now that I've changed into Sutu, I'm going to have to. You know what I mean? Yeah. I'm going to learn it for you, Pally the World. Thank you so much.
1: That.
0: All right. Let's get into this.

0: It's your birthday, and you know that we don't give a fuck. It's your birthday!
1: Nice one, Gooks, my Gooks, how are you?
2: Good, thank you. How are you, fam?
1: No, we're all good. No, we're all good. Thank you so much for joining us. Thank you for trying to wipe the floor with me, man. But we appreciate you coming through. Pali?
3: Yes?
1: Will you please give us a letter?
3: Who am I giving?
1: For Gooks, my Gooks.
3: Gugu, your letter is F. F for Friday,
1: nice one. Okay, you can soak that in, Googs my Googs. I'm gonna read the categories just briefly to you, so because they're new, we don't want you to have a bad day or anything like that. Okay, so legend, city, verb, things you wear, things in a kitchen, a feeling, an artist, all starting with F. That's I'm playing against you. Why am I doing this?
3: You shouldn't be. It's actually a conflict of interest.
1: Yeah, I was trying to help, but then I realized. Okay, no, now I'm shutting up. Your time, Googs my Googs, starts in 3, 2, 1.
3: Artist.
2: Freaking Mercury.
3: Things in a kitchen.
2: A fridge.
3: A feeling.
2: Frustrated.
3: A legend.
2: Really high more.
3: Okay, a city.
2: Frankfurt, Germany.
3: Ooh, a verb.
2: Fight.
3: Things you wear.
2: A flannel shirt.
3: Ooh, cool. A what shirt?
1: A flannel shirt.
3: Oh, okay. Done. Sure.
1: Googs, that was rude, bro.
3: Even had time to add the country in case we were confused. Frankfurt, Germany. Yep. Yes.
4: So, Nick, you're playing for Love and Recreation, bro.
1: Third time in a row, hey? Third time in a row here on the show.
4: It's a hat trick.
1: Wow, Googs, that was really, really good. Let me play for a second and then, you know what I'm saying? Judy, talk to me. What is my letter?
4: Your letter's P.
1: Hey, love it.
4: Friday with a PH at the beginning.
1: Wow. Okay.
4: Thanks, Gugu.
2: I'm sorry.
1: Did you enjoy that one, Googs?
4: Don't apologize,
2: Gugu. No.
1: Nah, you enjoyed it. It's fine.
4: It's fine. It's absolutely fine if you enjoyed it, Gugu. Don't stress. Don't listen to him.
1: Okay, my time starts in 3, 2, 1.
3: Artist.
1: Fat boy.
3: Things in a kitchen.
1: Pan.
3: A feeling.
1: Pressed. I'm feeling pressed.
3: Okay. A legend.
1: A legend.
3: Think about it. A city.
1: We will go with Plettenberg Bay.
3: Okay, a verb. It might be a town. We must check that.
1: Push.
3: Things you wear.
2: Pants.
1: Thank you so much, Googs my Googs. Get it! Gosh. How many did I get?
4: You still lost.
3: Yeah.
1: I know, I was always going to lose, but I want to know what I got.
4: 6.
1: Did I get 6 out of 7?
4: No, Steve, but you lost anyway. So, why are you so excited? Gugu, you won.
1: Well done, Googs. Yeah, well done.
3: Googs,
1: you are the best. Thanks so much for always being so epic on the show. We appreciate you. Okay.
2: I appreciate you.
1: Oh, you're the best. Love you. Googs, have a good evening, all right?
2: You too.
1: Nice one. Bye. Okay, there we go. So, 3 losses in 3 days for 5 Drive on Brain Buster. Hopefully, we can bring it back. Do we need to go into training, my friend?
4: I'm always training.
3: But you, I got a 7 out of 7, so...
4: Same.
1: But you both lost. Doesn't matter.
3: No, but you didn't get a 7 out of 7.
1: Oh, okay, so it's about... Okay. Never mind that. Let me lead you in a word of the day.
4: Give it to us.
1: So, this one I love, and I've read it a few times just to myself because I think it's so beautiful. But it's a reminder that we live on a planet where trees warn each other of danger through a fungal network under the ground. Where octopuses dream, where elephants return to the bones of the deceased and stand over them in silence. We live in a world where bees use dance to communicate where to fly and to show where the flower is. We live in a world where crows remember the faces of people who were cruel to them and pass this memory to their own children. Where ants build cities, where cats purr at a frequency that accelerates the healing of bones. We live in a world where after a forest fire, the first thing the earth does is Grow Flowers.
4: Wow.
1: That's what we're going to leave you with.
4: Amazing.
1: Thank you. Thank you. I love it.
3: That's the stuff.
1: That's the good stuff. It's in the feels, though.
4: Yo.
1: All right. Well, we stayed about a minute too long, but that's all right because Austin Kasem in for Kyle Kasem is on the way. You know, the Kasem brothers are going through the wars. Kyle is still sick. Austin, he rolled up in a wheelchair yesterday because apparently he's broken his foot. We actually haven't. That's allegedly. He allegedly broke his foot. Allegedly. Yeah.
4: According to reports.
1: According to reports. We'll check on him. But nonetheless, we're going to see you tomorrow. We're excited about it. See you at 3. Cheers. Bye-bye.

It's a brand new one by Gordo and Who Made Who. It's called Energy. And that's how we start off the Kyle Kasem Show right here on 5FM. Just plenty, plenty, plenty of energy. And for 3 days in a row now, it is baby brother Orson Kasem holding it down for you right while Kyle is away. Anyway, coming up next, it is time for our Unshazamables. And in true Kyle Kasem fashion, I've got a brand new Tech House banger from Fab Massimo called Rhythm Be Our God. Take a listen to this.

It's Kyle Kasem's Unchazamables right here on 5FM. Once again, my name is Austin Kasem, holding it down on the Kyle Kasem Show on this midweek day. It's Wednesday. It's a beautiful day for house music, but then again, it's a beautiful day for house music every day. Now, disco never dies. Talk to me, ladies and gentlemen. The WhatsApp line is 082-550-5151, and I want to hear what is your favorite disco track, because I still have one more day here to play it. But in the meantime, I'm going to play one of my dad's favorites.

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2: It's the legend himself, Michael Jackson, with Billie Jean. But this is the Hawk and Flown VIP edit, exclusive to 5 FM right now. So you're probably wondering, okay, so yes, we get this is your dad's favorite song or one of his favorites. Why are you just randomly throwing it in? It's because I, like a fool, hurt my leg on Sunday. I'm now in a moon boot and I have everybody taking care of me. So shout out to my dad, Zach Kasim, for driving me around today, letting me get my x-rays and all of that stuff, and then bringing me to work. It's bring your dad to work day here at 5 FM right now. Coming up next, it is our Afro genre showcase. And I know that Kyle always has the hottest Afro on his show. He is subscribed to every label. He's always getting the promos. But guess what, brother? We get these promos together. And I decided to look into it myself. It's a brand new one from Afro Killers. It's coming out on Sondela. It's called West Africa. And it's already got support by Black Coffee. Take a listen to this.

There's a reason they go by Afro Killers, because that was absolute killer. It's called West Africa and it's brand new on Sundela Records. It's not just quite out yet, but that's why you listen to 5FM. That's why you listen to the Kyle Kasem Show, because we're all about bringing you brand new and exclusive music. Speaking of exclusive music, I've got another exclusive one. Yo, I'm just giving Kyle all my gems while I'm here, hey? I'm just enjoying your show, and now I can't play them on my own show next week Sunday because they would have been played here first. But anyway, that's what brothers are for. Sharing is caring. I've got a brand new one here by Aura. It's called Lose Control. It is coming out, I think, in 2 weeks' time, and it is definitely looking like it is going to be our future anthem. So take a listen to this. It's called Lose Control by Aura.

0: In the background right now, it's Aura with Lose Control. It's an exclusive promo, only coming out, I think, in about 2 weeks. But of course, you expected that already on the Kyle Kasem Show. It is our future anthem today because I've got a feeling a lot of DJs are going to be playing this one. Once again, my name is Austin Kasem, and I've been holding it down for 30 minutes already. Dad, you're right. Time does fly when you're having fun, especially here at 5FM. All right, coming up next, I've got another exclusive mix. It's usually a resident either on Kyle's show or Cinnamon Saturdays, but they sent it specifically for 5FM. It is Medusa in the mix just after this.
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3: Recently in Botswana, we saw the World Athletics Relay Championships taking place, and the 4x400 meter team won silver. And the man who joins me right now was a part of that team, Leendert Kukumur. I want to take you back to 2023. At the age of 15, you won the SA Champs.
4: I had a really great season. I opened with PBs. My season opened when I was a PB. I ran 46.9, and then like 2 months later it was SAs and I ran 46.3 in the finals, and I was like, okay, not sure. And then I also went to African Champs where I got third, and I was still 15 as well at this time. I think yes, that was the point I like realized, okay, no, this 400 thing can, it can take me far.
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Make some noise for Medusa in the mix. One of the latest mixes that they have sent to us. What a privilege to be listening to one of the biggest trios to come out of Italy right now. We've still got about 20 minutes of the Kyle Kassem show, so I've only got one thing to say to you. Keep that volume knob loud. It's 5FM.

Massive shout out to all the Naidus listening right now. Whether your name is Sean Naidu, whether your name is Ashen, aka Ushen Naidu.

0: Oh my goodness, Medusa, what are you doing to me? Don't make me do this. I'm in a moon boot. I can't go out right now. I can't be stomping around. I can't put my hands in the air. I got crushes. It's Medusa with a guest mix right here on the Kyle Kasem Show on 5FM.
1: Every time that we freak, every time that we dance to the beat, every time I keep you me, every time
2: Kyle Kasem's guest DJ.
0: Thank you so much for hanging out with me again. It's been so much fun pretending to be Kyle for the last 3 days. I am here for one more day, so I've still got some bangers to share with you. I've still got some stories to share with you. And of course, I've still got some secret music to share with you. But anyway, if you're not home already, I hope you are having a safe journey home. I hope I've kept the energy as high as possible and you're going to walk into that house with the biggest smile on your face. Have a wonderful day ahead. And remember, we're already halfway through the week. So that's a good thing to think about if the music didn't do it for you. All right, ciao for now.
2: The Kyle

0: It's Sun Al, musician, Karyanda Soul, Msaki Timinapia. It's called You're the Lights. It's playing on 5FM. Before that, I gave you music from Ariana Grande. I hate that I made you love me. Oh, that song, it gets to me. Anyway, happy Wednesday. Welcome to the show, bestie. My name is Jadal Tantage. DJ PH, producer B are in the building as well. We're holding things down until 10 p.m. Oh, wait, sorry, you know what? I can't hear myself through my mic and it actually is messing with me. Okay. Yeah, continue. Anyway, friend.
1: That didn't work out quite well.
0: No, but thank you for holding it down for 2 seconds. Listen, I have a question because earlier today I had the most delicious meal. And you know when you have something tasting so good, you feel... this is money worth spending, right? And there's no, I guess, in my opinion, there's no painful experience like the one where you're losing money on something that wasn't worthwhile. And I don't know if you've been seeing this trend going around on social media where people are speaking about things that are 100% worth their money.
2: Yeah.
0: People saying things like direct flights. Actually, take a listen to what people believe is absolutely worth their money.
3: 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Everything that has to do with your self-care routine because you should be investing the most into yourself. 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
2: yes.
0: 100% worth the money. It's such a good investment.
1: So for me, it's 2 things, comfort and convenience.
2: Yeah.
0: Come to this mic, here, PH. Sorry. The gremlins are working overtime.
1: Can you hear me now?
0: Yeah.
1: For me, it's comfort and convenience.
0: Mm.
1: I think, yeah, through my experience just in life, and I said it yesterday, you pay, convenience comes at a price.
0: Yeah.
1: Yeah, you pay for it. So if you want convenience, so I think it summarizes quite a lot of things that were mentioned here. And then I think when it comes to travel, Once you bite business,
0: you'll never go back. When last did you fly economy?
1: I flew economy locally.
0: Not bad.
1: Local is like, you know, come
0: but
1: on.
0: But if you're going overseas, you're going to be comfortable.
1: Anything that's a long haul flight, you are not taking me out of my house unless it's
0: comfort.
1: I would rather fly business, right, and eat noodles the entire trip if I have to.
0: I get that.
1: And obviously have a comfortable bed.
0: Yes.
2: Like he said, convenience. I will always pay for convenience. If I don't feel like driving, I am e-hailing. If I don't want to cook, I am
0: ordering
2: the takeouts. Convenience.
0: Yes.
2: I will work so hard to make sure that I am comfortable in life.
0: I love it. All right. And we're speaking about this because of what Amakle posted earlier this week. And I think that it's very important, especially with elections coming up. We're going to get into that conversation in just a moment.

0: It's Kalani, Missy Elliott teaming up on this track, Back and Forth on 5FM. 21 minutes after 7 p.m. you tune into Five Nights. I'm Jadel Tantage. Bestie, let's get into WTF.
1: WTF was that? Let's unpack the chaos, confusion, and moments that left you asking, what just happened?
0: So moments ago, we spoke about how we feel about certain things and spending money on certain things, and how we'd always spend money on convenience, on good food, and even myself, like when it comes to sweets from Woolies, which I can't have right now. But we're speaking about this especially because with elections coming up on the 4th of November, Amatli Jax, also known as Jack of All Trades, posted a video that was inspired by this trend where people speak about what they believe is absolutely worth the money no matter what. And this is what she said. Take a listen.
2: How's it? These are some of the things that I think are worth the money. Number one, running water. Number two, a functioning healthcare system. Number three, a competitive functioning education system. Number four, university education for all who want it. Number five, streetlights. Number six, infrastructure like dams, roads, libraries, bridges. Number seven, a judiciary that closes cases in a timely fashion. Number eight, real support for GBV and femicide survivors as well as victims. Number nine, an effective and secure border. Number 10, state institutions that work for the people. Now, if you also think that these things are worth the money, particularly your money, because you do pay for them and you haven't registered to vote, then I beg you, please register to vote on the 1st and 2nd of August. That is the last voter registration weekend. And then we will see each other at the polls on the 4th of November. Thanks.
0: Yes, I love everything she mentioned, and I think that this video is important because it's a reminder about what we should remember when we decide who we're voting for. And when I think about this, I'm like, what do I envision South Africa to look like over the next 5 years? And for me personally, I think that we are probably ranked in the top two for highest youth unemployment rates, which is pretty scary to think that, you know, you finish school and you can't even step into a job, or the chances of you stepping into a job, maybe you graduated, the chances of you stepping into a job is at an all-time low, which is pretty scary. But when you think about it, what do you guys say? What are you thinking? South Africa in the next 5 years?
3: I want a South Africa that's fully functional. Working robots. Like Amatli said, like, we need a South Africa that, yes, we're on the right path in a way, but we're lacking in some spaces. And like some unemployment rates. Yeah. I want a South Africa that has a low unemployment rate and a youth that gets a chance to make something of themselves.
0: Yeah, I love that. That's really good.
4: So let me tell you something. Of my recent travels, in fact, not even recent travels, many a travel, I always come back to South Africa and say, wow, what a country, right? When I say, wow, what a country, quality of life for the things, for the kind of lives that we live, like an affordability, man. I was shocked. I was in Paris, 6 weeks ago, 5 weeks ago. They also run out of electricity. They also run out of water in the height of Fashion Week, you know? And I was like, how? Gandhi, load shedding's a thing, you know? Many countries, I think we have bad PR. I think as a country, we have bad PR, right?
0: Oh, so you're saying that Paris is always because they have good
4: traffic,
0: PR.
4: Traffic nonsense. Traffic is nonsense. It smells. There's a whole lot, right? When I'm not saying let's be grateful. No. What I'm saying is we're not far off from the great Parises and the New Yorks and all of this stuff. What would be great is a corrupt-free government, right? Or corrupt-free systems. A fully functioning, like B said, a fully functioning country where the odd, you know, electricity going off here and there, because I don't think that happens in many countries, but it's justifiable when government says, oh no, it'll be fixed in 2 days. We know
3: it will be fixed in two days.
4: And if you're walking past that, you know, watering hole, it's actually being fixed. You see potholes up until a minister hurts his rim, then he's yo, we gotta fix, you know.
0: Oh, the G20 is coming to South Africa now. We have to clean up
3: everything.
0: The city.
4: I think we're not asking for a lot. We just want that, and you know, less of these. We don't want to see a lot of these commissions where we see where money is being charged. the country's great, the country's beautiful, let's all mess it up. Yeah. Let taxpayers' money go to where taxpayers'
0: 100%.
4: Money needs to.
0: Very well said. Very well said. Well, Bestie, this is your reminder that elections are taking place on the 4th of November, and the weekend of the 1st and 2nd is where we need you to go out and register to vote, because your vote really, it really does matter and it does count.
5: If my voice reminds you of days you didn't go to school, and the only thing on TV made you want to buy a revolutionary lean green cleaning machine with crazy suction power, even though you had never cleaned a day in your life, then Hansa is the beer for you, a beer brewed for Ama 1K. Hansa Pilsner, not for persons under the age of 30.
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6: Five Breakfast. Jenny Ray Sneyman is a registered counselor and student wellness services manager. To talk about playing sport at school when sporting ambition becomes unhealthy pressure. Is enough emphasis on the psychological side of all of this going to the coaches?
7: There's a definite increase in the amount of support that coaches are providing. I think we can always do more with regards to mental health and creating more awareness around mental health. To be able to recognize and identify various signs and symptoms of mental health challenges that their teams are going through. That way, it is also not just about focusing on the big milestones or the big achievements, but it's also about looking at the small wins, the small victories, those kind of successes that seem insignificant. That is what essentially encourages and builds an individual to become confident and succeed in the long run.
1: Five Breakfast, 6 a.m. to 9 a.m.
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0: It's Buhle G, Best Life on 5 FM. Before that, more local music from Easy Freak, Old School Love. Welcome to the show, bestie. You tuned into Five Nights. I'm Janelle Tantage. We're about to get into DJ PH and friends. He's brought a fire bestie. Her name is Nella. Yes. She is a Johannesburg-based music producer and DJ, crafting immersive Afro-electronic and three-step sounds that blend SA rhythmic foundations with emotional depth of global club culture. And her productions are intentional, atmospheric, and richly textured. And you're about to experience all of that for the next 30 minutes or so.
1: Yeah, we'll talk afterwards.
0: Yeah, we will. We shouldn't even be talking anymore. Yeah. Bestie, buckle up and enjoy the next few moments. It's DJ Nella.

with a Uzi. My n***a's a savage, ruthless. We got 30 to 100 rounds too. My n***a's bad and bougie, bad. Cooking up with a Uzi.

0: DJ Nella in the mix for the past 20 plus minutes. Shout out to you, girl. Absolutely sick set. Like, well done. Well done, well done, well done. Tell me, firstly, what inspired you to get into this journey?
1: Of DJing or making music?
0: Both.
1: Music.
0: Let's get into the music and then we can go into DJing.
1: Music is life. I feel that music is a universal language. We might not speak the same language, but we'll always understand what we mean when we speak through music. And so I feel that that's like the best medium of expression.
0: Beautiful.
2: Look, for me, it's nice to do it twice. I had her on the show last week and I was like, listen, the rest of the world needs to hear you. So having her again and the diversity in the sound, like what she played on Friday, what she's playing today, worlds apart. No, when I say worlds apart, isn't like still within obviously Afro and electronic music, but again, nothing repeated, nothing, you know. For me, I love that.
0: It doesn't feel like we're hearing this again.
2: Yeah, I love a DJ who's diverse. I love a DJ who create digs. I was hearing remixes upon remixes upon remixes, which is dope. And I was like, hey, I know music, but I don't know this, which is dope to hear.
0: Yeah.
2: So shout out. Yeah.
0: Amazing. Yeah. Where can people find you? Where can they book you if they would like you to play at their event?
1: So on the socials, on Instagram, you can find me at @therealnella_. And then for bookings, you can email me at info.nellabookings@gmail.com.
0: Amazing.
2: Quick one. Are we working on any music? Are we working? I know there's a release. There was a release.
1: Release. Had my first release last month.
2: Oh, yes.
0: Amazing.
1: And another release, my second release, coming at the end of August.
2: Of course.
1: In time for Women's Month, in time for my birthday.
0: Yes.
1: So much exciting stuff coming
2: birthday
1: for Women's
2: tours.
1: Month birthday tour. Also just launched a female-led sonic platform called Sweet Pele Pele.
0: Nice.
1: So we're about to do events and a couple of live curations coming this August.
2: And sorry, just quick one. Another thing that I like about her is that she is also expressive when it comes to fashion as well. So it's not just music. If you're at home, I need you to just imagine an angel that's in the studio dressed in white but swagged up.
0: Yeah.
2: You know, I love the drip. And yeah, tell me about is it the page? What
1: Aura. So I've also got a conceptual lifestyle brand and creative agency called Aura. You can find us on Instagram at @eyeofaura_. Hit us up and we can get you fly. We style.
2: Yeah, quite fly.
1: Fly.
0: Like you.
1: Like me, touched by an angel.
0: Exactly.
1: So you can hit us up for styling and you can also just visit our website at eyeofaura.com for some really cool drip.
0: Amazing. Oh, DJ Nella, shout out to you. Thank you so much for coming through. Bestie, in a couple of moments, we're going to get into the war room. And it seems like Njabulo needs your help. And it's because he doesn't know who to stay loyal to. We'll tell you more after this.

0: Teddy Swims, Mr. Know-It-All on a 5FM. 10 minutes after 8 p.m. It's 5 nights. I'm Jadol Tantage. Welcome to the show, bestie. Oh, man. It is indeed that time again for us to step into the war room. We have some business to handle. Let's get into it.
1: 5 nights war room. Real stories, real drama. You hear both sides. Then decide who's guilty. Tonight is all about career and work.
0: And it's never easy trying to juggle work, trying to figure out what your next move should be. And Unjabulo needs us desperately today. Take a listen to what he had sent us on the WhatsApp line.
2: Hi, my name is Unjabulo, and I've worked for the same company for the past 8 years. The business took a chance on me early on in my career and really invested in my development. And for a person who was new, I have been promoted quite a number of times. Recently, though, I was offered a position at another company. It's a great opportunity because it increases my salary by 40% and I get better benefits, and it offers me way more flexibility with my family. My only problem is my current team is in the middle of a major project, and my manager has made it so clear to me, has mentioned it to me, that if I were to leave now, it will place such a heavy burden on the team as a whole. I am currently very torn between the loyalty this company has shown me and the assistance in building my career, but also accepting an opportunity that can improve my family's future and therefore my future. What should I do?
0: So Njabulo basically feels torn between staying loyal to the company that really helped build his career and make him the man that he is today, versus whether or not he should accept an opportunity that could significantly improve his life and his family's life. I could understand why he feels this pull as to why he should stay. However, I'm so big on when it's time, it's time. And when it's time to move on, you should really move on to the next chapter of your life, despite how much that company might have contributed to him. And I think back when I was like on campus radio, I felt so like sad and bad leaving, because I felt like, oh my goodness, this place like built me. I was only there for a short while and I should continue staying there. However, I just knew that it's time for somebody else to take over, and growth does not happen where you're comfortable. So I really think Njabulo should leave.
3: I mean, if you are so hellbent on loyalty, offer the place that you love and want to stay at the offer that you got from somewhere else, to be like, hey guys, I could potentially leave. However, company X is, you know, I'm loyal to you guys. You've built me 1, 2, 3, 4. However, company X is offering me 1, 2, 3.
0: So kind of like match the salary.
3: Could you match this? Or... yeah, that's one way to look at it. Or, like you said, hey, F this place, I'm out.
0: but honestly speaking, though, you also have, like, experience working at multiple companies.
3: To me?
0: Yes.
3: I've worked for myself.
0: No.
3: I'm my boss.
0: No, PH.
3: Yeah. You know, a radio company. Yeah.
0: Yes. But what I'm trying to say is when something no longer serves you.
3: Oh, I left.
0: Yes, that's the point I'm trying to make. I left, yeah. Yes.
3: No, but we can't project how we feel on it. What I'm saying is, in this situation, if I were to advise this person, I'd be like, look at all your options, and if loyalty is at the heart of this, present your worry and your case to the current company, and if it's an environment that loves you as well and is reciprocal, then perhaps.
0: But you know, I don't believe in like staying in a space.
3: We don't have to believe.
0: No, but I don't encourage what you're saying to him, because I don't think you should stay in a space that like you felt like, oh, I've like grown a lot here. Why are we staying at the same company for 20 years?
3: Can I say something?
0: Yes.
3: Feelings are like, in fact, no, I can't say it on radio actually. No, I can't.
4: I fully believe that he should just follow what he wants to do. Like, if it's better benefits and your family's gonna have a better life, then what's loyalty? Loyalty's not gonna pay the bills.
0: Right. Bestie, come through on the WhatsApp line 0825505151. Would Njabulo be found guilty if he decides to no longer stay loyal to the company that built him and helped him grow in his career by accepting an opportunity that could significantly improve his family's future?

0: Samba coming through with My Body Isn't Ready on a 5FM. Welcome to the show, bestie. It's Five Nights and we've stepped into the war room.
1: Five Nights War Room. Real stories, real drama. You hear both sides. Then decide who's guilty. Tonight is all about career and work.
0: And this is what Njabulo is struggling with tonight.
2: Hi, my name is Njabulo and I've worked for the same company for the past 8 years. The business took a chance on me early on in my career and really invested in my development. And for a person who was new, I have been promoted quite a number of times. Recently though, I was offered a position at another company. It's a great opportunity because it increases my salary by 40% and I get better benefits, and it offers me way more flexibility with my family. My only problem is my current team is in the middle of a major project, and my manager has made it so clear to me, has mentioned it to me, that if I were to leave now, it will place such a heavy burden on the team as a whole. I am currently very torn between the loyalty this company has shown me and the assistance in building my career, but also accepting an opportunity that can improve my family's future and therefore my future. What should I do?
3: Hey, Five Nights, I hope you're enjoying a lovely Wednesday. I think that Jabulo needs to definitely do a pros and cons of staying at that company or leave, and leaving as well. Pros and cons for both sides, you know, because if he stays loyal to this company, will he grow even from where he is right now? Yeah. Does he have a great chance of getting a position that's in a similar caliber as the one he was offered at another company? If not, he must leave. And also, he needs to assess the situation at home. Does he really need to take this job? You know, is it an urgent matter that he needs to, you know, pay these bills, do what? Because at the end of the day, loyalty is not going to put food on the table. So he needs to assess, and that's when he'll be able to make a decision. But in my personal opinion, I would go.
0: All right. Thank you so much for sharing. Sarah came through saying, personally, if I was Njabulo, I wouldn't even be stressing myself. If it's something that he wants, then he should take the job. Lerato from Pietermaritzburg says, there's nothing wrong with loyalty, but don't let it hold you back. If you're happy at that company, then stay. But if the new job benefits you way more, then go for it. So it seems like everybody's saying that Njabulo should go for it. In a moment, we're going to be wrapping it up. Here's music from Bella K. It's called I Love It, I Love It, I Love It.

0: Ben Rodriguez, and we could be related on the song called Want Me on 5FM. It's exactly 8:30. It's time for us to deliver a verdict on or in the war room on a matter. In case you just tuned in, Unjabulo is conflicted. He doesn't know whether or not he should quit his job so that he could take on a better opportunity that's paying him way more, 40% more. And also he has better benefits, but he's unsure because he's been so loyal to this company. They've helped him build his career, and he is unsure whether or not he should leave. Let's take a listen to what you had to say about this.
1: How's it, fam?
0: Hey.
1: Yeah, look, I think our friend should look at what it means for him going forward, right? Mm. So with these decisions, you need to look at, in the next 3 years, if I'm in that job that's prospective now, what other job could I get then versus where you are now? You know what I mean? Mm. So, yeah, if it's a step in the right direction in his career, and money-wise, I mean, we are in Ramaphosa's economy, so, yeah, we need all the Benjamins we can get. So I think he must go for it. Also, I'm against, you know, taking an offer to your current company and say, listen, someone is offering me this, match this. Mm. Because then when you stay, they are going to, you know what I mean? Mm. You're going to be that guy who stayed for money. So you don't want that. So, yeah, please take that job, anonymous.
0: But why, anonymous, is it bad to stay in the company for money? Because I think that we don't work for fun as well. We work because we need to make money. So I don't think it's a bad thing at the end of the day.
2: I hear you, but I also hear the fact that, you know, we work for money. Let's be honest.
0: Yeah, so it's not a bad thing at all for the fact that you want to stay in a company for money.
2: I don't.
0: And also, if the fact that you brought up this offer changes their perception of you, then... Because at the end of the day, you're also making money for the companies, I think. So, yeah. Patrick, what do you have to say?
3: I love this dilemma because it's actually quite a nice conundrum to be in, believe it or not. But I think first, gratitude for the position he's in, he's expressed, as well as the gratitude for the opportunity, which is awesome. I think one thing he can ask himself is, what type of person does he want to be? And if you keep that at the forefront of your mind, you will find which opportunity supports that. So when you think about him being a family man, what type of person does he want his family to see him as? Or what person does he want his kids maybe to look up to? Mm. Is it the one that just stuck with loyalty? Or is it the one that put his family first?
0: Mm.
3: Or is it, you know, those are the kind of questions. If he's asking himself, what does he want to be in which position, staying or going to the new one, gives him the best platform to be that person, then that will give a little bit more clarity on where he wants to go and where he should go.
0: Patrick, man, you said that so well. And I read somewhere somebody said that you should never ever follow the company, the job title. You should always think about, like, you as an individual. What is your purpose? What do you want out of life? And whichever, I guess, direction you go into, like, maybe you'll find that actually job B is speaking to me more than job A, and that's where you lean into. And yeah, so I agree with you fully. So with that being said, bestie, it's time for us to deliver the verdict. And based on what you have said as the jury, loyalty should never come at the cost of a family's future. And while the company has given Njabulo an opportunity, it does not own his future. So him choosing growth, financial security, and a better life is not betrayal. It is simply responsibility. And then with that being said, Njabulo should leave with gratitude and not guilt. Therefore, he's not guilty.
4: Never mistake familiarity for loyalty.
0: Mm.
4: Right. One was built over time, the other was built by choice.
0: Love it. PH's final words, said like a true uncle. Yes, Coldplay with Adventure of a Lifetime.

0: It's Swae Lee, Janae Aiko, Mural on 5FM. Before that, Casey Lowry's Leave Me Alone. It's taking us to 6 minutes before we hit 9 p.m. And listen, it's that time again, friend. I'm Janelle Tantage, and I want you to win 4 general access tickets to the Tequila and Mexican Food Festival that's happening on the 8th of August at Marks Park in Joburg. All you have to do, friend, is send me a voice note on 082-550-5151 and tell me what's your favorite Mexican food and why does it slap. The hotter and tastier your voice note is, the better chance you have of winning. You need to remember as well that alcohol is not for sale to persons under the age of 18. And you have to always please remember to drink responsibly. So if you don't have any plans, the next day is a public holiday. If you enjoy tequila, if you enjoy anything to do with Mexico, you're gonna love this festival. So hit me up.
1: You know when they say the saxophones are getting louder, you know life is just about to get worse. For Atsy, it was this past weekend.
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3: 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I don't know how I lost it.
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0: Jordan Adetunji, X and the City, right here on 5FM. Bestie, welcome to 5 Nights. I'm Jadol Tantage. And I am feeling like crowning and giving somebody tickets to the Tequila and Mexican Festival that is happening. The Food Festival, actually, that's happening on the 8th of August at Marks Park in Joburg. I just said you have to hit the lineup, 0825505151, and tell me what is your favorite Mexican food and why does it slap so much. Somebody has answered the call. Let's take a listen to what they've said.
1: Hey guys, Mabu here.
0: Hey.
1: My favorite Mexican dish definitely has to be tortillas. Mm. I mean, when you put the mint there, sometimes you can add your beans and everything, and it tastes so delicious. It's absolutely tangy.
0: Yes.
1: It's incredible. But I love every single Mexican dish. Mexican food is goated.
0: It is indeed. Mabu's on the line right now. Hey.
2: Hello, Jordan. How are you?
0: I'm fantastic. How are you, babe?
2: I'm good, thanks. Thanks for having me.
0: Of course. I mean, you have just made me salivate. I am drooling. I'm thinking about this food, and I'm just wanting it right now. So
2: how delicious.
0: It is delicious. But can I just actually stop getting hungry? And just tell you that you've won yourself 4 general access tickets.
2: Oh my God. Thank you. Are you serious?
0: Yes, babe. 4 tickets for you and 3 other people. Do you know right now from the top of your head who you're going to take with you?
2: I am definitely going to take my friends, Ali, Tabile, Tuto, and we're going to go have some delicious tortillas. You know, when they're thin and they're soft and...
0: Okay, thank you.
2: I'm
0: thank
2: just
0: you,
2: thinking
0: thank
2: about all
0: you.
2: That
0: yes,
2: meat there.
0: You've said enough now. I don't want to get more hungry. So you must have the best time on the 8th of August at Marks Park. And Bestie, see, it's that simple. We're doing this one last time tomorrow. Listen, the 9th of August is a public holiday, so please, please avail yourself, go out, stop thinking about life, and just have the best time on the 8th of August at Marks Park. Tequila and Mexican Food Festival that's happening is going to be epic. I'm going to be there, although I won't be drinking. I'll probably be smelling the food because I'm doing 75 hard, but it's okay. I want to see you there.
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4: 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One down this week, Drake. Shebang.
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3: Number 1. I'll be holding the line.
4: 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And holding on very tightly to that number 1 spot, Will Lindley for 2 weeks in a row, holding the line. Let's do this again this Saturday, 10 a.m. to 2 p.m. only on
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0: The other day on social media, she teased that a new single is coming. I can't wait. It's Elaine with Risky right here on 5FM. Before that, Jack Harlow, Trader Places. Bestie, can you believe it? We're into the second. I'm lying. It's actually the third and final hour of the show. I'm Janelle Tantage. Welcome. I want to give you a bit of an opportunity to just rant. Maybe you're going through it. Maybe you've experienced the crappiest day. Maybe you've been having a crappy year. And you just need to just let some steam off and just tell somebody how crap life is. And maybe your boss made you upset. Whatever the case is, come through on the WhatsApp line 0825505151. Come and whine. This is your opportunity to let every frustration out. And then I want you to cool off or cool down with a song that you get to request on the WhatsApp line. So whatever it is, listen, I'm not judging you. Our producer B is not going to judge you. Absolutely nobody is going to judge you. We're just going to hear you out.
1: 5 After Hours.
2: There's a woman who ordered food. On her delivery app, the food has been delivered. She spots the delivery driver leaving the complex and she stops him. They then go to this apartment where he dropped the food. The neighbor opens the door. The lady sees the food that she ordered on this lady's kitchen counter already being eaten. And the lady's like, oh no, I'm sorry. I did not know it was your order. My partner orders food for me all the time, so I ate it. Now the woman says, no, but pay me back then. The neighbor then says, I'm not going to pay for it. Tell the driver to pay for it. I want to know if you think the neighbor is being fair or foul for wanting this poor delivery driver to pay for that meal.
3: Oh no!
4: Well, you don't just take food. What the hell? You just don't take food. To me, it's not normal. So I think she should pay for it.
2: You don't know where this food is coming from, but there you are. Kimbering. Food that you...

0: Harry Styles with Aperture on 5FM. 20 minutes after 9 p.m. It's time for you, friend, just to whine away. It's time for Whine Wednesday. Listen, no one's going to judge you. This is an opportunity for you to feel better about life.
1: Whine Wednesday. Got something to get off your chest? Rant. Request. Relax. Whine Wednesday is your therapy with a soundtrack.
0: That's right. Let's hear what Sandy has to whine about.
2: So this is a champagne problem, but I need to complain about it. Just now, I realized, so let me set the scenario.
0: Okay.
2: I do acrylic nails every month. Well, let's say every month and 2 weeks. And I try and push my nails as far as possible because, you know, it's expensive, but I love doing my nails. I love my nail tech. They're quite long.
0: Yeah.
2: And so sometimes when I push it past a month, some of my nails are coming off. I just put it back on with, like, either nail glue or super glue.
0: Yes.
2: I lost my nail and I don't know where it is. It's somewhere on the streets.
0: Oh,
2: it's somewhere
0: no.
2: in the streets. I don't know where it is. Girl. If someone sees like a random pinky nail with like a cat eye pink and then there's also like some pearls on it, it's mine. And I'm really sad about that. And the only thing that's going to make me feel better about that is hearing Daylight by Joji and Diplo.
0: Oh.
2: So yeah, that's my champagne problem.
0: Girl, I feel so seen because I do the exact same thing. I try to hold off on doing my nails twice a month because, like you said, it's expensive and I will keep gluing my nails back on. So I just know the problem you're facing. It's a crisis. It's not even a problem, friend. You are deep in the trenches. But yeah, what we're going to do is probably put out a be on the lookout for Sandy's nail on our social media. You've described it. Bestie, you know this is a serious matter. The girl is going through it. But your song Daylight, that's going to make you feel better. Sandy, it's on the way.
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3: New Castle Lite draft in a can is even better than an extra hot bunny chow on a winter's day that's so hot you start hearing your own heartbeat in surround sound while the auntie who made it is watching you eat it like a test of character.
4: Brooke, that auntie means business.
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0: Lumineh, Jesse Reyes, and it is the FIFA sound. It's on 5 FM, 29 minutes after 9 p.m. I have something I want to put onto your radar.
1: On the radar, who and what to watch. The people, things, and conversations shaping the culture.
0: Alrighty, so a conversation that a lot of people have been having lately, which I can't even believe it's a conversation, and a negative one, that is about Grace Mondlana's dog party. Friend, she hosted the most lavish birthday party for her dog Kai. She is a South African influencer and content creator, in case you're wondering who is Grace Mondlana. She is one of the best content creators in my opinion, and she had a birthday party for her dog Kai in her backyard. It was very elaborate. Like, there were pastel blue and yellow colors, there was decor, like it was insane. There was even face painting, cupcakes. She invited all her friends, and there were so many other influencers there at the party as well. Now, people are feeling some kind of way about the fact that she hosted this grand party, and she also had some boundaries in place, like telling everyone who attended the party that they can't take pictures in certain places of her house. She declared certain areas off limits, and she requested that guests refrain from taking pictures in front of a mirror near her guest toilet. Now, some people thought that, you know, you're already posting on social media, why are you putting such strict rules in place? And then Grace said, hey, it is my choice. I choose to post what I want to post, and if it makes me happy, then you need to deal with it. But an even bigger issue, and the reason why we're having this conversation, is because I just think that people need to check their hearts, and that is what you need to put onto your radar. Why do you feel the need to get upset about other people's decisions, and their decisions do not affect you whatsoever? The fact that she had a party for her dog upsets you, bestie. If you're getting upset about that, I think you need to check in with yourself and ask yourself, why is my heart so bitter? Why am I so miserable, and why am I hating on this? Because you shouldn't be feeling that way. In fact, you should be feeling happy for her. The fact that she can host a party for her little dog instead of a child. So, with that being said, I just think that we just need to be a bit more reflective, a whole lot less judgmental, and we just need to allow people to be. She posts content for you to enjoy, so that you are able to doom scroll at 2 a.m. in the morning. Let the girl live. Please, let her be. On the way, we're getting into the Five Nights Hip Hop Chart. Don't go anywhere.

0: Such a great song by Calvin Harris and Jazzy. It's called Satisfy. It's playing on 5FM. Bestie, it's time for us to count down five of the hottest hip-hop songs.
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3: Number five.
0: It's a song leaving the chart tonight. Indigo Stella with Grateful and Destined.
3: Number four.
0: Another song leaving the chart tonight by K.O., Dana Dave, and Scott Mapuma, Botella.
3: Number 3.
0: Keke, DJ Slick. It was a brand new entry. It's called Pizza Door.
3: This is number 2.
0: La Pizza by Rush Hour.
3: Number 1.
0: Anele Zondo coming through with Blue Puppy. The song is called Bumpa.
1: Last week's top five.
0: Seeing as two songs are exiting the chart, I'm going to be introducing you to two new songs at number five and number four. First one is by Shaney J, who is a Cape Town producer and engineer that's celebrated for shaping the city's modern hip-hop sound through collaborations with artists like Youngster CPT. And the 021 song that's featuring Chase Williams, Hannah, and Youngster CPT is such a bold tribute to Cape Town, and I love how it captures the city's pride and culture and resilience. It's so freaking good. And then the next one is called Think About Me by Soulful Clay, and it's just so warm. I love the vulnerability behind it, and it's such a great song. So enjoy these next two songs. They brand new entries and they're absolute fire.
1: Five Nights.

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0: It's Keke, DJ Slick, and Mochin coming through with Pizza Dough. I love the song. That's all about ambition and financial success. Such a great song. Before that, gave you two new entries as well. And it is five nights. We counted down five of the hottest hip-hop songs currently in South Africa. At number four, we had Tembi Powers. That's the artist's name. And the title of the song was called Think About Me. And Shaney J's featuring Chase Williams, Hannah, and Youngster CPT with the 012. At number two, giving you an absolute banger.
1: Number two.
0: Rush Hour. La Pizza is the name of the song. Let me know what you think about this.

0: Rush Hour with Lapitsa on 5FM, 10 minutes before we get to the top of the hour, and Boipelo Moketsi is on standby. Before we find out what's happening on the show, let's see what happened on the chart tonight.
1: Five Nights Chart. Number 5. Only
0: picking up the Shaney J and Chase Williams, Hannah, Youngster CPT with the 012 at number 5. Highest level, still denied fruits. I'm writing fire nines. You in the bathroom doing high school. Number 4. Just another habit that we're trying to make. Tembi Powers. Coming through with such a great song called Think About Me. I still feel some time away.
1: Number 3.
0: Young Pez Gwen Beast. Hey, Key, the DJ Slick Motion with Pizza Dough.
1: This is number 2.
0: Rush Hour. La Pizza is the name of the song.
1: Five Nights Chart.
0: I love to see that she's still at number one. Anela Zondo, who continues to just merge the hip-hop, amapiano, and pop scene so effortlessly. She's doing amazing in the industry right now. She's so loved up, which I love seeing. The song Bumper featuring Blue Puppy is such a great, infectious, high energy level song that is number one today. And let's give it. No, I'll play it for you, and then we'll catch up with B.
1: This week's number one.

0: chart. It is Anele Zondo featuring Blue Papi with Bumpa. 5 minutes before we get to the top of the hour. This girl is supreme. She reigns for... Oh, I was about to start rapping. Never mind. Mize that. Leave that behind. I'm just a radio presenter. I'm Jadal. And Boipelo Moketsi is coming to take over. How are you, girl?
1: Girl, I'm good. How are you?
0: I'm good. Actually, I'm lying. I'm not good. I started. I started 75 hard today.
1: Oh, how was day one?
0: Crap.
1: No.
0: I hated it. You know what's so funny? Is that people, because I look at like other people for inspo, I look at their vlogs.
1: They make it look easy.
0: They're so aesthetic. They enjoy. I knew that I was obligated to post a vlog today. Mm. So I just said, you know what, friend? I'm sorry. I have no aesthetic vlog to show you. I worked out twice and I hate it today. And I don't think many people speak about that part of 75 hard about
1: working out twice.
0: No, about how crap it is.
1: No, it's crap.
0: It's not fun at all.
1: It's not fun.
0: But I know it's only day one. And like, I literally went against everything I would normally do.
1: Mm. Like?
0: Tonight, I normally have, after my show, gang biscuits. Gang biscuits. Like a whole box of biscuits with hot chocolate. And I sit in front of the gas heater and I watch whatever, like on TV.
1: Yeah.
0: Before the show, I have snacks. I drink whatever I want to have. Anyway, but I looked at myself and I was like, you know what? I don't want to talk about it. I'm so upset. What's happening in your life?
1: Don't worry. It gets better. Trust me.
0: Okay.
1: Like after a week or two for some people, it gets better. But make your food interesting. Don't make it too plain.
0: See, I need also meal prep now. But what's nice about it, I'm doing it with a bunch of people. So I'm doing it with people online, but then also like really close friends. Like we're all on a group and we're like, my one friend sends me motivational messages. So this morning, he's like, I'm so proud to be doing this with you.
1: Aww.
0: He sends me a verse from the Bible.
1: Girl!
0: Like, put on those who persevere. I'm going to find Shauna a wife because if it's
1: so
0: not
1: sweet.
0: Me, it'll be someone else.
1: It could be you.
0: No, it definitely isn't. Okay. I think I'm too much for Sean. He's very introverted. My personality is too much for him, shame. But he's cute.
1: Oh, no. 75 days, soft, hard, whatever it is. Mm. It's very rewarding, but it's tough. It needs a lot of mental discipline.
0: Yeah.
1: If you have that, I think you'll be fine.
0: I even cried, B. That's how sad I was.
1: Girl, yeah.
0: But I could also be like PMSing. So.
1: I was about to be like, it's actually even worse when you go on your cycle during the...
0: Because you crave every... I'm such a snacker and I love sweet stuff. So I just... Already now.
1: It's fine. You can have apples and bananas.
0: No, it's not as good as like those
1: grapes?
0: Gummy bears. What nonsense is she speaking here?
1: I'm sorry.
0: Let's move on from this topic. Tell me what's happening.
1: Anyway, today we are going to be hearing all about how our gun shooting session is going to go tomorrow. We've got the people from Tactical HQ coming through to tell us. I'm so excited.
0: Yeah.
1: Oh, I've never... You know, I've seen a gun. My dad had a gun. Mm. But I've never touched it. I was never allowed. Mm. So now I'm just like...
0: You feel like it's the inner child in you. I love it for you. Yes.
1: And then in the second hour on Uncensored tonight, we want to know, is it possible to have a friends without benefits situation without catching feelings?
0: Wait, if you have a friends with or without benefits?
1: So you're having a friends with benefits,
0: without.
1: But without catching feelings.
0: No, it's not possible, it's a lie.
1: Thank you.
0: I'm so tired of people, because you know what it is? One person is going to catch feelings.
1: 1,000%.
0: It's always one person that's gonna get attached. And you know what? I'm always the other person.
1: Me too.
0: That's such a lover, like, girl.
1: I've got a real time story to share, but it was also not real time, real life. Mm. But it's a real time situation that's happening to one of my cousins.
0: Damn.
1: So I was like, girl, guess what?
0: I will take it to radio.
1: Tune into the show tonight.
0: You're gonna get some solid advice. No, girl. All I'm saying is run.
1: Run away.
0: Run, my sister. Because
1: You
0: will catch feelings. And you know when you catch the feelings, like your whole world is falling apart because you realize what you want, it's so close to you, but you can't actually fully have it. And that is so painful. So yeah, I've retired from that department.
1: Yeah, retire and give Sean a chance.
0: No. Why did I say his name? I'm actually going to tell him today. He's going to be like, whoa. But you'll see him very soon. He's coming to your screens and everyone's going to fall in love with him. He's
1: okay.
0: Just like, Oh, Shauna.
1: Are you not sure you're not in love with him? Are you sure you're not in love?
0: No, I've never thought about it. But now that you're making me think, I'm like, No.
1: Have any of your exes sent you a Bible verse? But Sean has.
0: But also,
1: okay, I'm done.
0: Yeah, he's cute. He's my bestie for the restie.
1: Ooh!
0: I'm stitching her, Michael. Why?
1: Don't traumatize me How with the male bestie chat. I've got a 15-year trauma from that.
0: You were best friends with someone and you guys had a thing?
1: That's a story for another day, chat.
0: Okay, let me get out of here, friend. I love you. I'll see you tomorrow. Bye.

0: It's Megan Thee Stallion with Whenever, right here on 5. Tommy Richmond and Sexy Red with Acting Up. Also, spend you some J Molly and Costa Titch with Ang Na Stress. Bringing us to 12 minutes after 10. Hello, hi, and welcome to it. This is 5 After Hours on 5FM. Kalibitso, kina buipilo mo getsi. And I am your radio bae. And Chumiaka, you and I, we've got a love affair all the way till 1 a.m. every single Monday to Thursday, right here on 5. And we have such a good time. It's literally great vibes, great music, great conversations. I mean, come on. Come on! A big, big shout out goes to Jodell, producer B, as well as DJ PH for holding it down on 5 nights. The team is back again tomorrow between 7 to 10 p.m., right? But for now, it's time for us to get into the 5 After Hours roll call. You know we always open up the show this way.
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0: And basically what happens on the roll call is you get to come through, say hello, ha, how's it be? And let me know how your day has went. Of course, I always love to hear from you. I love to know that you are present and not absent. I get so sad, hey? I don't like absenteeism. I used to like it when I was in school. Barely happened because my mother was just not having that. But I love to know that you are present, okay? So I have become her, essentially. So mark the register, sign the roll call, let me know that you're here. Let me know how today went for you. Today was hump day. For me, today was, I'll give it a 8. I was going to say 7, but I'll give it an 8 because it was such a productive day. I got so much work done. And I'm back at the gym. Usually my gym week starts on a Monday. If I slack on a Monday, I'll start it on a Tuesday. Ah! This week, after the weekend I had with the girls, today was day one. Today was my first day in the gym this week, and we are halfway through the week, so that should tell you. But I'm going to still get my 4 sessions of the week in because I'm going to do Wednesday to Saturday. So as long as I get my 4 sessions in, Banda, it's okay. Monday and Tuesday, they can forgive me. So I'll definitely give today an 8 out of 10. How about you, though? 082-550-5151. Welcome to the show, Chomi. Let's vibe out.
2: Do not be alarmed, remain calm. Do not attempt to leave the dance floor. The DJ booth is conducting a troubleshoot test of the entire system.
0: Hello, hi, and welcome to it, Kalibitso.

0: It's Jesse Nandi with Embody right here on 5FM. Some Taylor Swift with Shake It Off, a classic. One of my favorite songs actually from her, right after We Are Never Getting Back Together. Those two, I shame, love them. Declan McKenna with Brazil kicking off the triple play, bringing us to 26 minutes after 10 p.m. on a gorgeous Wednesday evening. I'm your radio babe, Buipilo Mogetsi, and Chumiaka, you and I, we're together all the way until 1 a.m. I've asked you to come through on the 5 After Hours roll call and let me know how today was, but also sign the register, because that's the thing. We were a family. So I love to hear that you are here, you are present, and that you're rocking with me.
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2: Hey, Radio Bay and the 5 Nation. It's Kaylee here from Toronto. My day, I'll give it a 4 out of 10, because yo, flu. Hi, hey con. But anyway, I'll be with you till 1 a.m. Love you.
0: Oh, love you too, Kaylee. Hope you get well soon. Oh my goodness. Flu is the worst thing. It's the worst thing. Your body's sore, your body's tired, your head is pounding, your nose feels sore, blocked, your throat is sore, your head feels big in the morning. Ugh, it's so yucky. But it's okay. It's okay. Because at least you tuned into 5. At least you're here on 5 After Hours. And we're going to give you great music. We're going to keep you company. And you don't have to worry too much about the flu. At least until 1 a.m. Trust me. Medicate. Keep warm and rest. That's literally the formula to dealing with flu. We've got a message coming through from Tony all the way out in Kimberley, which is my hometown. Hey, Tony. Tony saying, hi, Buipilo. My day was a 7 out of 10. It was productive, balanced with a bit of laziness, because I did also make time to catch up on some of my favorite series that I have not seen in about a week. I can't wait to do that on Friday. I have made Friday the day where I am going to catch up. This Friday, I've got big plans for this Friday. They don't even involve leaving my bed that time, but they are big, okay? I am going to be catching up on series. I'm going to be catching up on rest. I'm going to be allowing my body to rest. I'm intentionally going to the gym very early on Friday, so that when I come back, I know that that part of my day is done and I have the whole day to myself to just rest. Because what a week, what a life, what a year. Gee, was a girl is tired, but it's okay, man. Tired is good. Tired means we're busy. We're going to close it off here with another message. This one coming through from Tsego. Tsego saying, my day was a 5 out of 10. Really didn't get up too much, so I'll leave it at that mid mark. Okay, it's okay. It's okay. It's a hump day. 5 is fine. We'll take it. We'll make it a 10, though, by the time the show has wrapped up. I always say that. But otherwise, in just a bit, we are going to be getting into Try It Tomorrow. We have a brand new challenge this week, and if it's your first time joining us this week and you have no idea what the challenge is, you have to stick around. And if you do already know what the challenge for this week is, stick around still, because we've got an update coming your way in just a bit. I've got music from Xolani Mahola as well as Faker Streets all coming up on 5.

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And it's time for us to get into Try It Tomorrow. I'm so excited for this week's challenge. I can't.

0: We're going to be playing around with big stuff, okay? And I'm so super excited. I was telling Jodel earlier that I have seen a gun. My dad had a licensed firearm in our home back in the day. And I would never see it just, you know, randomly lying around. But there was a time where I was in his room and I don't know what he was doing with it. I think changing something or wiping, whatever. I don't know. But all I know is that he quickly took it out of the safe, did what he had to do, put it back in the safe and locked it, which is where it stayed religiously. And nobody besides him and my mom knew where that key was. But yeah, anyway, so I'm super excited. The child, the inner child in me is just like, woo, finally I get to touch a gun. I know it sounds so dangerous and so risky, but it's a challenge. And I love to take on a good challenge. We actually going to be going out to Tactical HQ and they've hit us up and let us know what to expect tomorrow. Have a listen.
1: 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We're going to go through safety and all the different dynamics of different firearms and from pistol to rifles. I cannot wait to share my knowledge and experience with you guys. 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
5: I am not a good companion to travel with. I'm very moody, I don't want to speak, and I get irritated so quickly. 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
6: Oh no.
5: And we're already calling each other names in the plane.
6: No.
5: Yeah, I'm like, you're the dude. I'm like, oh, how you think you're even in this plane right now?
6: Hectic.
5: I know, oh, I'm not so proud.
6: Bad. I've seen this because we've done some work trips and you will always sit in the front passenger seat so that you are alone next to the driver with your headphones.

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3: Sleep. Yeah, y'all. Yeah. Yeah. Yeah. Yeah. Yeah. Yeah.

0: It is music from Blackie as well as Nasty C coming through right here on 5FM. Yeah. I love this track so much. It'll never get old to me. 15 minutes to go before we get to 11. And earlier on, you got to hear from the team out at Tactical HQ, where we're going to be firing some pistols tomorrow in a very safe and secured environment, please. We're going to a shooting range and it's going to be just so much fun. From what I was told, we're going to be trying out different firearms, AK-47s, 9mm pistols. What else did he say? You know what? There were a lot of them and I'm really just a girl. So I'll have the full scoop tomorrow. But from what I heard through our conversation between yesterday and today, it's going to be so much fun. My goal is to hit the target right there in the middle because that's what it looks like most people are doing, right? Trying to hit it right there in the middle. Now, Fadil, who is the person who actually gave us this week's challenge, he gave it to us last week. But yesterday on the show, when we were chatting about the challenge and how it's going to go, this is what he had to say. And I just want to say, Fadil, you are a real one. Okay.
1: My dear.
0: Yes.
1: Can you go there? Just take a deep breath. Just have fun. Mm-hmm. Enjoy. Mm-hmm. I'm telling you, once you're going to start pulling that trigger, I'm telling you, you're going to enjoy it. You're going to enjoy it. You're going to imagine that the target there, whoever the trouble is, you will be thinking is him. I'm telling you, I'm guaranteeing you're going to enjoy it. I'm serious.
0: I think so too. I think I'm going to really enjoy it. I don't have anyone in my life, in my heart, in my head who I would imagine myself shooting. Like, I can't think of a person who I hate that much where I'm like, imagine this person's face and I'm just like, ka, ka, ka, ka, ka, with a gun. Yo. I really don't even think it's possible for me to carry that kind of hate. You know me, I like peace in my life. Hey, if there's that kind of person, I'm trying to really think, no, it really isn't. Maybe not shoot them, but maybe someone who upsets me. In my head, I won't be thinking I'm shooting them. I'll be thinking I'm doing something else, but not like shooting them, like dead. Oh my goodness, that's crazy. But that's a good way of saying I should enjoy it, just to blow off some steam, okay? I think I am someone who has been going through a lot emotionally and mentally, and I've shared some of it here on the show because I'm very open and honest about my struggles with mental health and anxiety and all those things, that sometimes a girl just needs a break. Okay, have you ever felt like you just want to go on the top of a rooftop and just scream or break plates just to release some sort of something? I feel like tomorrow's going to be that release for me. It's the release I didn't know I needed. That's what I'm going into it with. So I do believe you, Fadil, when you say it's going to be fun. I have no doubt about it. And I'm going to be recording everything, of course. You'll see the video up on our socials, but you'll also hear all about it here on the show as well. So make sure that you do indeed keep it locked. Otherwise, some more incredible music from Amy Jones and Somba. If you are someone who's been out at a shooting range before and you have any advice you'd like to share with me ahead of my challenge tomorrow, then you're welcome to share it on our WhatsApp line 082-550-5151. Otherwise, we get into Uncensored in just a bit on the other side of 11.
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It's Desmond and the Tutus with Pool Party right here on 5FM. I'll never forget the iconic chat I had with them when we were out at the Tequila Food and Mexican Festival. It was a couple of episodes ago, actually, on Vibe Check. And if you want to go and check it out, do the right thing. Not even a couple. It was literally the June episode. So last month's episode of Vibe Check. That's where you can catch my interview with Desmond and the Tutus. It is currently available on our YouTube channel at 5FM TV. What a crazy bunch. What an iconic bunch. And what an iconic event. We really had a time. I know there's also one coming up the Saturday following. So next week, Saturday, I know there's another one of these awesome festivals. Make sure you attend, okay? Otherwise, some Amy Jones with, again, 3 minutes to go before we get to 11 o'clock. And on the other side of 11, we get into Uncensored. I've got a little bit of a spicy question to ask you. And this is based on a story, real life story, that one of my friends is currently going through with a situationship with someone who's her friend, but lines are blurred, lines have been crossed. And I said, oh, my darling, even me, I have been there. In fact, me, I was there for years. So I can tell you that it's not going to work. The friends with benefits thing. It's a scam now. Don't do it. But that was my advice to her. Let me share the story with you in full after 11 and also get into the question that we're asking on Uncensored. But it's around about something like that, yeah? Situationships, friends with benefits, and all those things that we all should not be doing because they just don't work. They just don't work. Stick around. We get into that conversation on Uncensored next.

It is music coming through from Kyle Deutsch, Love Dealer, right here on 5FM. Gave you Mac Miller with The Spins, also Olivia Rodrigo with Drop Dead. 9 minutes after 11, and we are smack bang into the second hour of the show. And whenever you hear this one drop, you already know that it is time for us to get into Uncensored. It is a Wednesday, and usually we talk all things sex, sexual health, sometimes even mental health. But today we're looking at it from a different angle. We're looking at friends with benefits. Obviously, friends with benefits do what? Yeah, the tlof-tlof. They do the things that they shouldn't be doing and then still want to call themselves friends. Hey, I don't know, hey? I don't know. I say this as someone who is as guilty as charged myself, so please don't think I say this from a judgmental point of view. I know, I have experienced it, and I can tell you for free that friends with benefits, it doesn't work. The male bestie, female bestie, please, run away. Walk away from that, I beg of you. Listen, if you're only hopping on now, this is 5 After Hours, and I am your radio babe, Boipelo Moketsi. So, they say the rules are simple, right? No labels, no expectations, no strings attached. But, if it were that easy, we probably wouldn't also have to come to terms with sayings like, it's complicated. So tonight on Uncensored, we're asking, is it possible to have a friends with benefits situation without catching any feelings? I've currently got a friend who finds herself in a little bit of a pickle because she can tell, even though it's not being communicated, that her and the person she's in this friends with benefits situation, they've both kind of caught feelings just in the way they act. They want to spend more time together. Now it's not about the sex anymore. They're talking about things that go beyond that. And I'm like, so basically, why don't you just say you want a date? Like, why are you still playing games with each other? I don't like this thing. Now you're facading or parading as friends, but you love each other. You want to be together. Why? I don't know. Maybe I'm just a little too honest to be playing that game. Because even me personally, I had the whole male bestie thing and it just didn't work out because then things got complicated, things got weird, the friendship took a turn. Even the whatever happened beyond the friendship took a turn for the good and for the bad. Ooh, son, it just got messy. So when I tell her that before it gets messy, call it out for what it is, get out of this friends with benefits thing and actually just date. Especially if you can already spot that it's coming from both sides. You know what I mean? Personally, I really do not think that you can be friends with benefits without catching feelings. At least one person in that situation will catch feelings. I'm not saying it's going to be you, okay? But it could be the next person. It could be the other party involved in the situation. That's why I don't like those setups. That's why I'm cuffed and in a full-on relationship because I know, okay, this is a relationship. There's no situations. There's no friends but benefits but what? No. The only benefits your friends should be getting is like loyalty, quality time, things that friends do. Not between the sheets. Then you're not my friend. No. That's just my thinking though. Maybe you have a different view on this. And that's why we've brought it here. Let's chat about it. 082-550-5151. I'm so keen to hear your thoughts on this. Are you with me with this one? Or do you feel like, stop being in your feels, bruh. Sometimes it's really just not that deep. You just like your friend, I guess. Doesn't even make sense when I say it. But otherwise, you can come through and share your thoughts with me. Is it possible to have a friends with benefits situation without catching feelings?

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1: How can I not leak it? 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F*** it. You only live once, let the people see.

0: It is music from Izzy Withers with Miss Envy, right here on 5FM. Gave you Flow with Leak It, also Role Model, coming through with Sally, When the Wine Rhymes. Ooh, rhymes. Mm. When the wine runs out, band. Hey, when the English runs out, it's a problem. Wow. The title of the song is Sally, When the Wine Runs Out by Role Model. Yeah. Yeah, it's fine. It's not our mother tongue, this one. Otherwise, 24 minutes after 11. Welcome to it if you're only joining us now. This is 5 After Hours on 5FM. I'm your radio babe, Boipelo Moketsi, and we are on Uncensored. And on Uncensored tonight, we are talking friends with benefits. That friend that you are just doing that klof-klof with, and it's getting a little too good. Now you're catching feelings, hey? And even besides that part, you want to talk about feelings, you want to talk about life, you want... Do you know where the danger is? We are asking you, is it possible to have a friends with benefits situation without catching any feelings? I said impossible. I said, it is not going to happen in that way. I currently have a friend who is in a situation like that, but she's low-key noticing that they are both catching feelings. She can see it in, you know, the amount of time they spend together, the things that they ask each other, random check-ins of how your day's going, have you eaten? I'm like, girl, that's your man. That ain't your friend with benefits. No, friends with benefits, keep it in the bedroom. If it extends anything further than that, you are going to date. You are going to catch. It's as obvious as that. Even me, myself, I've been in that boat of friends with benefits. It does not work. Okay, I give it zero. That's just me, though. You can tell I'm passionate about it because I don't want that setup. I'm a woman who loves certainty. I want to know where I stand. I know I'm a lover girl, too. So next thing, I'm like, yeah, we're friends with benefits. We're just having fun. No strings attached. No. Sex is emotional for me. I'm a lover. I'm a lover, not a fighter. I don't want to fight feelings off. No. So 082-550-5151. Let me know if you agree with me on this or you're just like, B girl, how's about you get out of your feelings a little bit? Okay. Because some of us are actually just here for a good time, not a long time. And I'm not here to judge you if you are that person. I just want us to chat on 082-550-5151 is of course where you can send through some of those voice notes and messages. We're going to get to them in just a bit, but let's start with your messages. Actually, we've got one here from Kyle saying friends with benefits only works if the lines are clearly drawn from the get-go, and if when you catch feelings you immediately exit. Going on only prolongs the heartbreak. You see what I'm saying? Do you know where the danger is? Now you must be careful. Not as if feelings ask you. Feelings don't ask you this. They just come or go. They do their own thing. Oh my goodness. But you know what? Let's hear from you on our WhatsApp line. What do you think of this?
1: Good evening. Coming in from Cape Town, originally from East London. About the friends with benefits, definitely, definitely no.
0: My God.
1: Don't go into it. Don't get into it. Mm-hmm. Don't, even if it looks like a good idea, don't do it. If you do have a strong heart, I would recommend a sneaky link. Sneaky links are much, much better option than the friends with benefits route, because obviously this is your friend, this is someone that you're going to see. Yep. Sneaky link, you have somewhat of an agreement and you know that this person is here for this reason, you know.
0: Yeah.
1: That's my two cents on friends with benefits. Thank you. Bye.
0: You are so right. You're actually touching on such an important element, right? Because this is someone who's also your friend. Now you need to be able to show up for them on a platonic level or in a platonic way when it comes to real life situations, whether it's work, life, family, whatever, because that's what friendships are about, right? But as soon as the sun goes down, or as soon as it's time, this is also the same person who you must be sleeping with. And most times people don't know about the friends or benefits situation, so it's also a secret that's only between the two of you guys. I'm stressed just thinking about it. I think I have trauma.
2: Hey, boy, fellow foundation. Yo, what's up? But hey, this one, it's not ideal. It's not what you'd hope for. But I find the only problem comes when when the context is breaking. Please give me a heads up, not this ghost me. I know there's no obligations, but how? Still like you in a sense. But otherwise, life is life.
0: Life is life, but don't like your friends on the side. Let your friends be your friend. I like what our previous listener said. They said, listen, rather establish it as a sneaky link. That way, there aren't the friendship expectations. It's just that. There's only sneaky links. Sneaky links are also not a good idea because you'll also probably end up catching feelings if you're someone like me. But it's better, at least you know that there is no added pressure of keeping a friendship going or having to show up for someone like a friend. But you are still bang, bang, bang, bang, bang, boogie. No. I say no. But let's see what you say. Maybe you can change my mind. I don't know. 082-550-5151. We'll continue with the Uncensored and wrap it up in just a bit. The big question that we are asking you that we need you to come through on the WhatsApp line for, is it possible to have a friends with benefits situation without catching feelings? So there you are, you and your friend, right? You decide that, you know what? Let's just be friends with benefits, man. Nothing too complicated, nothing too hectic. Do you think those situations can work without catching feelings? Not even one of you. Ha! Let's hear on the WhatsApp line. 082-550-5151.

for the thrill of it, thrill of it. Say that it's love, but to me it's looking counterfeit. I get done with one and move right on to another.

0: app for you to please bump a pop. It's literally all I've been listening to. I've been having such a good time. Even today, during my gym session, I was bumping to it and I said, oh, Tyler, inject it in my veins, Bandla. But otherwise, listen, we are about to wrap up our conversation right here on 5 After Hours on 5FM. On Uncensored tonight, we are asking you, is it possible to have a friends with benefits situation without catching feelings? I feel very strongly about this and I'm saying no. It is not possible. It is impossible to have a friends with benefits situation without catching feelings. You will catch feelings. Or if it's not you, it's going to be the next person in that situation. But somebody will be catching feelings. Please, there will be, what do they call them? A casualty. There will be a casualty in that situation. I'm living proof of that. I think it's because I was the casualty. So that's why I'm just like, yo, I shame. Count me out. But let's hear from you, 082-550-5151.
1: Hey, this is Anonymous. What okay. I can say is that it actually depends on how many sneaky links you have. So if you, let's say you're a guy, you have 7 sneaky links or 5, whatever. I recommend it is about 15, 20 a year, once off, just to balance the things. But then it's only the girl that's gonna catch, because she's the only one, you are the only sneaky link. But vice versa, if you have more, probably the one that only has one, since they get bored, or two, they are the ones that are gonna be more likely to catch, unless there's something about you, you know, if you got that juice, you know, if you got that flavor, then obviously you're gonna catch too. And if you can do it right,
0: if you've got the juice, if you've got the flavor. Wow. Oh, I love it here. I really just love it here because I'm so stressed. You spoke about having 15 sneaky links, and I understand the analogy that you're trying to make. You're saying if you are friends with benefits or sneaky links, whatever, with multiple people, you stand less of a chance to catch feelings, because I guess you're dividing yourself among all these people, which must be tragic and so tiring and just like, no. But I get it. It happens. Okay, cool. Whereas if I am part of your 15 and I'm just with you as that sneaky link, I will end up being the casualty. So I get what you're saying, but it's still not landing with me. I'm sorry. No.
2: Even if I have a film.
0: Evening.
2: Even in my pillow.
0: Hey.
2: I feel like, yes, it is possible for people to have that type of a relationship with our, like, friends with benefits, without feelings, you know, without catching feelings. But it's not easy for everybody. Hence, I'm saying there's mixed success going forward with a relationship. As time goes, people realize that, dang, what I'm doing is actually wrong, you know, but you feel like it's actually good, it's the best way I can steal myself, you know, but eventually it's gonna drown you and your emotions, you know what I mean?
0: Yep.
2: That's how I take it.
0: 1,000%.
2: Great show, we below.
0: Oh, thank you so much, and also for hitting us up, okay? That's the thing. It's very taxing to get into a situation like that. Very, very taxing for you to just decide, okay, cool, you know what, we're friends with benefits, we're just benefiting, but not catching. Someone will catch. As true as Bob's truth, Bob, I promise you. I promise you someone will catch. Please. I know this for a fact, me myself. You can tell which side of the fence I was on in the friends with benefits saga, but it's all good. We'll close up this one here for now. It seems like we're kind of a little divided on this. Earlier on, we had some people agreeing with me, others saying, B, relax, girl. This thing is possible. You are too in your feels. That is why. But I'll take it. I'll take it. I'll take it for my peace of mind. I'll be in my feels. Friends with benefits, no. Don't do it. It does not work. Just be clear on what you are doing. Are you either going to be friends, or you're just going to...

0: you mess around. Don't do both, because the two can't coexist. That's where the danger is, okay? And outside of doing that, rather choose to be in a relationship. Rather, that's safer, that's easier. Other people could say, you know, it takes more of a commitment and whatnot. I get it. But rather that, friends with benefits. Because you also need to always remember your place, even though there is the sense of entitlement that you have over this person. Oh, baby, don't do it. But take it, don't take it. Otherwise, thank you so much for humoring me through this conversation. It's been such a great one, but that's where we're going to end it off. I've got music from Olivia Dean as well as Jotto coming through right here on 5FM. Make sure you stick around.
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It's Jono with Runaway right here on 5. Olivia Dean with Nice to Each Other right ahead of that, 6 minutes before we get to midnight. And of course, on the other side of midnight, we have your word of the day coming through. So make sure that you do not go anywhere, because those always get you pumped up for the day, huh? I know. More great vibes, more great music, of course. So make sure you stick around. Speaking of great music and great vibes. I do have a local banger coming up, and that is from Rouge as well as K-Kid, Siyabangene. And of course, right after your word of the day, we also have What's the Vibe? Everything you need to know in regards to all things music and entertainment and pop culture coming up after midnight.

0: nuts rushing us. We could just be friends, like Music Soul Child and Bobby Valentino. You could slow down. We got all these temptations, like the group from Motown, and I'm playing like the crew that came up through my hometown.
1: Jack Harlow, as well as Doja Cat, just us right here on 5. I gave you Rouge and K Keed with Siyabangena, and just like that, singenile into a brand new day. It is officially a Thursday, the 30th of July. We're getting closer and closer to the last day of the month, where the bank accounts will be breathing again, because currently, breathing through the wound. Welcome to Thursday. You're still tuned into 5 After Hours right here on 5 FM. I'm your radio babe, Boipelo Moketsi. Of course, like I said, in this hour, we have your word of the day. I've also got What's the Vibe coming through. Don't go anywhere. Let's go.
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0: It is incredible music coming through from Bruno Mars, The Lazy Song. This will definitely be me on Friday. Do you understand? I won't be doing nothing at all the whole day. I've just decided. Tomorrow is my day. Shame to just be a potato. I haven't had one of those days in a young minute. Sigma with Nobody to Love. Right ahead of that, also some DJ Clock with We Can Fly. Bring us to 13 minutes after midnight right here on 5 After Hours on 5FM. It is time for us to get into your word of the day, courtesy of Midnight Staring. Let's hear what you got for us today, Mama. That's, of course, our friend of the show, just in case you're new around here. Let's hear what the word of the day is today.
1: Happy Thursday. The weekend is basically almost here, so there's no reason to have a bad day. Here's today's word of the day.
2: You be fearless every day, and when you don't feel like it, just pretend, girl. That's it. Really and truly, don't let them see you sweat.
0: Ooh, don't let them see you sweat. I like that. They don't have to see that. You can see that. Your closest of your closest can see that. It's between you and God. Don't let them see you sweat. Just act cool. Just be all right. If you have to pretend sometimes, it's okay. But don't let them see you sweat. Because sometimes those people, those monitoring spirits, that's what they like. Don't give them the satisfaction, Chomi. I refuse. Otherwise, we still have some more incredible music. And when we get back, we are getting closer and closer into getting to What's the Vibe. Stick around.

0: It is Jack U with Take You There right here on 5FM. Some Ed Sheeran with Camera right ahead of that. It's 23 minutes after midnight. Time for us to get into What's the Vibe? All things entertainment, music, pop culture, and so much more.
1: Music, culture, and headlines. What's the Vibe?
0: All right. Now, listen, we officially have a brand new Black Panther. So Marvel has dropped a massive bombshell. They dropped it at the San Diego Comic-Con, confirming that British actor David Johnson is indeed the new Black Panther. Now, Johnson will step into the vibranium suit for Black Panther 3, which is officially set for 15th of December 2028. Yeah, that's very far. For a franchise that has, of course, carried so much real-world grief following the death of Chadwick Boseman, this is more than just another casting announcement. It's marking the beginning of a brand new chapter while also honoring the legacy of a character and actor who changed the superhero cinema forever. It is definitely a brilliant way to honor the late Chadwick Boseman without trying to replace him altogether, right? Because his memory still lives on, but they've also, you know, now chosen to go with someone who is almost the splitting image of him, if we're being honest. I think the casting or the recasting was done so brilliantly and so respectfully, and I love that they took their time with it. They probably went through quite a couple of options, but because Black Panther is such a big part of, you know, superhero culture and just the Hollywood and African storytelling landscape, actually, I think that decision took time for the good, because yeah, it was just so unfortunate when Boseman passed away at just 43 years old, all the way back in 2020. And so to see them come out all these years later and have now recasted someone who I think is going to do a very great job at being Black Panther, a movie with so much, Wakanda forever is something we will always carry, right? So it's really a big moment, and we cannot wait for the 15th of December for that theatrical release of Black Panther 3. Otherwise, if you are a big Black Panther fan and you are looking forward to seeing this recast come to life just like I am, then let's chat about it on the socials as well as on WhatsApp 082-550-5151, because I mean, this is a massive cultural moment. You have to look back at the man who built the moment, but also the man who is carrying the baton and also keeping the legacy of Black Panther going. So yeah, we know it's just not any other superhero movie. It is a symbol of Black excellence, and that's exactly what I am just honoring and so in awe of at this point, right? So yeah, let's see how it goes in 2028. But this recast really was an intentional one. Shout out to Ryan Coogler. He chose to let the world mourn. You know, I think we're very quick in the film industry to want to salvage a storyline or make some money off of something that is already a booming empire like Black Panther, right? Where it's like, okay, cool, he passed away, but you know, because it's showbiz, the show must go on. That's the saying, right? But I love that Ryan Coogler and the rest of the Black Panther team, in terms of the production and directors, decided to just let the world mourn, just let the world really take in the depth of the loss, you know, and all these years later, now finally we have respectfully honored a man who did so well in the world of story for Black Panther. So I'm excited and keen to see how all of this is going to go. But yeah, his name is out. It is official. He will be the brand new Black Panther come 2028. His name is David Johnson.

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It is Good Neighbours with Found You and me right here on 5FM, 12:30 on the clock. And of course, it is a brand new day. It is a Thursday. Good morning to you. You tuned into 5 After Hours right here on 5FM. Kalibito, kinabuipelo mogezi. I'm your radio bae, getting you to one, meaning that you and I, we only have 30 minutes left, chomi. Just 30. So we're going to make the best of it and wrap up What's the Vibe. So there's this growing thing that I'm seeing on social media where people just don't know how to mind their business. In fact, it's been a thing for years. It's not starting now. But if there's one thing that Grace Mondlana knows how to do, it's to get people talking. So over the weekend, Grace Mondlana, who is an award-winning content creator, hosted a lavish birthday celebration for her fur baby, Kai, who also used the occasion to make his official debut to some of his nearest and dearest, right? Think dog moms, content creators, themed decor, paw tails, dog treats, and a whole lot of, you know, Kai is the one, let's pouty, but like pouty with like paw spelled P-A-W-T-Y, you know, all of that energy. It was a legit full-on party for her dog. She also introduced us to her brand new dog, Bella, and a lot of people questioned whether, you know, we've entered an era where influencers are excessively using money. That time it's their money, but okay, it's neither here or there. Other people are like, yo, we are still trying to figure out how to afford groceries while a whole dog is celebrating their birthday and having a whole party. But my thing is, it's her money, it's her dog, it's her house, right? However, beyond the party itself and the fact that it was a dog party, which is actually not a new thing, I think, you know, because it was Grace Mondlana, it became a thing. But dog parties are things that we see on social media all the time. But when Grace does it, we want to have so many opinions, which pisses me off, but it's okay. Like, leave the girl alone. She can do what she wants with her money, though. But the one thing that really got social media also talking over and beyond the dog party is that while she was, you know, vlogging the setup of all of this happening, there were some eagle-eyed viewers that spotted a sign that she placed on a large mirror in her home. And the sign read, "No photos." And suddenly the internet had opinions. Some felt like it came across, in fact, not suddenly, you know, but some people felt as though having a sign like that in your home is unwelcoming and overly controlling, while other people also pointed out the obvious, that it's her home. And if she doesn't want a particular corner of her private space plastered all over Instagram, then that's her baby. That's her choice. That's her decision, right? Because also this big mirror, it's a gorgeous mirror. And it's, I think, right next to the toilet, if I'm not mistaken. Her house, her home, actually, is a gorgeous home. So downstairs, there's sort of this open plan situation, but there is a guest bathroom downstairs. And as you leave that guest bathroom, if I remember from the vlog, there's this huge mirror. And in the back is obviously the stairway leading upstairs. But because it's such an aesthetic house, you know, you will instantly want to take a picture as soon as you leave the bathroom there. But that's her personal space, so she didn't really want people taking pictures there. She doesn't even need to explain why people should be doing that, to be honest, you know, because it's her home. She can really do what she wants. But the internet warriors feel like, ah, this one, she's being mean, she wants to control her guests, she's being unwelcoming. And I'm like, but honestly, every person who hosts in their home actually has rules, right? Or are you just a mikasa sukasa kind of person? So that brings me to what I'm asking you on What's the Vibe tonight. When you're hosting people in your home, what is off limits, right? Could it be maybe the main bedroom? Because that's obviously number one. Another rule that she had is that upstairs is off limits. So everybody must stay in the common area. Downstairs, there is the outside area. There is the lounge. There is the dining area. There is the kitchen. There is the bathroom. Like, please don't go upstairs. And I can respect that. I can respect the mirror thing. I can respect people not going upstairs because it is her space. So what is that space that's just completely off limits when it comes to you? And what are some of the rules that you have when you are hosting in your
your home. Maybe it could be people not entering the main bedroom, like I said, or maybe opening the fridge without asking. I don't know if you're that hectic. Taking pictures in your space. Maybe you don't like that. Going upstairs, like I mentioned. There's a bunch of different things. But what I want to know from you particularly, when you're hosting people in your home, whether it's for a lunch, a party, a christening, whatever it is, what is off limits completely? Let me know on 082-550-5151. For me, it's definitely bedrooms. Oh, stay out of the bedrooms, Bundle. Stay out of the bed. What are we doing in the bedrooms? What are we doing in the bedrooms? The bedrooms are off limits. I don't know, unless you have a baby and you need to change the baby's diaper, or maybe the baby needs to take a nap. You know, those situations you can understand. But like going to chill in the bedroom, to go eat in the bedroom, to no, bedrooms are off limits. Bathrooms obviously can't be. But there's certain spaces that I feel like are just a little too personal, and the bedroom is one of them. That's just me though. Let me hear from you. 082-550-515

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It's KO with Kara Kara, one that will definitely never, ever, ever get old in my books. I think this came out in the year that was 2015. And even then, I was bumping it. Even now, I'm still like, hey, KO, you did your big one on this one, my good sir. Ahead of this, Mars Baby with Forgiving You, and also Spend Your Good Neighbors with Found You and Me. It's 15 minutes to go before we wrap up the show. I'm your radio babe, Boipelo Moketsi. And we also about to wrap up What's the Vibe? Now, earlier on, I was telling you that one thing that's been trending on the socials, oh, but is Grace Mondlana and the fact that she hosted a doggy party for her dog. I see nothing wrong in doing that. We've seen people host funerals for their dogs, if we're being honest. So a party is nothing new, but because Grace did it, now we've got a lot to say. We want to make it about things that it's not. But another thing that people complained about when she was vlogging this is the fact that she had this sign up on a mirror. And one of the common areas in her space, right? She's got a gorgeous, gorgeous home. And downstairs is where everything was happening, right? So the decor was set up outside in the garden. And then there's this open plan, like dining, lounge, kitchen area. There's also a little toilet there for guests. But as you enter or exit the toilet, there's this big, gorgeous gold mirror with the most stunning frame. I need it in my house. But she put a sign there that says no photos, and this caught a lot of people's attention because they're like, well, that's very unwelcoming to your guests. You want to dictate to them that they can't take pictures in your home? And I'm just like, she can actually do whatever she wants in her home, eh? She doesn't want people taking pictures particularly there. That's her thing, right? Because also even in the back, opposite the mirror, I think, is the stairway and like her little

0: little cozy section of the house. That's her personal space, right? And she put the sign there just so that you don't take the pictures there, but everything else, you're more than welcome to kind of be in the space. I think that is a fair thing to do, especially in your space. But I've asked you then, when you're hosting people in your home, what is off limits? For me, I said it is the bedrooms, especially the main bedroom. Please stay out of there. Try by all means to stay out of there. Just do not do it. It's not okay. It's not okay. Another one saying, don't touch my fridge. You came over for a bride, not an episode of Cribs. This is not your mother's house. Please don't open my fridge and ask me, is this milk still okay? Mind you, I'm hosting you. I'll make sure that you've got everything you need. What's in my fridge is none of your business. Ooh, so strict. I don't really mind the fridge, to be honest. I don't mind the fridge. I feel like sometimes that's mainly where the, some of the drinks will be, water, ice, you know. I don't really mind the fridge, to be honest. Am I weird for that? I don't mind the fridge. But if you go to the room, that's where I mind. And it looks like Lynette is actually agreeing with me on the WhatsApp line. Lynette coming through all the way from Cape Town saying, definitely my bedroom B. I don't care if we are besties, cousins, or if you've known me since grade one. Why are you sitting on my bed and opening my drawers? Come on. You can go wild in the kitchen or the lounge. Enjoy that. But my bedroom is not up for discussion. I agree. Agreed. Bedrooms are just private spaces. Like, please, you don't need to know what's happening in my bedroom. Going through my drawers even. Next thing, you're seeing things you're not supposed to see there. Because why are you in my business? I don't like that. I just know. Shout out to you. Thank you so much for coming through with some of your messages. Just before we wrap up the show in a bit, I do have some music coming your way. Here's Fifi Cooper coming up with Guse Guse on 5.
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3: 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What happened, bruh?
4: Adolescent, I won't lie.
5: You know what's crazy? I still have the Godfather's number in my phone. Sometimes calls me, he's like, yo,
2: who's the Godfather?
5: Godfrey Matlat, my coach. He used to develop players for the development side of Sundowns. Yeah, so he would call me and be like, yo, you know these kids don't listen to me, and I'm telling them, when you used to play for me, you were so disciplined and you guys were actually paying attention.
2: Yeah.
5: And what's influencing them is the music that they're listening to.
2: Crazy.
5: And then he would put me on speaker and the kids, they wouldn't believe it.
2: Wow.
3: You went from free kicks to kicking freeze.
5: Yeah.
2: So, please relax. So,
5: that's

It's FIFA Koopa. Clearly, it's time to be out of here, man. It's time to be out of here. It's Fifi Koopa with Goose Goose right here on 5, 7 minutes before one. And it is time for me to love and leave you, Chumiaka. But don't you worry, don't you fear. Don't you worry, don't you fear. Oh, my word. I just revealed my age because if you know, you know. Otherwise, we do still have Blackie as well as Cairo going to sign us out until we get to 1 a.m. But this is where you and I say ta-ta, goodbye, God bless. We will be back later on this evening, 10 p.m. all the way through to 1 a.m. as I get you into Friday. Today's going to be such a lovely day. I am going to a gun shooting range as part of this week's challenge. I cannot wait to tell you all about it on tonight's show. I cannot wait to experience all the different pistols and guns and all the things. Like, wow. For someone who's a girly girl, I am so excited for this. You'd swear I've already played around with guns before. I really haven't. It's going to be my first time probably even hearing a gunshot. To be quite honest, I don't even think I've heard that in real time. So yeah, it's going to be interesting and I cannot wait to let you know all about it. We are going to be out there at the shooting range doing the things. So make sure you don't miss it on this evening's show. 10 p.m. to 1 a.m. I'll catch you then. Have a blessed and beautiful Thursday. And if you are celebrating your birthday today, listen, I know it's going to be a great day, Chomi. Have a great one. I love you. Bye-bye.

cause that OP put the beat not dying. And it's in my bar suite, hey, bitch, why be lying? I need an application for this pressure I'm applying. How you hate me, but you're on my face spying. Windy for shook and I'm scared and just crying. Why be won't blow up? Maybe when pics fly, this just ends.

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